0: The government is expected to announce that it will target the family members of international students and people who overstay their visas. But opposition leader Angus Taylor says the number of people coming here under Labor won't change.
1: All we're going to get now is more of the same from Labor. The numbers are too high, the standards are too low, and both must change.
0: The WA state government has ordered a group of homeless people to move on from a camp in Perth South. Dozens of people have been given less than a week to move from the makeshift setup on Memorial Drive in Rockingham. The Department of Biodiversity and Conservation says it gave unauthorised campers a letter that requires them to leave the area by Tuesday. Overseas, two men have been charged over the death of an Aussie in Vietnam. The AFP and Samoa police revealing a 31-year-old New Zealand man and a 33-year-old Samoan man have been charged with conspiracy to murder following the May shooting in Ho Chi Minh City. The family of an Australian woman who died in an Indonesian cliff fall is calling for help to bring her body home. 29-year-old Brianna Cronin fell to her death on Nusa Penida Island on Saturday. Her family has set up a fundraiser. And three Aussie suburbs have made it onto the list of the world's coolest neighbourhoods. The highest ranking was Brisbane's New Farm, while North Hobart and South Melbourne also made the top 40 by Time Out. A Seoul suburb took out the top spot.
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1: GWS captain Toby Green's time at the club is up, hoping to join Geelong this off-season. In a statement, the Giants say he wants to go home to Victoria for family reasons. The three-time All-Australian has captained the team for the last 5 years. West Coast Premiership coach Adam Simpson has ruled himself out of the running for the vacant North Melbourne coaching job. The Roos looking for an Alistair Clarkson replacement after they sacked him earlier this month. And Lions coach Chris Fagan admits he's thrilled young forward Logan Morris has committed to the club. The 21-year-old has been a star for Brisbane this year, kicking 67 goals. Fagan says Morris has become a key part of his team.
2: He's been a wonderful player for us in the time that he's been at the club. I think it's really important. He's going to be here for... He's still got another year to go on his current contract and then two more, so that's three more for Logs. It's good that his future's stitched up.
3: 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You'll find the perfect car waiting. Oh, what a feeling. Toyota.
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1: Perth's weather, mostly sunny today. We're heading for a top of 29. Rain tomorrow and dropping to 26. The showers easing on Saturday and 20. Right now it's 24 degrees here in Perth. 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
9: Hey, you got time for another run?
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7: 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Oh, my God. Oh. Oh, my God. 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
9: That changed.
7: I think the music tells us all we need to know. 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
0: We're off to the movies.
2: Been a very mixed bag of late.
3: Yeah, something for everybody.
2: Yes.
3: I tell you what, I was like the Thompson twins in the cinema last night saying, hold me now to the person next to me watching Resident Evil.
2: It's
3: pretty
2: it's
3: scary.
2: Then, is it?
3: It's pretty scary. Lots of jump scares.
2: Uh-huh.
3: So now, if people saw Weapons, the horror movie that came out last year, it really blew up the box office, and the supporting actress, Amy Madigan, won the Oscar.
2: I was going to say, that had Oscar nominations.
3: She won an Oscar.
2: Yeah.
3: She won the Oscar for Best Supporting Actress for a horror film, so which tells you that Weapons was a sort of elevated horror, the sort that you see now from Jordan Peele and Ari Aster and some of these other sort of new Hollywood players, these young directors who are really making a name for themselves. And we saw Backrooms, Obsession, these films are doing very well.
2: Things are changing. Widow's Bay just cleaned up at the Emmys in the comedy section, and it's horror.
3: Exactly.
2: Yeah.
3: And so the director of Weapons, Zach Cregger, he was so successful, he was kind of anointed as, okay, you're the next big thing in Hollywood. Mm. And so when that happens to a young director, eventually you get given, you know, big studio intellectual property. So you get one of these franchises. It could be a Marvel movie. It could be a horror franchise.
2: Mm.
3: That's how it usually goes. And so he got attached to the Resident Evil franchise, which people who've watched these movies might go, oh, geez, is that really a good thing? Because there's been seven previous Resident Evil movies. They have all been terrible, starring Mila Jovovich.
2: Yeah.
3: And directed by Paul W.S. Anderson, they're based on a iconic Japanese horror video game of the same name. They're nothing like the video game, and the movies are just

0: really unwatchable almost, to be honest with you. And Zach Cregger agrees he didn't watch any of them. Can you believe? So he's directing the eighth film in the franchise, has not watched a single one of them.
1: That may be wise.
2: It's a good tactic.
0: I think it's a good tactic. Yeah. But he's a big fan of the computer game. And so he's kind of, he's grabbed one of his actors from Weapons, Austin Abrams, cast him as this medical courier. So you heard in that little clip before, he's bringing like a little esky full of organs into a hospital and he gets sent on another job to a hospital in sort of up in the mountains, sort of in the middle of a snowstorm. Unbeknownst to him, there is a sort of a bioweapon leak from a laboratory which is turning people into zombies. But it's such a slow burn sort of movie where you don't see, it's not like one of those zombie movies where there's just like hordes and hordes of zombies everywhere. It's really just this one bloke versus a couple of zombies every now and then. And it just ratchets up the tension and the fear factor. Honestly, as you said, Lisa, you watched it and you said you thought it was a comedy. It is funny.
1: At first. The trailer does exactly what you just said. It slowly ratchets up what's happening until you think, oh, okay.
0: Yeah, that's pretty accurate. But throughout, from start to finish, it's actually very funny.
1: Yes.
0: It's a funny, funny movie. Yeah.
2: Until it's not.
0: Exactly.
2: That's where the scare comes.
0: And there's jump scares.
2: It lulls you into a sense of security and then bang.
1: Possible for zombies not to be funny?
0: They're pretty funny creatures.
1: They're
0: sort of stumbling around, bumping into things. And you just sort of, knock them on the head and down they go. This dude who's the lead actor, he's a bumbling buffoon. So he's not one of those people in a zombie film who all of a sudden somehow becomes like an action hero capable of saving the world. This is not the guy you want to save the world. He is just a real
2: just a guy dunk. With an esky.
0: He carries the esky the whole. I'll tell you what, if you wanted to go down to Dan Murphy's and come back with a six pack, he's the guy.
2: Guaranteed.
0: He didn't let it out of his sight the whole movie. But it is funny. There's really no one else in the movie apart from him and the zombies. But it's very enjoyable. This is a really good film.
1: Okay.
2: Really?
0: Really
1: school
0: good.
1: School holidays are coming up. Is it a school holiday kind of film or is it one off a...
0: If you have kids that are like 14, 15, 16, they will love it. Okay. This is certainly up
1: this
0: their
1: is up
0: alley.
1: Their alley. Yep.
0: Yeah.
1: Okay. So, how many kidneys in an esky are you giving it?
0: You're not going to believe this. I'm going to give it four.
1: Four kidneys.
2: Really?
0: Yeah. This is one of the most fun films you'll see all year.
2: That is surprising.
1: Yeah. Okay. Yeah.
2: I'm pleasantly surprised.
0: Yeah, yeah. The director,
2: until I'm scared.
1: This the director guy is likable in it.
0: Yeah. Okay. And this director is a genius.
2: All right. There you go.
1: Thanks, Ben.
2: Thank you,
0: Thanks,
2: Ben.
0: Thanks, guys.
2: 17 past 8. Pressure.
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1: 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The left emergency lane's brought towing services RSA people out of their cars there, and it is busy on the approach. Otherwise, freeway southbound slow Burns Beach Road, Winfords Avenue to Reed Highway at Stevenson Avenue, and Scarborough Beach Road through to Power Street. Get set for 160 days of all. 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If you have anything else, please call our traffic hotline on 9323 9696. It's Christy with the latest Perth traffic.
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0: I don't think it was aimed at
1: us personally.
0: I wouldn't take it personally, Russell.
1: I take offence very easily. That's Lisa and Russell. We're going to jam some more songs in before nine, and then Mac is going to jam a whole lot after nine when he goes non-stop
0: at nine. It's not the only thing we'll jam in before 9 o'clock this morning.
1: Oh, of course. Your chance to keep you cool.
0: Mm-hmm.
1: Last time with us to get on the list, because tomorrow someone makes a choice. $20,000 fully recycled ducted air conditioner from Ford and Doonan, or $20,000 cash. You're going to want it. Hey, while Labor, Liberal and One Nation argue over who and how many should be made to leave the country, laws could be about to be made about who can't leave the country. Jimmy will tell you who this could be next in the 8:30 update.
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13: The crash in Heathridge, Mitchell Freeway North, but after Ocean Reef Road, that has cleared, but still some delays there. Freeway South, they're busy at Burns Beach Road, Whitfords Avenue to Reed Highway, Stevenson Avenue, and Scarborough Beach Road through to Power Street. Freeway Northbound, Thomas Road through to Rolly Road, then Farrington Road through to the Mount Henry Bridge and again at Canning Highway. And the Graham Farmer Freeway is slow citybound on the Windam Bridge. 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It's Christy with the latest Perth traffic.
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14: It's 25 degrees. Hello, I'm Jimmy Williams. A WA police officer has been charged with assaulting his five-week-old baby. The 30-year-old has been stood down from duty after the child abuse squad pressed charges after the incident on Sunday. He's due in court today. One Nation says the government's migration policy, which is said to be announced today, seems to have taken several policies from their party. Labor aims to tighten visas and crack down on the family members of international students.
5: Hang on, that's One Nation's policy. He can't possibly be about to announce One Nation's policy. I mean, Tony's a great guy, right? I like Tony, but when he gets down there, he better take Jim Chalmers with him, because what's in the budget seems to be entirely different to what we're about to hear today.
14: That's One Nation MP Barnaby Joyce there on Nine. Parents who dodge child support will be blocked from leaving the country under new laws to be introduced by...

0: The federal government, anyone with an outstanding debt of 10 grand or more will be subject to travel bans. Social Services Minister Tanya Plibersek has told the ABC parents need to take financial responsibility for their kids.
1: There's about $2 billion of child support debt in this country that we know about. We've got 200 cases where the debt is more than $150,000. We've got one case where the debt is more than $2 million.
0: And a crocodile handler who has worked with the 400-kilo reptile at Perth Zoo says the teens that allegedly broke into its cage are extremely lucky to be alive. The 16 and 17-year-olds accused of attacking the saltwater croc after entering its cage on Sunday night. Luke Campbell saying the 45-year-old 4.5-metre croc was dangerous and unpredictable.
2: Are you ready for summer? 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
0: To sport, Toby Green is officially leaving the Giants. The GWS skipper has announced he wants to go back to Victoria and join Geelong. The Cats offering the 32-year-old a 3-year contract and will head there as an unrestricted free agent. Meantime, Lions coach Chris Fagan admits their big game experience at the MCG over the last few years might help them this weekend. They face the Hawks on Saturday arvo for a spot in the grand final, which would be the Lions' fourth straight decider if they get through. Fagan says hopefully that could make a difference.
3: Oh, there's some confidence, I know, I guess, from knowing that we've done it before, but we've also gotten there and lost preliminary finals too. So that little bit of experience that will help us, but only so much. You've just got to turn up and get it done.
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0: Perth's weather, mostly sunny today. We're heading for a top of 29. Rain tomorrow and dropping to 26. The showers easing on Saturday and 20. Right now it's 25 degrees here in Perth. 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
3: Don't risk starting a stunning day with a car that won't start. Head in for a tune-up at Automasters. Showbiz, what is going on? Lisa Shaw will let us know all shortly in the Shaw Report.
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2: The Shore Report.
3: Just when you thought after the Netflix doco, we could probably move on in a post-Ray Gun world, Rachel, Ray Gun has entered the fashion sphere. She's putting out a clothing range called Ray Gun Threads. Her launch didn't exactly set the world on fire. Within an hour of announcing the range yesterday, the Ray Gun Threads Instagram page had attracted about 70 followers and a handful of comments. It doesn't appear anyone is too interested in her Ray Gun emblazoned tees and hoodies. It'll set you back about $120. Or her $15 key ring.
1: I reckon they'd be collectibles.
3: No, don't encourage Russell.
1: You're not up for a Ray Gun trackie?
3: No, there's other collectibles I'd like before a Ray Gun hoodie. This has been a really good week for tour announcements. There's been something for everyone. Madness and Calvin Harris yesterday, Ice House, Radiohead, and now Leon Bridges.
4: Take me to your
3: guys' voice. Leon Bridges.
1: Is he bringing the person on the tambourine there, on the bangles?
3: Probably. He's bringing his Happiness Anytime tour to town. He's going to be at the Fremantle Arts Centre on Wednesday, March 3rd. Tickets are on sale next Thursday, 9 a.m. at Frontier Touring. The Ed Sheeran McLemore mess continues. Ed's lost more than 200,000 Instagram followers in 24 hours after fans criticised him for opening act McLemore being dropped from his US tour following McLemore's Free Palestine comments on stage. This is so messy.
1: What is wrong with
3: messy.
1: People?
3: Ed is in such a difficult position. People are really starting to attack him for, but it's

0: it's a promoter thing. He can't. Don't, I mean, he sort of works for the promoters, doesn't he? And they've got yes. a, and they've been told
1: he doesn't own the stadium. People.
0: No, it's really, really awkward. Oh. The shows would have been all cancelled. Hundreds of thousands of, you know, fans disappointed.
1: Yeah.
0: But, you know, all the support acts and even Ed's backing band have dropped out yep. in solidarity of Macklemore. Among them were Phineas, Billie Eilish's brother, who writes, you know, okay. a lot of her songs.
1: Is he as happy as she is?
0: Who's who said, artists must not be silenced when they speak up for the oppressed. And oh. he's marginally cheerier.
1: If I was Ed, I'd just take the billion and head to the beach.
0: Oh, I know. I know. Go to that pub that he has on yeah. his estate.
1: Exactly.
0: Speaking of being dumped or dropped, Sean Diddy Combs' attorneys have filed a motion to withdraw themselves as counsel representing the rapper in his $100 million defamation lawsuit. Unreasonably difficult is how they've described him.
1: That's a surprise. That shocks me.
0: So I'm just floored by this news. Wowee. The lawyers also say Diddy hasn't paid a substantial balance of attorney's fees, costs and expenses. Well, he's in substantial arrears and has been for 6 months. Hey, look, I've been through a divorce. I know what happens when yeah. a lawyer doesn't get money in the bank.
1: There's not much left after you've played Sting every day.
0: No, that's right. And they say his lack of cooperation and communication is making it just all too hard. J-Lo said the same thing.
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3: To the freeways, Mitchell Freeway, South Vassal, Burns Beach Road, then Whitfitz Avenue to Reed Highway at Stevenson Avenue, then Scarborough Beach Road to Power Street, Freeway northbound Thomas Road to Rolney Road, Farrington Road to the Mount Henry Bridge, then Canning Highway to the Millpoint Road as well. So citybound on the Windan Bridge on the Graham Farmer Freeway. 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It's Christy with the latest Perth traffic.
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0: Every Australian has their idea about the proper way to do things. 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Like, what's a proper road trip playlist?
1: What makes the proper chicken parma?
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3: 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Tanya in Scarborough, good morning.
0: Hello, Tanya.
4: 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Good morning.
3: So, we're about to play Ford and Doonan's Keep You Cool. 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
0: All right, here we go. I'm going to do that right now, pointing the remote at the machine and look at that.
3: Okay.
0: First time, every time.
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1: Yep,
2: that'll do.
1: That's it.
2: You know what?
1: What about my favourite? Nothing.
0: Fishing?
2: I mean, this could have been, this is really open to interpretation.
1: Sure is.
2: I think you got a very good one. And you're in the nick of time. So you kept your
0: cool. I was worried about a category that I wouldn't know anything about.
1: Well, everybody knows about this one.
2: Everyone knows holiday activities.
1: Except workaholics.
2: Binge watching. Yeah, look, you are in the draw to win the fully installed reverse cycle ducted air conditioner from our mates at Ford and Doonan, worth $20,000 or alternatively the $20,000 cash.
1: Tanya, we may be talking to you tomorrow.
0: I hope so, because I literally just bought a house and it needs the air conditioning doing.
1: Oh, hello.
2: See, I know.
0: So that would be fantastic. Yes, it would be really great.
2: Manifesting that all day.
1: Okay.
0: I am.
2: Have a good day.
1: Tanya.
2: No, absolutely perfect timing, isn't it?
1: It would be nice.
2: Well, your next chance to play Ford and Doonan's Keep It Cool is coming up after 9 with Macca.
1: All right. We're done. That's it. Tomorrow, Friday, reaching for you or what's on tomorrow piece of paper.
2: I had it there and then
1: Barra. Now, he's going to be very, very excited. He's going to be a little tense, I think.
2: Aren't we all? Big game. Huge.
1: It's the Dockers and the Swans.
2: Yep.
1: And there's going to be other tension in the air when we make a phone call. Maybe to Tanya.
2: Big game.
1: Of Scarborough.
2: Then big choice.
1: Yes.
2: Between the fully installed reverse cycle ducted air conditioner or $20,000 cash, thanks to Ford and Doonan.
1: All right. If you can keep your cool. Okay, we're done. Macca is about to begun, and he is going to begun a lot of music back-to-back to start your workday as he goes non-stop at 9. Have yourself a great Thursday.
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6: Broken down truck on Stirling High northbound after High Street in Fremantle, blocking the left lane. Breakdown, freeway south of Mounts Bar Road in the city, the right emergency lane. It's slow on the Mitchell at Burns Beach Road, Reed Highway and Stevenson Avenue to Power Street. The Quinana is busy, Thomas Road to Rowley Road, South Street to Mount Hury Bridge and Canning Highway to Mill Point Road. Graham Palmer Freeway is slow westbound from Burswood in to East Perth across Windan Bridge. And Tonkin Highway, so northbound from Kelvin Road to Hale Road and southbound at Reed Highway. JB Hi-Fi's got crazy computer deals this week. Half price on an HP 15-inch laptop smashed to just $799, while stocks last at JB Hi-Fi. It's Roland with the latest Perth traffic.
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8: It's 25 degrees. Hello, I'm Jimmy Williams. A police officer will front court today, charged with assaulting his five-week-old baby. Child abuse detectives pressing a common assault charge, with the baby taken to hospital on Sunday as a precaution. The 30-year-old man has been stood down from duty. Fierce backlash has forced the government to back down on plans to introduce a health cap for the nation's veterans. Labor had proposed a $5,000 limit, but the laws were facing certain defeat in the Senate. Nationals leader Matt Canavan says it was a mistake from the start.
9: This heartless and cruel cap on health services to our veterans should never have come into place.
8: A slowing housing market is failing to bridge the affordability gap for many Aussies. A new report by Domain has found buyers are changing home type over location, as detached houses remain out of reach for the average buyer in every capital city. Chief residential economist Nicola Powell says falling prices aren't having enough of an impact.
10: We look at searched prices, so therefore buyer budgets, versus what is being listed for sale. Across all our major capital cities, there is a vast gap, which means that there is a lot of seller premium here where buyer budgets just aren't meeting the mark.
8: And a controversial host site for the Brisbane 2032 Olympics and Paralympic Games has cleared another hurdle, with Rockhampton's Fitzroy River endorsed by World Rowing and Paddle Worldwide. Critics have slammed the location over its proximity to crocodile habitat and its water current. A technical assessment into the venue confirms the course would be safe, fair and consistent to host rowing, para rowing, canoe sprint and para canoe.
11: Are you in the building or maintenance business? 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

0: The right choice is Custom Screens.
1: Justin McInerney will make his return for the Swans in tomorrow night's prelim final against the Dockers at the SCG. He spent the last few weeks on the sidelines with a hamstring injury. While McInerney is back, Swans coach Dean Cox has confirmed Joel Amati won't play.
2: Yeah, that's just the decision we had to make. Obviously, our forward line functioned really well with the way it was set up the first time. We understand Fremantle's defence and how strong they are in that aspect of the ground.
1: The Giants have confirmed their captain is leaving the club. Toby Green is looking to return to Victoria, expected to join Geelong ahead of next year's season. And Lions coach Chris Fagan says their thrashing of Hawthorn last month means nothing come Saturday's prelim. Brisbane beat the Hawks by 67 points when they last met in round 22. But Fagan says this weekend is a whole different ball game.
3: We're coming off a really bad loss the week before to Carlton, so we're pretty fired up. I think they probably had an off game. So I think you can't read too much into that performance a few weeks ago.
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1: Perth's weather, mostly sunny today. We're heading for a top of 29. Rain tomorrow and dropping to 26. The showers easing on Saturday and 20. Right now it's 25 degrees here in Perth. 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
9: Hello there, it's Macca here this morning. Welcome to a Thursday. Thanks so much to Lisa and Russell, More Music Breakfast Show, waking us up this morning from 6 through till 9. They'll be back again tomorrow morning. And here we are with a little thing called Non-Stop at 9. If you're wondering what this nonsense is all about, well, less talk, no ads. We're putting them in the closet and we're not going to let them out until 10 o'clock. That means just great songs for you, ad-free. And boy, haven't we got some good stuff lined up for you. Prince from Purple Rain, Adele, and some rockin' 80s AC/DC for you as well. Plus, yes, we'll give you more chances again today to get into tomorrow's draw for Keep You Cool with Ford and Doonan and Gold 96 FM. But let's press play as we go non-stop at 9 with the birthday boy. 63 today, Richard Marx, US singer-songwriter. Here's his hit from 87, Shoulda Known Better. 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

Such a great song, The Hunters and Collectors. Throw Your Arms Around Me on Gold 96 FM. Just great songs. It's Macca here this morning. What an absolutely amazing looking Thursday. Sun's out, summer feel, and summer isn't all that far away, and you don't want to be sweating in your home. How about some fully installed reverse cycle ducted aircon worth $20,000 from Ford and Doonan, or $20,000 cash? We've got six more chances for you today to get on the standby list. Going to be after caller number 10 before 10 on 1355-22, and we ask you to call for Keep Your Cool. Get ready to play soon. But right now, Tom Petty, as we are non-stop at 9, I Won't Back Down on Gold 96 FM. 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

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We are ad-free and non-stop at 9 with Macca here this morning. Beautiful day. We're already at 27 degrees. 29 the top and sunny. Enjoy it while it lasts. Tomorrow the showers return for a couple of days. Bugger. Jonesy and Amanda return this afternoon from 3 to brighten up your afternoon. 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But right now, great songs continue. We're non-stop at 9. Here's Cyndi Lauper, Time After Time. 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
2: Kerry from Belga, congratulations. Call a 10.
3: Oh, great.
2: Now, that's part one. Now, we just have to see how cool you are, Kerry. Under pressure to answer five things about the category that we are going to find out of the Ford and Doonan air conditioning. How are you under pressure?
3: I'm okay under pressure, but I'm not very smart when it comes to thinking of things.
2: Okay, because 10 seconds really isn't a lot of time, but I don't want to put too much pressure on you at the moment. All I want to do is I want to get you onto this standby list to maybe have a crack at either $20,000 worth of air conditioning from Ford and Doonan or $20,000 cash. Sounds good, yeah?
3: It sounds great.
2: All right, let's find out your category. And as I mentioned, five things in 10 seconds. And Kerry, your category is animals that can swim. Go.
3: Fish, sharks. Oh, animals that
2: animals.
3: Can swim.
2: Yes.
3: Animals, dogs, elephants.
2: It was a hard one. When I saw it pop out of the air conditioner, I went, oh, this is hard. You know, fish, platypus, whale, snakes, they can, you know, some of those snakes can swim. Look, the list could go on. Unfortunately, you miss out on getting on the standby list, but you can try again next time.
3: Okay, will do. Thank you.
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3: It's 27 degrees. Hello, I'm Jimmy Williams. A WA police officer has been charged with assaulting his five-week-old baby. The 30-year-old has been stood down from duty after the Child Abuse Squad pressed charges after the incident on Sunday. He's due in court today. Two men have been charged over the death of an Australian man in Vietnam. The AFP and Samoa police revealing a 31-year-old New Zealand man and a 33-year-old Samoan man have been charged with conspiracy to murder following the May shooting in Ho Chi Minh City. A victory for the nation's veterans, with the federal government scrapping plans to limit their spending on healthcare. Labor had proposed a $5,000 cap, but has backed down following fierce backlash. Independent Senator Jackie Lambie says the cap was cruel and dangerous and should never have been proposed.
4: So just so for the veterans out there, it's a win for you today. For all of you that come up here, for all the mums that are always up here, for all the Australian supporters, and there are millions of you, thank you, because we could not do it without you.
3: And music fans desperate to see their favourite acts are being warned not to fall for fake ticket scams. Scamnet is warning there could be a repeat of last year, with scams increasing with the amount of outdoor concerts and festivals. Consumer Protection says we should only buy from verified sellers and be suspicious of tickets that have too good to be true prices.
5: Running a construction project anywhere in WA? Need a wholesale supplier for security screens or windows? 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
3: To sport, Swans coach Dean Cox isn't buying into claims by Fremantle that they're the underdogs in tomorrow night's prelim at the SCG. The Dockers will go into the game as favourites. Cox says both sides have plenty to play for.
6: From our perspective, it is a home prelim. It is one where we're really excited about, and there's a chance to put your best foot forward to play in a grand final. It is a massive game for both clubs. We're under no illusion, and one we're really excited about.
3: And West Coast Premiership coach Adam Simpson has ruled himself out of the running for the vacant North Melbourne coaching job. The Roos looking for an Alistair Clarkson replacement after they sacked him earlier this month.
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3: Perth's weather, mostly sunny today. We're heading for a top of 29. Rain tomorrow and dropping to 26. Then showers easing on Saturday and 20. Right now it's 27 degrees in Perth. 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
13: 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Here's something we'll see tomorrow. Enjoy today. Beautiful. 28 degrees. 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

0: 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The moment you first heard it? 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There's no one thing. They're all great songs.
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The Bangles, big number one, Walk Like an Egyptian out of 1986. I remember at the Blue Light Disco when that song came on, everybody started walking like Egyptians or dancing like Egyptians. It's Macca here this morning, Lisa and Russell, more music breakfast show tomorrow morning from 6. And this morning on the show, Lisa and Russell had the chance to speak to the voice behind Looney Tunes characters like Bugs Bunny and Daffy Duck and et cetera, Eric Bowser. And they asked him about the voices and how they originally came about.

0: voices and how they originally came about.
1: Mel Blanc was the one that, you know, they showed him a picture of Bugs Bunny, and they said he was a scrappy character from either Brooklyn or the Bronx. And so he kind of put the two of them together and came up with, what's up, Doc?
2: Yeah.
1: And then showed him a picture of Daffy, and, you know, he's kind of a greedy, self-centered, but crazy kind of duck. So he might, you know, sound like he talks with a lisp. You're despicable.
3: Well, he would, because his beak was around the back end of his head half the time, every time he got blown up.
0: Lisa and Russell back with more fun tomorrow morning, more music breakfast show. 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Barra's in to check out the big game. Yeah, the one against the Dockers and the Swans at the SCG. That's tomorrow morning from 6. Meantime, though, here's the Swingers counting the beats. 1, 2, 3, 4. Great songs. 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
0: Will you be able to keep your cool?
2: Lee and Mandra, I bet it's beautiful where you are today.
3: It is very, very warm today.
2: Yeah, it's unseasonably, and tomorrow is going to be a little cooler with the, apparently some showers on the way.
3: I just
2: don't get this weather lately. What's going on? The El Nino effect, maybe. Now,
3: yes.
2: Summer isn't all that far away, and days like today where it is warm, you don't want to be, you know, sweating and having the kids and the family nag you about the fact that the house is hot. We've got total home comfort from Ford and Doonan. $20,000 worth of reverse cycle ducted aircon up for grabs, or $20,000 cash, which is cool as well. And I'd love to get you on that standby list. So let's find out what your category is, Lee.
3: Thank you very much.
2: All right, let's fire up the aircon. You'll have 10 seconds on the clock, as you know.
3: Yes.
2: And five answers I'll need for your category. And your category is, this is easy. Types of cheese. Go.
3: Okay. Cheddar, Gouda, blue cheese, mozzarella, cheddar.
2: You said cheddar?
3: Blue cheese.
2: Oh. Lee, you gave me four, you repeated one, and you got another one, which I think you repeated, but it was after the 10 seconds. So, unfortunately, I can't put you in the standby list this time.
3: No worries.
2: But you can play again, though.
3: Okay.
2: After 11. Good luck.
3: Thank you. Thanks very much.
2: No problems, Lee. I thought this one was going to be easy, but the pressure sometimes is just too much. And we will play again next hour with Gold 96FM. Keep you cool with Ford and Doonan. Four more chances today to get on the standby list. But coming up next, just great songs here on Gold 96FM with some Bryan Adams and Underworld.
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0: Miley swinging on the wrecking ball on Gold 96 FM. Just great songs. It's 6 to 11. It's Macca here and swinging in Saturday from 3, Sunday morning from 9 here on Gold 96 FM is Jason Staveley. And this week in music, there's a reason for every song we play. Anastasia's birthday is this week. So Anastasia will be the feature artist. Jason will deliver the top five from Australia, the recap, September 18, 1989. AC/DC's Dirty Deeds Done Dirt Cheap is the classic album double, named after the 60s cartoon, and defining moments along with birthdays and anniversaries. It's all happening again this weekend, this week in music, with a reason for every song we play here on Gold 96 FM. Jimmy has your 11 o'clock update. I've got great songs to play, Backstreet Boys, Bon Jovi and some Dave Dobbins, and another chance to get on that standby list for $20,000 worth of aircon from Ford and Doonan, or $20,000 cash. It will be drawn tomorrow morning with Lisa and Russell, the More Music Breakfast Show. 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
0: It's 28 degrees. Hello, I'm Jimmy Williams. A police officer will front court today, charged with assaulting his five-week-old baby. Child abuse detectives pressing a common assault charge while the baby was taken to hospital on Sunday as a precaution. The 30-year-old man has been stood down from duty. Police have charged a man with a string of offences after a wild pursuit through the northern suburbs last night. They allege the man, who had no licence, was repeatedly driving a Ford Ranger on the wrong side of the road, crashed into an officer's car in Ellenbrook before he was arrested in Merangaroo. A 38-year-old Kewdale man is set for court today, facing 11 offences. Donald Trump has threatened even harsher tariffs against Europe as the president's trade war with Canada heats up. It comes as the EU proposes making Canada an associate member of the union. But Trump says there'll be consequences.
1: I think it's laughable. Look, the whole thing with Canada. Canada's been a terrible trade partner. And no, I don't see that. And if they do that, if I think it's at all a hostile act, I will put very serious tariffs or stop trading with Europe.
0: Australia's favourite blue heeler is headed to our coins. The Royal Australian Mint has unveiled a new collectible $1 Bluey coin that pays tribute to the beloved backyard cricket episode. The new coin won't be circulated, but is available for collecting. And if you need another incentive to stay sober this footy final season, police in the regional town of Manjimup are handing out $20 vouchers to drivers who blow zero when breath tested this month. It comes after a horror year on our WA roads.
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1: The Hawks could roll out two rucks in Saturday's AFL prelim against Brisbane at the G. Coach Sam Mitchell says Ned Reeves is in the frame to partner with Lloyd Meek.
2: Reeves has been out for a couple of weeks, but he, you know, physically he's available now, so he's one of the decisions that we'll make over the next 24 hours.
1: While the Swans will likely go in unchanged for tomorrow night's prelim against the Dockers, with Coach Dean Cox confirming Joel Lamardi won't play, Cox sticking with the same forwards who ran riot over Brisbane 2 weeks ago.
3: I think they functioned quite well in the first qualifying final against Brisbane. You know, we also need to acknowledge that the players that played in that forward line group, whether they be tall or small, played their role as well as we needed them to.
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1: Perth's weather, mostly sunny today. We're heading for a top of 29. Rain tomorrow and dropping to 26. Then showers easing on Saturday and 20. Right now it's 28 degrees here in Perth. 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
8: Hi there, it's Mackie here. Great to have your company on a Thursday morning. No matter where you are today, whether you're at work or you've just arrived into Perth from overseas or from over east, it's great to have your company. Now, we are keeping our cool again this hour, but for Leah and Kerry, the pressure became a little bit too much and they missed out on getting on the standby list to win $20,000 worth of aircon from Ford and Doonan or $20,000 cash. The big draw tomorrow morning with Lisa and Russell, the More Music Breakfast Show. So I'd like to stick at least one more person on the standby list today. Lucky caller number 13 this hour on 1355-22 when we play Keep Your Cool with Ford and Doonan and Gold 96 FM. 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

0: Wake up with Lisa and Russell, the Modern Music Breakfast Show, weekdays from 6. And wind down this afternoon from 3 with Jonesy and Amanda. You can be a part of the Instagram or the Fast Five. 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This morning, Lisa and Russell, More Music Breakfast Show, was on, and Ben O'Shea was in reviewing the new horror flick Resident Evil with Lisa and Russell, and Lisa had questions.
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0: 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But keep you cool. Barra's in as well. He's going to review the big game between the Dockers and the Swans at the elimination of the SCG. That's all tomorrow morning with a More Music Breakfast Show. Lisa and Russell on Gold 96 FM. Just great songs.

0: Dave Dobbins and A Slice of Heaven. That's what we got today in Perth. Loads of sunshine, 28 degrees. It's warm, 29 our top four today. Some showers on the way for tomorrow and for a couple of days after that. Now we've got your chance to get on that standby list to keep cool. Hang in there. Lucky 13 on 13:55:22. We'll get to play. Now coming up from midday, Dan Cole's in to play the 80s hits with Totally 80s and some great songs lined up for you like Georgia Satellites. And keep your hands to yourself. Taking a drive with Aretha Franklin. And turn this one up, Dead or Alive. Plus, we'll give you more chances to get on that standby list as well. We'll keep your cool. Only three more chances today. 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
3: 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Guns drawn. They start searching him vigorously. They pull out ribbons, cards, coins. 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

0: 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Johnny H. Jazz, Shattered Dreams on Gold 96 FM. Just great songs. 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
0: Okay, let's do it. We've got Wayne on the line. How you going?
3: Yeah, very good, thank you.
0: Are you enjoying our beautiful weather today, or are you stuck inside?
3: I'm actually stuck in a workshop welding, mate.
0: So it's hot in there and it's hot outside. Is it normally hot for you at home?
3: Yeah, very hot, mate.
0: Yeah, you don't want that. You want some cool comfort, and we can definitely help you out. I need to put you on the standby list, though, with $20,000 worth of reverse cycle ducted air fully installed from Ford and Doonan. That'd be nice, yeah?
3: Very much so.
0: All right. Now, you're lucky caller number 13. So, Wayne, we get to fire up the aircon. We'll get your category. So, let's do this. I need 5 answers in 10 seconds. And you ready for your category?
3: Yes.
0: Yours is characters from Friends. Go.
3: Chandler, Monica, and don't know the rest, mate.
0: I just haven't had any luck with anyone today getting on the standby list. Yeah, so...
3: No.
0: Monica, Chandler.
3: And I never have any luck getting the good questions.
0: Oh, man. You just get, sometimes even the easy ones are the hard ones. Phoebe,
3: right.
0: Ross, Joey, there's a couple more for you. So, unfortunately, Wayne, you miss out on getting on the standby list, but you can play again with Dan Cole, hopefully after midday, all right?
3: Terrific, mate. Thank you.
0: Yeah, a bit of a tough one there. We'll play again. Keep you cool with Ford and Doonan and Gold 96 FM after midday. Fee has your update next. Have yourself a good one. I'll catch you for a thank God it's Friday tomorrow after Lisa and Russell. And we will go non-stop at 9. Ad-free music. Yeah, just great songs. Look forward to your company then. Bye.
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7: It's 28 degrees. Hello, I'm Fee Papel. A Perth police officer has been stood down after allegedly assaulting his five-week-old baby. Child abuse detectives charging the 30-year-old with aggravated common assault. He fronts court today, the newborn taken to PCH as a precaution. Visitors to Australia will no longer be able to apply for a new visa as a backdoor way of staying in the country. It's one of many changes announced by the Immigration Minister, Tony Burke. He says it's been a real issue that needs to be fixed.
8: There are individuals who would never in fact meet the qualifications to be able to become a permanent resident and effectively jump from visa to visa, use the appeals process to be able to stay here as long as possible until it eventually becomes absurd to not just let them stay.
7: Two men have been charged over the death of an Australian man in Vietnam. The AFP and Samoa police revealing a 31-year-old New Zealand man and a 33-year-old Samoan man have been charged with conspiracy to murder following the shooting in May in Ho Chi Minh City. A Kewdale man is facing a long list of charges following a high-speed pursuit overnight. Officers spotted a car with stolen plates around 10 in Maylands. The driver allegedly crossing to the wrong side of Guildford Road, going through red lights and swerving into the path of oncoming traffic before being arrested. And Australia's favourite blue heeler is headed to our coins. The Royal Australian Mint has unveiled a new $1 bluey coin that pays tribute to the beloved backyard cricket episode. The new coin won't be circulated, but it is available for collecting.
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7: In sport, the Swans will go in with an unchanged forward line for tomorrow night's prelim against the Dockers, with coach Dean Cox confirming Joel Amati won't play. Cox sticking with the same forwards who ran riot over Brisbane 2 weeks ago.
9: I think they functioned quite well in the first qualifying final against Brisbane. We also need to acknowledge that the players that played in that forward line group, whether they be tall or small, played their role as well as we needed them to.
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7: Perth's weather, sunny and 29 this afternoon. Showers with the chance of a storm tomorrow. Wet again for Saturday. Right now it's 28 degrees in Perth, and the More Music Breakfast Show with Lisa and Russell is back tomorrow morning from 6. And then from 3, Jonesy and Amanda will drive you home on Gold 96 FM.
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22: Thursday afternoon in Perth. It's a beautiful day outside, currently sitting on 29 degrees, and it's Dan Cole with you joining in this afternoon. The weather is warming up, and your final chance this afternoon to get on that standby list to keep you cool here at Gold 96 FM could be scoring yourself that $20,000 air conditioner, all thanks to our mates at Ford and Doonan. Right now, though, it is Totally 80s. We've got Billy Joel coming up very soon and Starship not too far away. Quarter Flash right now to kick things off. This is Harden My Heart here at Gold 96 FM. Just great songs.

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0: Just Great Songs here at Gold 96 FM. It's Totally 80s with the Georgia Satellites. And keep your hands to yourself. It's Dan Cole with you this afternoon. How you doing? Beautiful day outside. Currently sitting on 28 degrees. Make the most of it because showers returning tomorrow. Then looking pretty wet for the weekend as well. Going for tops of 20 and 22 for Saturday and Sunday. It's been a beautiful couple of days though, hasn't it? I even went to the beach with my kids yesterday afternoon. A little bit premature, I've got to admit. Pretty icy in the water, but hey, you got to do these things. Totally 80s here at Gold 96 FM with Phil Collins not too far away. Billy Joel right now. And here's Billy talking about his reason for becoming a performer.
1: That's why I got up on a stage in a rock and roll band in the first place. It had nothing to do with money. 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It was the best reason for getting up on a stage and making a fool out of yourself in the first place.
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0: Just great songs. It's Gold 96FM with Phil Collins in the air tonight. We played Aretha Franklin and Billy Joel as well as a part of Totally 80s. It's still rock and roll to me. Dan Cole with you this afternoon. The More Music Breakfast Show with Lisa and Russell is back tomorrow morning from 6. And this morning on the show, they had a chat about Ray Gunn's new business venture.
1: She's putting out a clothing range called Ray Gunn Threads. Her launch didn't exactly set the world on fire. Within an hour of announcing the range yesterday, the Ray Gunn Threads Instagram page had attracted about 70 followers and a handful of comments. It doesn't appear anyone is too interested in her Ray Gunn emblazoned tees and hoodies. It'll set you back about $120. Or her $15 key ring.
2: I reckon they'd be collectibles.
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2: You're not up for a Ray Gunn trackie?
1: No, there's other collectibles I'd like before a Ray Gunn hoodie.
0: The guys are also back tomorrow morning, of course, with the major prize draw to keep you cool. Someone's going to score themselves that $20,000 air conditioner, all thanks to our friends at Ford and Doonan. And, of course, Barra in tomorrow morning as well, talking about the big Dockers game versus the Sydney Swans tomorrow night. 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Your cue to call, speaking of keep you cool. Your cue to call is coming up shortly, and music between now and 1 from Van Halen and Jenny Morris.
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0: 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As Cole Chisel with No Sense, we play Dead or Alive as well, and Jenny Morris. It's Dan Cole with you this afternoon. Let's do this.
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2: Camilla's in Alexander Heights this afternoon. How are you going, Camilla?
3: Really good, thanks, Ben.
2: Now, you must be very lucky because you are one of the final people to get on the standby list. If of course, you keep your cool here. To win that $20,000 air conditioner, all thanks to our friends at Ford and Doonan. Have you been playing along at home?
3: I have.
2: How you been going?
3: Hit and miss, actually.
2: Okay.
3: I mean, the last few have been reasonably easy, so you're probably going to give me a hard one.
2: We'll see how we go. All right, so we're going to grab your category from the Ford and Doonan air conditioner. You then have 10 seconds to give me five things from that category. Here we go.
3: Thank you.
2: Okay, Carmella, your category is 80s big hair bands. Big hair bands. Here we go.
3: Oh, I don't know. Sherbet, Metallica, I have no idea. I knew I'd bomb out.
2: Carmella.
3: Sweet, yeah.
2: It was a pretty hard one, wasn't it?
3: It was. How dare you give me a hard one?
2: sorry.
3: Right.
2: Could have had Poison, of course, Motley Crue, White Snake, all of them.
3: Did I get any of them right?
2: Kind of. I don't know about Metallica, whether they're big hair necessarily, but there's one more chance left. So have another shot next hour, okay?
3: I will. Thank you, Dan.
2: No worries. Good luck. We've got the latest news and weather coming up after one this afternoon. We're going to play Michael Jackson and Oasis here at Gold 96 FM.
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10: It's 26 degrees. Hello, I'm Fee Papel. A WA police officer has pleaded guilty to assaulting his newborn baby. The five-week-old girl taken to PCH as a precaution following the incident on Sunday. The 30-year-old man appeared in court this morning. He's been stood down from duty and protective bail conditions prevent him from having any contact with his wife and child. Working holiday makers will be forced to enter a ballot if they want to stay here beyond their first year under immigration reforms announced today. Home Affairs Minister Tony Burke says the number of people here on working holiday visas has soared, especially those from the UK.
11: At the time that the free trade agreement was signed, the number of UK backpackers we had here in Australia was in the order of 17,000. It's now just shy of 80,000.
10: Caught today for a Kewdale man following a high-speed pursuit overnight. The 38-year-old accused of crossing to the wrong side of the road, failing to stop and not having a licence. The chase ending when he allegedly crashed into a police car in Ellenbrook. The Bunbury Cemetery Board has told families to remove personal items from graves. The board giving families 28 days to remove tributes and markers it deemed non-compliant, or they'll be confiscated. Management saying the unapproved items are a safety hazard for staff. The Fuel Watch website has been upgraded to help users find cheap petrol. It comes as the state government extends the fuel state of emergency until the end of March. Major suppliers will continue providing weekly reports on how much petrol and diesel they have. It comes as the war in the Middle East kicks on 6 months after it started. And if you'd like to reconnect with nature, the Wildflower Festival begins in Kings Park from tomorrow. 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
1: In sport, the Swans have held their captain's run in front of hundreds of fans as they wrap up preparations for tomorrow night's prelim against Frio. A full house is expected at the SCG. Swans coach Dean Cox says he hopes that gives them an edge.
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1: Perth's weather, sunny and 29 this afternoon. Showers with the chance of a storm and 26 tomorrow. Wet again for Saturday. Right now it's 26 degrees in Perth. 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
7: 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And get on that standby list to score yourself that $20,000 air conditioner, all thanks to our mates at Ford and Doonan. That major prize draw will be happening tomorrow morning with Lisa and Russell on the More Music Breakfast Show here at Gold 96 FM. And one of those cue to calls is coming up very, very soon. We're going to play Oasis and Bruce Thornsby very soon as well. It's Gold 96 FM, just great songs. Here's Michael Jackson. You're

0: 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It's Gold 96 FM with Bruce Thornsby and The Range, The Way It Is. Dan Cole with you this afternoon. How you going? Thursday afternoon. Very soon, your cue to call. One of the final chances to have a shot at Keep You Cool here at Gold 96 FM. Anastacia shortly and Martika not too far away. Cindy Lauper right now. And here's Cindy talking about her unique voice.
1: I had people come up to me once and tell me I sound like a rat. 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

0: Just Great Songs. It's Gold 96 FM with Martika, Toy Soldiers. We played Anastasia as well, and Cyndi Lauper, Girls Just Want to Have Fun. Dan Cole with you this afternoon. Beautiful day outside. It's been getting warm over the past couple of days as well, hasn't it? We're currently sitting on 26 degrees. Make the most of it. Showers back tomorrow, going for a top of 26. Looking a little bit sad, I'm afraid, for the weekend. Showers Saturday and Sunday, tops of 20 and 22. Let's do this.
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0: Simon from Bayswater is this hour's caller. How are you going this afternoon, Simon?
3: I'm absolutely fantastic, thanks.
0: It's Gold 96 FM's Keep Your Cool. Have you been playing along at home?
3: I have, yes. With limited success, I've got to say.
0: Some are easy, some are hard, I've been finding.
3: Yeah. They are.
0: All right, what we're going to do is grab your category from the Ford and Doonan air conditioner. You then have 10 seconds to give me five things from that category. Here we go.
3: All right, fingers crossed.
0: All right. I reckon this one's okay, Simon.
3: Okay.
0: It is words that rhyme with cool. Words that rhyme with cool. Here we go.
3: Bull, pull, rule, jewel.
0: I think that
3: four
0: was
3: out of five.
0: That was four. That was four.
3: That was only four.
0: So close, yeah. Mate. Yeah. If I was going to ask you to do it now, you could probably do it easy. But when the pressure's on...
3: Yeah, pressure is on as well.
0: Simon, there is one more chance coming up after 2 o'clock this afternoon to keep you cool here at Gold 96 FM. You could be scoring yourself that $20,000 air conditioner, all thanks to our friends at Ford and Doonan. And, of course, the big major prize draw with Lisa and Russell happening on the More Music Breakfast Show tomorrow morning. Good luck. Call again after 2, Simon.
3: Fingers on the button. 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

0: 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That is Blondie and Call Me. We played Mr. Big and AC/DC as well. And AC/DC's Dirty Deeds Done Dirt Cheap will be the classic album double this weekend on This Week in Music. Also coming up with Jason Stavely, Anastasia is on the birthday list. She will be the feature artist. The Aussie Top 5 recap will be from September 18, 1989. And the defining moment celebrates an iconic Aussie anthem released this week back in 1986. 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Dan Cole with you this afternoon. The latest news and weather coming up with Fee. After two, we're going to play Queen, Extreme and Go West.
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11: It's 26 degrees. Hello, I'm Fee Papel. Labor has announced plans to limit pathways for international students to stay in Australia. The move is part of the government's attempts to reduce net overseas migration to 225,000 by 2028. Home Affairs Minister Tony Burke says students will also be blocked from automatically bringing family members here.
12: Anyone who already has their family attached to a visa and is already here, we're not going to be breaking up families onshore, but we will no longer be adding to the stock of students automatically being able to bring family members over.
11: A police officer who admitted to assaulting his five-week-old baby girl has appeared in court. He's been released on bail with the condition he doesn't have any contact with his wife or child. He'll be sentenced next month. The state government has ordered a group of homeless people to move on from a camp in Perth South. Dozens of people have been given less than a week to move from the makeshift setup on Memorial Drive in Rockingham. The Department of Biodiversity and Conservation says it gave unauthorised campers a letter that requires them to leave the area by Tuesday. Motorists are being given a hand in finding cheap fuel. The state government extending the fuel state of emergency and making changes to the Fuel Watch website so users can more easily identify servos they're near to get the best price. It's been a record year for WA tourism. New figures showing 11 million overnight visits last year, with tourists spending more than $19 billion. 163,000 tourists from the UK, with 70,000 from China. And it's been 23 years since we first tasted a Krispy Kreme donut here in Australia. To celebrate the milestone, the company is giving away original glazed if you say the magic words, hip hip hooray.
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11: In sport, Swans coach Dean Cox isn't buying into claims by Freo that they're the underdogs in tomorrow's night prelim at the SCG. The Dockers will go into the game as favourites. Cox says both sides have plenty to play for.
14: From our perspective, it is a home prelim. 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It is a massive game for both clubs. We're under no illusion, and one we're really excited about.
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11: Perth's weather, sunny and 29 this afternoon, showers with the chance of a storm and 26 tomorrow, wet again.

Saturday. Right now, it's 26 degrees in Perth, and the More Music Breakfast Show with Lisa and Russell is back tomorrow morning from 6. And then from 3, Jonesy and Amanda will drive you home on Gold 96 FM.

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1: Thursday afternoon in Perth. My name's Dan Cole. Jonesy and Amanda are coming up at 3 o'clock this afternoon, which means this hour is the very, very, very last hour for your chance to get on the standby list to score yourself that $20,000 air conditioner or $20,000 in cash, all thanks to Ford and Doonan here at Gold 96 FM with Keep Your Cool. 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Stay tuned. We're going to play Extreme very soon and Go West not too far away. Queen right now, another one bites the dust here at Gold 96 FM. Just great songs.

0: 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Dan Cole with you this afternoon. Very last cue to call. Could be coming up at any time to keep you cool here at Gold 96 FM. Hang by those phones. We're going to play Snow Patrol and the Eurythmics shortly. Music from the Church right now. And here's the guys talking about Ian Hogue from Powderfinger joining the band.
1: When Marty was gone and Ian was suggested, it just suddenly seemed like, wow, that's the right thing. You know what I mean? Just like I guess like a Newton sitting under a tree and an apple falls on his head and he goes, that's gravity. So I suddenly went, Ian Hogue. And I rang him up and said, Ian, theoretically, if I asked you to join the band, would you? And he went, yeah. I said, all right, see you later.
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0: Just Great Songs here at Gold 96 FM. That is Bob Seger with the Silver Bullet Band, old time rock and roll. My name's Dan Cole. Thursday afternoon in Perth. Lisa and Russell back with the More Music Breakfast Show tomorrow morning from 6 o'clock. This morning on the show, they had a really interesting chat with Eric Borser, who's the voice behind some of the Looney Tunes characters. They asked him about how the voices originally came to be.
1: Mel Blanc was the one that, you know, they showed him a picture of Bugs Bunny and they said he was a scrappy character from either Brooklyn or the Bronx. And so he kind of put the two of them together and came up with, what's up, Doc?
2: Yeah.
1: And then showed him a picture of Daffy and, you know, he's kind of a greedy, self-centered, but crazy kind of duck. So he might, you know, sound like he talks with a lisp. You're despicable.
3: Well, he would because his beak was around the back end of his head half the time, every time he got blown up.
0: Guys are back tomorrow morning with, of course, the major prize draw to keep you cool. Someone's going to score themselves that $20,000 air conditioner or $20,000 in cash, all thanks to Ford and Doonan. And, of course, Barra in tomorrow morning as well, right before the big Dockers versus Sydney Swans game tomorrow night. 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
2: David from Waikiki, you are the very last one.
3: Oh, lucky last, eh?
2: No pressure. No pressure at all.
3: No pressure. Yeah, it's a good one.
2: All righty, fingers crossed, mate. We're going to fire up the air conditioner, get your category. You then have 10 seconds to give us five things from that category. Here we go. All righty, I think it's a good one. I have confidence in you, David. You need to give me five car brands. Here we go.
3: Mercedes, Bentley, Jaguar, BMW, Ferrari.
2: Ah, easy peasy. Well done.
3: Woohoo! Let's go.
2: Look, I love it when you finish on a high. And

0: frustrating.
1: David, well done, mate. You are now on the standby list. Of course, the big major prize draw will be happening tomorrow morning on The Breakfast Show with Lisa and Russell. You could be scoring yourself that $20,000 air conditioner, all thanks to our friends at Ford and Doonan, or, of course, $20,000 in cold, hard cash. Good luck,
0: wow,
1: David.
0: Fantastic. Thank you so much. Keep up the good work.
1: And a big good luck to everyone who's on the standby list. And, of course, be tuning on in tomorrow morning from 6 o'clock. That major prize draw will be happening on the More Music Breakfast Show. We have Fee coming up with the latest news and weather. Then Jonesy and Amanda are in. Have a great afternoon.
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8: We have a truck rollover in Fremantle that has High Street closed westbound between Carrington Street and Stirling Highway. Incident response are now in place, but traffic is heavy on the approach. Score a win at Dan Murphy's. 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It's Julia with the latest Perth traffic on Gold 96FM.
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10: It's 24 degrees. Hello, I'm Fee Papel. Labor has unveiled plans to crack down on so-called visa hoppers as part of its immigration reforms. International students will also be blocked from bringing family members over, while working holiday makers will be forced into a ballot if they want to stay here for longer than 12 months. Home Affairs Minister Tony Burke says some students have been rorting the system.
11: One of the worst examples is they transfer down to a not-so-legitimate educational provider who is able to say to them, study with me, it'll cost you less, we're not very demanding on whether you attend anything, and you'll be able to go for your life and get out there and work.
10: A police officer has been released on bail after fronting court today on assault charges, the 30-year-old pleading guilty to assaulting his five-week-old baby. He'll be sentenced next month and can't have any contact with his wife or child. A group of homeless people have been ordered by the state government to move on from a camp south of Perth. Around 50 people have set up on Memorial Drive in Rockingham, but they've been told they have until Tuesday to find somewhere else to call home. Some are doing it rough in cars, others in makeshift tent setups. Court today for a Qdale man following a high-speed pursuit overnight. The 38-year-old accused of crossing to the wrong side of the road, failing to stop and not having a licence. The chase ending when he allegedly crashed into a police car in Ellenbrook. Grieving families have been given 28 days to remove tributes for loved ones from graves at Bunbury Cemetery. The board deeming homemade memorials and trinkets a safety hazard. The Southwest community is outraged, with hundreds signing an online petition asking for compassionate public consultation. And another reason to switch from white bread to wholemeal, with a European study finding that eating up to 6 servings of whole grain a day can lower our risk of heart disease.
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10: In sport, Justin McInerney will make his return for the Swans in tomorrow night's prelim final against the Dockers at the SCG. He spent the last few weeks on the sidelines

0: with a hamstring injury. While McInerney is back, Swans coach Dean Cox has confirmed Joel Amati is out.
1: Yeah, that's just the decision we had to make. Obviously, our forward line functioned really well with the way it was set up the first time. We understand Fremantle's defence and how strong they are in that aspect of the ground.
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1: Perth's weather dropping to 15 tonight. Showers with a chance of a storm and 26 tomorrow. Showers easing for Saturday. Right now it's 24 degrees and the next chance to win Ford and Doonan's Keep You Cool is tomorrow morning from 6 with the More Music Breakfast Show with Lisa and Russell on Gold 96 FM.
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8: What a creep. I've heard them describe him as a drunken idiot.
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10: Yeah, okay.
11: Out of the way, Dobie.
12: Jonesy and Amanda, those are names that you would never forget.
13: It's showtime!
14: Well, hello there, Amanda. How are you this afternoon?
15: I'm okay. How
14: breaking
15: are you?
14: News. Yoko Ono has just revealed plans. She will walk nude through Times Square to protest the Iran war, calling the demonstration a final plea for peace. The event would include a small group of supporters and the relevant permit and paperwork.
15: Yeah, of course.
14: Yeah, well, you get that paperwork stamped for everything these
15: get,
14: days.
15: Get even, it stamped.
14: Even, haven't the people of Iran suffered enough?
15: How old is Yoko now?
14: She's 90.
15: Yeah.
14: 90.
15: I tell you what.
14: Doing all right?
15: I've come around to Yoko. I think she's always held true to her life.
14: Hang on, when were you against Yoko?
15: Well, you know, we always mock Yoko.
14: Do we?
15: Oh, you always.
14: I do not.
15: I bet you've got a piece of music here ready to
14: play. Well, okay, I'll put it to you.
15: Okay, here we go.
14: Yoko,
15: Brendan.
14: Walking through Times Square in the nude, or Yoko performing.
15: When do I mock Yoko?
14: Choose your poison. This is my favourite bit.
15: This might be her walking barefoot. She stood on a cigarette.
14: Okay. anyway, news as it comes across my desk.
15: Fair enough, too.
14: Thursday, action-packed show today. Oh, we've got those young fellas. Remember the three brothers in a boat?
15: The McLean brothers.
14: Yeah.
15: They are three Scottish young men to raise money. It was a rowing boat. But it's purpose-built. But still, the three of them, without any support vessels, rowed from Peru to Cairns. Quite an absolutely extraordinary feat. They're charming, wonderful boys. We spoke to them when they arrived in Australia. They've written a book about their adventures. We're going to be catching up with them.
14: Instagram makes its return and we can't do anything until we do the Fast Five.
15: Would you like to play? Why don't you give us a call?
14: Would you like to play or would you like to hear Yoko Ono sing? It's up to you. 13:55:22.
15: That's what spurred on the McLean brothers.
14: Well, give us a call. Play the Fast Five on Gold.

0: gold. Hello there. It's Jonesy Demander driving you home. Let's get into the fast five.
1: Can this thing go
2: faster than the speed of light?
3: Jonesy and Amanda's Fast Five.
0: Five questions. Can you go all the way and answer all five questions correctly?
4: If you answer question five correctly, you'll get to hear Yoko Ono's singing, obviously. Really? And a $500 Funlab voucher with Holy Moly Golf Club, the wild side of mini golf.
0: Jacob is in Broadmeadows. Would you like that, Jacob?
5: Oh, that'd be awesome.
4: I think he means the prize, right?
0: Not
4: than...
0: Yoko Ono.
5: Yeah, the prize. That'd be awesome.
0: Yeah, of course, of course. Yeah. Yoko walking naked through Times Square.
4: You just said running a minute ago. I don't know. It should be more alarming. Like, will she have shoes on at least? Because it's a bit grubby.
0: Well, Times Square is very grubby.
4: Yeah, watch out for the needles.
0: Jacob, question one for you.
4: Question one. Which AC/DC member wears a school uniform on stage, Jacob?
5: Angus Young.
4: Angus Young. Is. We're off and running.
0: Let's play Cover Me.
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9: I got you covered, boss.
0: This is a Gregorian chant version of which song?
4: Remember in the 80s where Gregorian chants went to number one?
0: Did they? Next to Aha.
4: And Yoko Ono.
0: Jacob.
5: Yes?
4: What's the song, Jacob?
5: Oh, I've no idea, sorry.
4: Oh, Jacob. Okay.
0: You just did it for Yoko. Leanne is in Penrith.
4: Hello, Leanne.
10: Hi, how are you?
4: Very well. Have a listen to this Gregorian chant version of a famous song.
0: Leanne.
4: What's the song, Leanne?
10: In the air tonight, Phil Collins.
4: Yes,
0: yeah.
4: It's slightly less Gregoria. Question number three. A standard dinner fork has how many prongs or tines, as they're known?
0: Mm.
10: Four.
4: Yeah, it's got four. In the old days, it had two prongs, much like a tiny pitchfork, but they added a third prong during the Renaissance and to twirl pasta. Three prongs created an uneven balance of force when pushing down on food, so they settled for four in the 19th century.
0: Didn't we in Australia invent the spork or the splayed?
4: That was a big... era of wedding presents when my mum got married.
0: Splades.
4: I think we've got some splades from when mum got married.
0: Why don't we use splades anymore? What happened?
4: I don't know. They were for sort of eating rice and things that are very, you know, you can just scoop up. Peas and
0: because a lot of people,
4: Mornay, nice bit of Mornay. Because that's right, in our mother's era, everything was mixed with corn flour just to thicken it up.
0: Voulin, it's like a
4: bowl of sick.
0: What brand of beer does Homer Simpson drink, Leanne?
10: I never watched The Simpsons. I didn't like them.
4: Okay. Sorry, Leanne.
0: Watch a commentary, Leanne. Just the answer would be fine. Ooh. I'm a big Simpsons perv. I'm a fan.
4: Well, that's question number four. Should Jonesy be arrested?
0: 13:55:22. Why don't you give us a call? Play the Fast Five on Gold.

0: gold across Australia. It's Jonesy and Amanda driving you home.
1: Can this thing go
2: faster than the speed of light?
3: Jonesy and Amanda.
4: Fast five.
0: We're into fast five.
5: We're up to question number four.
0: Dave's in Carrum Downs.
5: Hello, Dave.
6: Hello, how you doing?
5: Very well. This is a question very close to Brendan's heart. What brand of beer does Homer Simpson drink?
6: Duff.
5: Duff beer.
0: Duff man. I got a six pack of Duff at home.
5: Is it actual beer?
0: Yeah, it's beer.
5: But it's been made post Simpsons.
0: Chewy's made it. The Chewy's Brewery Company
5: as a homage to the Simpsons.
0: Yeah, and then the Simpsons people sued, or there was a legal action, cease and desist, and then the a full carton of Duff beer. Don't yawn while I'm telling you this.
5: Sorry, I'm tired, Brendan. I've had a long week.
0: I know you have. But the Chewy's people were given a cease and desist, and so the cartons became quite valuable.
5: But so
0: my kids bought me a six pack, which is just sitting in my shed.
5: The beer didn't exist separate to the show, meaning there wasn't a Duff beer in real life before the Simpsons.
0: No.
5: Question number five. Here you go for the prize,
0: Dave.
5: Which English indie rock band is returning to play in Australia in 2027, marking the first shows here in 15 years?
6: Icehouse?
5: No.
0: We are giving away some more golden tickets
5: today. I think our final one goes off today.
0: VIP gold member today. Sarah's in Deer Park.
5: Hello, Sarah.
7: Hi.
5: So, which,
7: how are we?
0: We're good,
5: very
0: thanks.
5: Well, thank you. I think one of the members of of this band lives in Tassie. Am I right in saying that?
0: I don't think so. I think you're thinking about the other one.
5: Who's the other one?
0: You're thinking of the Violent Femmes.
5: Am I?
0: Yeah.
5: Is that the one who runs
0: Curator
5: Dark
0: of
5: Mofo?
0: Of, yeah, Mona.
5: No, the Dark Mofo.
0: Yeah, but Mona, the museum.
5: Yeah, but no, not the. He doesn't own the museum.
0: No, he's a curator.
5: No, he's not.
0: Oh, okay.
5: Anyway, which English indie rock band is returning to play in Australia in 2027? They haven't played here for 15 years.
0: Yeah.
7: That would be the wonderful Radiohead.
5: Yes, it is.
7: Going to be playing at the Cinema Music Bowl.
0: Yes, what a great. Yes. I want to see Radiohead. Can we get Creep on, Ryan?
5: You're doing that, I think. Maybe it's right. Maybe you are. These are Violent Femmes.
0: Okay, well, why don't we just Google on air?
5: Yeah, I will. Yeah. But he doesn't run the
0: now
5: art gallery.
0: Like a podcast.
5: He doesn't run the art gallery.
0: No, he was part of it.
5: No, he runs Dark Mofo.
0: Okay.
5: Suck on that.
0: But I'm a creep. There it is.

0: Sarah. Congratulations to you as you're being serenaded by Radiohead. You've won the Jam Pack, a $500 Fun Lab voucher with Holy Moly Golf Club, the wild side of mini golf. Thank you, Sarah.
1: Thank you guys so much. I listen to you every day, every morning, every afternoon on my way home. You guys are amazing. Thank you from the bottom of my heart. Thank
2: Sarah,
1: you.
2: How
1: my
2: lovely.
1: Son is going to, he's going to love this. He's got school holidays coming up. We've just moved house. This is amazing. Thank you so much.
2: Sarah.
1: Thank you.
2: I want you lovely.
0: I hope you have a good time. Thank you,
2: Even
0: Sarah.
2: Even though
0: it's
2: she
0: nice
2: was serenaded with Creep.
0: Good on you, Sarah. You carry on about your business.
2: Yeah, absolutely.
0: Welcome back
2: here
0: anytime.
2: That's nice. Absolutely.
0: Gold.
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5: We're still working on a truck rollover in Fremantle that has High Street closed westbound between Carrington Street and Stirling Highway. Police and incident response are now in place, but traffic is very heavy on the approach. Best to give that one a skip. 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It's Julia with the latest Perth traffic on Gold 96 FM.
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0: gold. Hello there. It's Jonesy Demander driving you home. ACA last night, the Brazen Baker. That's my own title for that. Quite frankly, I was a little disappointed that ACA didn't have a title, but it's the story, copyright Jonesy, of the Brazen Baker.
1: Now, what would you pay for a fancy birthday cake? Nadine charges $180 for her creations. But look beneath the icing. What exactly are you paying for?
0: So what happened? Nadine, the baker, the BB, the Brazen Baker.
2: Was it actually, instead of a sponge cake, just a sponge?
0: That's what
2: you do. Kitchen sponge?
0: You do that for toddlers because they're not going to eat it.
2: No, you just take photos and say, look what I made you.
0: What she did, her oven was broken. This is what Nadine has said. So necessity being the mother of invention, she's gone down to Woolies, bought five of those $7...
2: The famous mud cakes.
0: The famous mud cakes. She's put them all together.
2: Do you mean stacked on top of each other?
0: Yeah.
2: Not long ways.
0: No. Unless you're making
2: I've made a tray.
0: I'm making it. But you could do that.
2: Hungry caterpillar.
0: So what she's done, she's stacked and she's iced over the top.
2: All right.
0: And she's given it to a customer.
2: Right.
0: Charged her $180.
2: Right.
0: Nadine said that her oven was broken.
2: So how did she twig that there was
0: well, this is where she's come unstuck. She hasn't cut off the old icing of the mud cake. Those mud cake icing, it's
2: very
0: chocolate.
2: Distinctive.
0: And it's got the little vanilla swirl.
2: Yeah, yeah, yeah. It's very distinctive.
0: So someone's bit into the cake. Because quite frankly, I'm a bit with Nadine here. No one ever eats the cake.
2: No, but also if the insides taste nice,
0: yeah,
2: does it matter that she didn't make it herself?
0: It's a lot of mud cake though.
2: But that's a lot of layers of icing to cut through.
0: What's seven fives?
2: Ryan.
0: Please.
3: Oh, 35.
0: So it's cost her $35. Bit of artistic.
2: Well, she's had to put fondant in there. And she put some artistic stuff on the top.
0: Yeah, I think it's probably fair enough. Although they didn't call her the Brazen Baker, they had a bunch of puns that you would have been raging with jealousy over.
4: This baker, self-taught, the issue, self-raising.
2: Oh.
5: Your name is really getting dragged through the mud cake and we're hoping to be able to clear things up.
0: There you go.
2: Pastry.
0: It's no piddler on the roof.
2: No.
0: Do you remember piddler on the roof?
2: No one's up for a cake.
0: Or the cul-de-sac of creeps. Do better, ACA. Gold.
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8: We've had a breakdown in Hammersley, Mitchell Freeway southbound at Reed Highway, a crash as well in Innaloo, Mitchell Freeway northbound at Cedric Street, and a truck rollover in Fremantle has High Street closed westbound between Carrington Street and Stirling Highway. Be extra cautious in those areas. 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

0: 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It's Julia with the latest Perth traffic on Gold 96FM.
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0: gold across Australia as Jonesy Demanda driving you home.
1: I came across an interesting story, and it involves, they've called her an elderly tourist. I don't know if she's elderly, but she's probably, what, in her early 80s or something like that. Is that elderly these days? Have a look at that picture. How would you describe that woman?
0: She looks like a nice granny.
1: A nice granny. That's exactly what she looks like. She's a nice granny on holidays. She's got a little pink hat.
0: Yep.
1: Got her sunglasses, her two walking poles. Mm-hmm. She's out for a big day walk. This has happened in Germany. She has found herself in a queue. And she thought, this looks nice.
0: Yeah.
1: And she's joined a queue to a, without knowing it, to a thing called Berghain. B-E-R-G-H-A-I-N, in case anyone's interested in planning their holidays. So Berghain has an interesting history. So all these people, she didn't look at everyone else in the queue there. She stands out a mile.
0: There's a lot of bum bags.
1: A lot of sort of black bears, you know, those sort of men singlets and that kind of stuff.
0: Yep.
1: Berghain is apparently one of those places that's almost as famous for its mythology as it is for what you actually get in this crazy club. It's set inside a huge abandoned power station in Berlin, and it's known for its intense techno underground atmosphere. And this is, these words tell you everything, an incredible sense of freedom.
0: Yeah.
1: So no photos are allowed. You can dress however free you like. And it's got a big history with Berlin's queer and alternative nightclub scene. So sometimes people spend a few hours, some people spend an entire day dancing, exploring, and losing themselves in the experience. So she somehow found herself, she was on a walking tour through the district.
0: Yeah.
1: She said, oh, maybe I'll queue up here for a cup of tea. Next minute, she's in that queue. At the last minute, a guide spotted her and managed to get her out just in time.
0: Right.
1: Because inside, DJ Restricted was playing.
0: Right. Maybe she's into that.
1: I think she was bewildered.
0: Yeah, right.
1: She went to Berghain and was bewildered.

0: It's like when you went into Knotfest. Although that was an accident.
1: Funny.
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4: Several incidents to watch out for on your drive home. Firstly, a breakdown in Hammersley, Mitchell Freeway southbound at Reed Highway. A crash in Innaloo, Mitchell Freeway northbound at Cedric Street. And a truck rollover has High Street closed westbound between Carrington Street and Stirling Highway in Fremantle. There's so much to see on Netflix this weekend. The crime thriller, The Whisper Man, Season 2 of The Gentleman, and Tyler Perry's Why Did I Get Married Again? What will you discover next on Netflix? 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
6: It's 23 degrees. Hello, I'm Fee Papel. A Perth police officer will be sentenced next month after pleading guilty to assaulting his newborn child. The five-week-old baby girl taken to hospital as a precaution following the incident in Stratton on Sunday. The 30-year-old has been released on bail with the condition he doesn't have any contact with his wife or child. International students will be barred from bringing their family members to Australia under Labor's new migration plan. Home Affairs Minister Tony Burke has unveiled a number of changes today. However, he says there will be some exceptions.
7: Anyone who already has their family attached to a visa and is already here, we're not going to be breaking up families onshore. The ones who are already here, that'll stay as is.
6: The state opposition wants to know where the homeless people camped out in Rockingham are going to go. Dozens of people living in a makeshift camp on Memorial Drive have been given a move-on notice. Liberal leader Basil Zemplar says he's spoken to them and they've told him they don't have anywhere else to go.
8: Where are these people going to go? Where will they live when they leave Memorial Drive? Is there a roof to go over their heads? That's what you'll be judged on, Minister Carey. That's what Premier Roger Cook will be judged on.
6: Questions are being asked about how a convicted armed robber was given the green light to remain a union official in Perth. The WA Industrial Relations Commission renewing his statewide right of entry permit in June, despite his extensive criminal history, including convictions for assault. The man is again in the spotlight following complaints of aggressive and intimidating behaviour. Consumers are being warned about scammers ramping it up over summer. ScamNet warning fake tickets on social media and online marketplaces will become more common, with festivals and outdoor concerts announced. It's urging fans to avoid online ads, unauthorised resale platforms and buying from private sellers.
2: With 3.5-tonne towing and advanced 4x4 capabilities, the GWM Cannon Ute range turns to-do into can-do. 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
6: In sport, the Swans have held their captain's run in front of hundreds of fans as they wrap up preparations for tomorrow night's prelim against Frio. A full house is expected at the SCG. Swans coach Dean Cox says he hopes that gives them an edge.
9: The support that this football club's had for a long period of time has been phenomenal. This year's been sold out most part of the year, and it's great to see everyone get back on, and hopefully we can put in a performance that they're really proud of.
6: Perth's weather dropping to 15 degrees tonight. Showers with the chance of a storm tomorrow, a top of 26. Showers easing for Saturday. Right now it's 23 degrees, and the next chance to win Ford and Doonan's Keep Your Cool is tomorrow morning from 6 with the More Music Breakfast Show with Lisa and Russell on Gold 96 FM.
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15: What about the McLean brothers?
13: The brothers McLean. We love these guys. We spoke, there's three brothers. They are quite extraordinary. We spoke to them last year when they rowed without any support vessels from Peru to Queensland.
15: Yeah.
13: They're quite extraordinary. And the adventures they had, they raised money. They're incredible, funny, handsome, and good-hearted young men.
15: They got worldwide attention.
16: An arrival in Australia.

0: 139 days in the making. Over the weekend, three brothers from Scotland finally completed their 9,000-mile journey, becoming the fastest group to ever row across the Pacific Ocean unsupported. Not surprisingly, the trip had many highs and lows. For starters, they got to enjoy countless sunsets together.
1: I'm really inspired by the three of you.
0: And also spoke virtually with actors like fellow Scott, Ewan McGregor, and Mark Wahlberg. Of course, though, there were tough moments, too. For example, just before I spoke with them on day 90 of their trip.
2: Yeah, just watch me on my feet.
0: The youngest, Lachlan, was swept overboard by a storm with 20-foot waves. Thankfully, he was still attached, and the eldest, Ewan, was able to help him scramble back on board.
2: If I had been tethered to the boat, I would have been lost at sea.
0: With this journey, they wanted to raise £1 million for clean water projects in Madagascar, which has been an ongoing mission of theirs for years. After 139 days, their fundraiser sits at almost £900,000, which is over $1 million. Still,
2: although we're on land now, we're still going to work hard until we get there.
3: And they did.
4: What impressive young men. They've written a book about their adventures, and they join us next.
3: On Gold.

0: Gold, it's Jonesy and Amanda driving you home.
1: We last spoke to the McLean brothers a little over a year ago when they just completed an unbelievable 15,000-kilometre row from Peru to Australia, becoming the first team on record to row across from South America. They have turned that wild 139-day adventure into a book called Three Brothers in a Boat. Mm. And they join us now, Ewan, Jamie and Lachlan. Hello.
0: Hello.
2: Hello. I think we've got Jamie and Lachlan on the way. They've had boat trailer issues, apparently.
0: Okay.
1: What are the chances?
0: So it's just Ewan by himself. Okay, he's come up on our screen. There you are. Great. So where are the boys? Where's Jamie and Lachlan?
2: They're coming. They're moving the boat right now. I think they're just coming in now.
0: Feel free to slag them off if you need to slag them right now. This is your time to shine.
3: It's too late.
1: There we are. There they are. Hi, fellas. How are you?
0: Okay.
3: You're very well. How are you guys?
0: You've just pushed Ewan out of the picture.
1: No, I think we can see all of you. Out of the boat.
0: He's pushed him out of the boat.
1: When you decided to write a book, were you surprised at how different your memories were of the adventure, or did you all remember it the same way?
2: Oh, totally, Amanda. It's quite an amazing. I'm so glad that we actually recorded the whole journey. So every single day we were taking it in turns to write these logs, which we were sending back, and it was really just for mum and dad originally. But then it grew and grew, and there were lots of people that were receiving the emails by the end. But I'm so glad that we actually did that, because I think, you know, it's quite a grim experience at times. It's very repetitive and you're really sleep deprived. And I think that combination of things, just, you know, your memories are quite often in those environments just consigned to oblivion. So having that record of those logs, it really made the book possible to write, because we were able to look back and kind of reflect on the whole experience and read each other's logs for the first time, because we weren't reading each other's whilst we were at sea.
0: Well, that would have been interesting. That would have been. So how are we feeling about that? Jamie and Lachlan, for example, how do you feel about Ewan's account? I'm not like ganging one brother up against the other two, but it just seems to me that Ewan's by himself and you two are together on another.

0: I don't know, philosophical. I think Ewan, you probably did as well. But yeah, and Ewan was kind of a common theme was it'd be quite like stats, technical. You know, how many oar strokes have we done? And then Jamie, he just became obsessed with food. He was just like, you know, obsessing over the meals he was going to have off the boat, and a lot to do with kind of how much food we actually had on the boat. He was kind of like, you know, doing stock chair, like, you know, stockpiling all of the rations we had left, etc.
1: It's a riveting read. It's a riveting read.
2: I'm intrigued as to what food you fantasized about. And was that the first meal that you had?
3: I fantasize a lot about pizzas. Like a really nice chewy pizza with a, even now.
4: Yeah.
3: Like then we... but then we had that when the first thing we had was like fresh fruit, big bowl of fresh fruit, which again, you fantasize about fresh stuff. We hadn't had fresh stuff in 4.5 months. And then we had a pizza. Did it live up to expectations? Tough to say. I think it'd be impossible.
4: because all those things conjure up images of like seamen out to sea with no food, and all of a sudden their head turns into a giant pizza. Did these dark thoughts ever come across you?
3: Yeah, the back of Lachlan's head. Yeah.
0: He tried to take a bite out of it.
4: If I took Amanda fishing with me one day, and I packed a little lunch and all that, and before we left the dock, she'd eaten all the sandwiches out of my cooler.
2: I wouldn't be able to ration myself at all.
4: She was even eating the bait. I said, we haven't even gone yet.
3: You and me would get on.
4: It's great to talk to you boys again. Three Brothers in a Boat is available now where you get all your books and stuff like that. Boys, thank you for joining us.
3: Oh, thanks.
1: Thank you so much.
3: Great to be back.
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6: We have some debris to watch out for in West Leederville. Mitchell Freeway northbound before Vincent Street, the right lane is affected. Meanwhile, a truck rollover in Fremantle has High Street closed westbound between Carrington Street and Stirling Highway. Traffic is heavy on the approach. Protect your health at work. 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If you see anything else, please call our traffic hotline on 9323 9696. It's Julia with the latest Perth traffic on Gold 96 FM.

0: Gold. Hello there. It's Jonesy and Amanda driving you home. I never watched the show Keeping Up Appearances. When it came out, I never really watched it. It was there, but I never followed it that much.
1: No, I never did either. I know what it is, though. Isn't it Hyacinth Bouquet or yep. Hyacinth Bucket pretending to be above her station in old punts?
0: Yeah, pretty much. You've got the theme. And the show is largely around her correcting people about the pronunciation of her name.
2: There's usually something for a Mrs. Richard Bouquet.
3: How do you spell Bouquet?
2: B-U-C-K-E-T. B-U-C-K-E-T.
3: Oh, Bucket.
0: She's married to Richard Bucket. And as you pointed out...
1: Well, it's Dick Bucket.
0: Dick Bucket. So it's just English...
1: It's English humour at its best.
0: At its best. And I never really watched it when
1: it's
0: it came out.
1: It's old now, isn't it?
0: Oh, it came out in the 90s, 1990.
1: In the 90s, older than that, isn't it?
0: No, 1990. That's when it started. Anyway, my grandson, for some reason, just loves it. Comes around.
1: How old's he?
0: He is 18 months. And the other night he was crying and having a bit of a complaint about stuff. And as soon as he heard the music, the Keeping Up, he just sat down and he's just mesmerised.
1: Really?
0: And then there's a bit, I'll show you on my phone, there's a bit of him and you know the character, there's a character in there called Onslow?
1: No, I don't know him.
0: He wears a white singlet.
1: Okay, yeah.
0: Look at him, the little guy is sitting there
1: wearing
0: a white singlet. He's dressing.
1: But does he watch all TV like that or is there something about that show that's sucking him in?
0: I don't know what it is. He watches that more than The Wiggles, more than Teletubbies, more than anything else. He's that show... He's guaranteed to sit through the whole thing.
1: And not just for the music, so you don't know what it is.
0: Just totally mesmerised by it.
1: Amazing. That's old. It's kind of an old-fashioned thing
0: for a little kid.
1: Remember my friend's daughter, who's now in her 20s, but when she was 10, she was obsessed with Barbra Streisand. Remember that?
0: That's right.
1: She had a whole wall dedicated to the early films of Barbra Streisand. She told her family she was going to be Jewish. She adhered to the Jewish holidays and the eating... restrictions and all that sort of
0: stuff. But she never converted to Judaism.
1: No, she didn't. But she lived like that for some time. She was heavy duty because of Barbra Streisand. She was very kind of old school about the old movies, like Funny Girl and things.
0: Yeah.
1: When she was 10 years old.
0: Kids are funny, aren't they? What about an old-fashioned kid?
1: Old-fashioned kid. How about
0: dubbing your old-fashioned kid?
1: Tribal drum will beat for the old-fashioned kid.
0: Yeah.
2: The McKay residence, the lady of the house speaking.
1: Let's do it.
0: Please, we'd love to hear from you. My old-fashioned kid, 1355-22, on Gold.
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5: We've had a breakdown in Hammersley. Mitchell Freeway southbound at Reed Highway. The left emergency lane is blocked. A truck rollover as well in Fremantle has High Street closed westbound between Carrington Street and Stirling Highway. Police are on site. Traffic is heavy. 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If you see anything else, please call our traffic hotline on 9323 9696. It's Julia with the latest Perth traffic on Gold 96 FM.
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0: Old. Good afternoon to you across Australia. It's Jonesy and Amanda driving you home. 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
1: So old.
0: He was carrying on a little bit last night.
1: Quick, put on hyacinth.
0: And I thought it was a coincidence. A couple of weeks ago, he started watching it, and now all of a sudden, as soon as that music comes on, and then as soon as the English banter comes on.
1: So it's not just the music.
0: No.
1: He's watching the story.
0: And it is easy to watch, you know, in these troubled times, you just watch it.
1: I know, but he's not following the storyline, surely.
0: It's a pretty easy storyline. Pretty much the whole thing is about how
1: she's up
0: people mispronounce her name.
1: But he's not following that, so I wonder what it is that he's glued into.
0: I don't know, but the tribal drummer's beating my old-fashioned kid. Jade has joined us.
1: Hello, Jade.
2: Hi, Amanda. Hi, Jamesy. How are you going?
0: Great.
1: Who's the old-fashioned kid?
2: Okay, my 8-year-old daughter, her favourite singer is John Denver.
0: Really?
1: What is it about John?
2: I don't know, but she's just taken a liking to his music, and we'll go to soccer on a Saturday morning and she'll say, "Mum, can you put my pump-up music on?" And her pump-up music is Take Me Home, Country Road.
0: Oh, so she heard this. She's into it.
1: Wow.
2: She's sitting in the car nodding along.
1: I wouldn't have thought that would be anyone's pump-up music.
0: Well, I'll say a story, Jay. When I was 8 years of age, John Denver was huge. And I remember the newspaper had a full-size poster of John Denver. And my dad put it up on my wall.
1: And a head like a coconut.
0: He did, but nonetheless with glasses. But he put it up on the wall. And I remember just weeping at the poster.
1: Were you emotional about the
0: songs? I didn't know what I was. I was
1: sexual awakening?
0: I was eight. To make this weird. I was like, I didn't know the emotions. I was so into John Denver as a kid.
1: But as you say, when you were eight, John Denver was on the radio. Denver was a thing.
0: But having said that, Jade's daughter is eight. Maybe eight is where you become John Denver aware.
1: But John Denver isn't in popular culture at the moment, Jade. So I wonder where it's come from.
0: Where has it come from, Jade?
2: I don't know. She's locked onto him. She loves him. She even researched that he loves flying, and she read into the way he learnt to fly. And then, she's just, I don't know what it is about him, but she just loves his music. And between Taking Home Country Roads and Leaving on a Jet Plane.
1: I love that song.
0: Well, that was the problem. He was good at flying the planes, but not so much building.
1: Yeah, don't tell her how that ended.
0: Yeah, don't build the
1: Jay,
0: plane.
1: Jay, thank you.
0: That's amazing. Do you know, I actually got to sit on John Denver's Harley Davidson.
1: Was he on it too?
0: No, he'd been long gone, but it was sitting at my mate's bike shop for some years.
1: Did you have another tear?
0: A nice soft tail.
1: Hello, Ben.
0: That's the bike.
1: Of course, I understand. Hello, Ben.
3: Good afternoon, man. Good afternoon, Jamesy. Amanda, very sorry to hear about your poor dog.
1: Oh, thank you.
3: Had a great life by the sound of it.
1: Oh, aren't you kind? And Minnie
0: actually,
1: did have a great life.
0: Actually, that dog did live a good life.
1: She did. She was healthy until the last couple of weeks, until the last couple of days, really.
0: She would have been Lady and the Tramp if it was to be Disney-ified.
1: Do you think? I think she liked the spaghetti.
0: Anyway,
1: Ben, who's your old-fashioned child?
3: Jamesy, I can relate to this entirely. My eldest son is now 20. From the age of 18 months, he loved nothing but watching James Bond films, more so than The Wiggles, far more so.
1: Really?
3: He watched them every Friday afternoon with my father after daycare at kindy, and he still to this day quotes Sir Sean in particular, "Hello, Buddy Penny," or "Splendid," or "Shake and not stirred," as he would say back then as a toddler.
1: Wow.
3: And he's the kicker. He's now in the Navy, and like Commander James Bond, he's studying counterintelligence. So he wants to be a spy.
0: He was inspired by Bond.
1: Wow, when he was just a kid.
0: That's amazing.
1: It is amazing.
0: Money, Penny and Pussy. Remember that?
4: Pussy. Pussy. Pussy. Pussy.
0: That's Pussy.
4: Pussy.
0: Shoot the
4: Pussy.
0: Okay, right.
4: Pussy. Pussy. Pussy.
0: I think someone give it a kick. It's stuck.
1: Ben, this is dreadful. Ben, thank you. We're going to take more of your calls. My old-fashioned kid, what have you got for us?
0: 13:55:22 on Gold.
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1: We're still working on a truck rollover in Fremantle that has High Street closed westbound between Carrington Street and Stirling Highway. Police are on site. Traffic is very heavy on the approach. A breakdown as well in Hammersley, Mitchell Freeway southbound at Reed Highway. 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If you see anything else, please call our traffic hotline on 9323 9696. It's Julia with the latest Perth traffic on Gold 96FM.
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0: go. Hello there. It's Jonesy and Amanda driving you home. So the 18-month at home has a bit of an
1: Your
0: obsession.
1: Your grandson?
0: Yeah, has a bit of an obsession with keeping up appearances.
1: It's so random.
0: Just quietens him down. And then we all sit there and watch it.
1: Well, you do.
0: He's even started dressing like one of the characters from the show. He's
1: not
0: wearing
1: Hyacinth Bouquet. Just wearing a fascinator.
0: I'm sure that'll put the cat amongst the pigeons. No, he's wearing a white singlet because Onslow, one of the characters, he wears a singlet most times.
1: I wonder what it that's such a strange choice for a young child.
0: It is. But the
1: tribal drum is beating for my old-fashioned kid.
0: Katrina.
1: Hello, Katrina. How old-fashioned is your child?
2: Well, do you remember my little son, Lachlan, from the piano?
1: Oh, yes! Hello!
0: Yes.
2: He absolutely loves you guys. He promotes you guys at school. He absolutely loves your station. He promotes all your shows at school. Christian O'Connell, Jen's going to...

0: Amanda all the prizes and all the competitions, and he can name all the songs and the artists before they come up on the radio.
1: Wow.
2: He's so sweet. I remember I was in the audience. Little munchkin. And he kept looking at me saying, Jonesy, Jonesy.
1: He's just brilliant. Oh, that is wonderful.
0: I love that.
1: Oh, please give him a big hug from us, Katrina.
0: I will.
1: Oh, he's so gorgeous. Thank you.
2: Justine has joined us.
1: Hello, Justine. Tell us about your old-fashioned kid.
3: Hi. I've got a son, and he used to like to sit in the study with all the blinds drawn, wearing a cloak and writing with a quill on handmade paper, and he would make up his own language, and he had one of those little wax seals that you would melt the wax and then seal anything he'd written with the wax seal.
1: Where did this come from?
3: I think he was really obsessed with Lord of the Rings.
2: Yeah.
3: And so I think it all came from wanting to live in that era.
1: And how long did it last?
3: Oh, gosh, 2 or 3 years. Wow. We used to have to go to this paper shop in the city called Il Papiro, where they made handmade paper. Cost me a fortune.
2: Did you put him up in a belfry or something like that? That's a Quasimodo got his start, you know?
1: That's extraordinary.
2: Oh, Justine.
1: Oh, that is brilliant. How old is he now, Justine?
3: He's now 22.
1: Did you rag him about it?
3: 12 years ago. Oh, I think it was so gorgeous.
1: Yes. Yeah. Oh, that's brilliant.
2: Where do you even get a quill from these days?
1: Yeah, well, they're expensive, as Justine knows.
2: Thank you for all your quills.
1: Brilliant. Thank you. I love that.
2: That's great. Instagram is coming up, jonesyandamanda.com.au, if you would like to play.
1: And also, Double A Chattery drops today, and we had a very interesting chat with a woman who is queen of Australian kitsch.
2: Ooh.
1: You know, I love my kitsch.
2: It's not you.
1: No, it's not.
2: Well, I'm intrigued. Mm-hmm. We'll have that for you on Gold.
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8: We have a broken down truck to watch out for in Redcliffe. Tonkin Highway northbound at Great Eastern Highway. The right lane is partially blocked. A truck rollover as well in Fremantle has High Street closed westbound between Carrington Street and Stirling Highway. 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If you see anything else, please call our traffic hotline on 9323 9696. 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
10: It's 22 degrees. Hello, I'm Fee Papel. A police officer has been released on bail after fronting court today on assault charges. 30-year-old Nicholas Wayne Peake pleading guilty to assaulting his five-week-old baby girl. He'll be sentenced next month and can't have any contact with his wife or child. A group of homeless people have been ordered by the state government to move on from a camp south of Perth. Around 50 people have set up camp on Memorial Drive in Rockingham, but have been told they've got until Tuesday to find somewhere else to call home. Some are doing it rough in calves, others are in makeshift tents. Despite not yet announcing their own policy, the federal opposition is not happy with the government's plan to tackle migration. Under Labor's policy, a ballot will be introduced for those on a working holiday visa, and there'll be restrictions on international students who overstay. Deputy Opposition Leader Jane Hume says the numbers will still be too high.
11: Now, getting this right is too important to play these kinds of games. If the minister has legislation, please bring it forward and we will consider it in good faith, because we want to make sure that we get this right.
10: Grieving families have been given 28 days to remove tributes for loved ones from graves at Bunbury Cemetery. The board deeming home-made memorials and trinkets a safety hazard. The Southwest community outraged, with hundreds signing an online petition asking for compassionate public consultation. It's been a record year for WA tourism. New figures showing 11 million overnight visits last year, with tourists spending more than $19 billion. 163,000 tourists from the UK, with 70,000 from China. And if you'd like to reconnect with nature, the Wildflower Festival begins in Kings Park from tomorrow. The annual event showcases WA's famous native blooms. It continues until October 4 with free workshops, guided walks and family-friendly activities.
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10: In sport, the Dockers take an unchanged lineup into tomorrow night's preliminary final against the Swans. Frio deciding to play it safe, Jago O'Meara and Chris Sherry named as emergencies. Sydney has been forced to make two changes to the team that beat the Lions. Harry Cunningham is out with a calf strain, with Lewis Melican coming into the team. And Justin McInerney will make his return from a hamstring injury.
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10: Perth's weather dropping to 15 degrees tonight. Showers with the chance of a storm and 26 tomorrow. Showers easing for Saturday. Right now it's 23 degrees and the More Music Breakfast Show with Lisa and Russell is back tomorrow morning from 6 on Gold 96 FM.
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19: Did you hide my station binoculars?
20: No.
19: Well, I couldn't find them, and Batman was just on the Sydney Opera House.
20: I saw a picture of that.
19: And I'm looking at it right now, and I just missed Batman being on top of the
20: Who
19: Sydney
20: was
19: Opera
20: it?
19: House.
20: Don't say Batman. Who and why?
19: It's Batman.
20: Don't they only come out during the day and he wasn't hanging upside down.
19: Batman.
20: Leaving his guano all over the place.
19: Is Batman identifying as a they now?
20: So what's happened? Who's they? Who is he?
19: Apparently they're making a new Batman movie.
20: So it wasn't promotion, they were filming.
19: Yeah. General Rye, you're a Batman fan.
20: Enthusiast.
19: Yeah. Tell me, where are we up to?
21: So we're up to the Batman 2, which I think is set to be released in 2028.
20: There's more than two.
21: Yeah, but they've redone it with Robert Pattinson as the Batman.
19: Has there been one with Robert Pattinson in it?
21: Yes, but it's called The Batman.
20: He's not here. Have now I watched filming that? On top of the Opera House?
21: Well, who's to know? Well,
20: no, it'd be a stunt.
19: If someone hadn't taken away my binocular privileges, and that was only because Sydney Sweeney was filming a movie here.
20: No, she wasn't. You were just pretending she was. You're imagining she might have.
19: She filmed that terrible movie.
20: Yeah, that was a few years ago before you got the binoculars. The people in the apartments around this building have complained about you.
19: Oh, they have not.
20: They have. Hey. Coming up next.
19: It's Thursday.
20: Thursday, AA Chattery. Let's discuss Australian kitsch. It's quite fascinating. I'm featured in a new book written by the Queen of Australian kitsch. Let's talk about it.
19: That's coming up. Also, Instagram, your chance with $2,000 on Gold.

0: Gold. Hello there. It's Jonesy D'Amanda driving you home this Thursday afternoon. Thursday or Friday, Junior, AA Chattery or DAC drops today.
1: That's right. And Anita and I talked to a woman. Her name is Frida Las Vegas. Her real name is Stavroula or Stav. But she goes by, her artistic name is Frida Las Vegas. And over the years, I've bought many things from her. In fact, my family gifted me this. This is, have a look, it's a resin brooch of Dame Edna. She does really fluoro, colourful things of Australian iconography. Look at this jumper I got through her. How would you describe that, Brendan?
0: It looks like Jenny Key would wear that.
1: It is. It's a giant prawn cocktail. Probably.
0: Yeah, on a jumper. I couldn't see it. Yeah. It's a prawn cocktail.
1: And how about this one? What's on this
0: it's
1: one?
0: Like you're doing a show. Out they go. It's a little ibis on top of a bin.
1: It's an ibis on top of a bin, a knitted jumper. Mm. And so she has written a book about kitsch. And I'm featured in it, but Anita and I chatted to her about...
0: Because you're pretty kitschy.
1: I'm pretty kitschy.
0: I thought I was pretty kitschy.
1: There's a difference between, and it's interesting, she said she doesn't want a house filled with crap, and neither do I, but you don't know what kitsch is and what works for you until you feel it.
0: Yeah.
1: But her description of what kitsch is, I thought was very interesting. Have a listen.
2: There's not one way to describe it. I mean, historically, it comes from the German word für Kitchen, which means sort of rubbish, trash. And, you know, it's quite a nasty word. And that connotation of things that are kitschy, of not having any value, is something that I've been anathema to growing up because I love kitsch. And Amanda, I know that you love kitsch. Yes. We definitely sort of have this shared appreciation for it. And, you know, when you admit to loving it, it's like this sort of dirty secret, like, oh,

0: more rooted in inclusivity and belonging rather than just straight out anything that's popular, mass-produced, rooted in pop culture is immediately considered bad taste.
1: Because that's been the thing for many, like the three blue ducks up the wall. Remember the donkey that would dispose cigarettes out of its bum? All that brilliant stuff that was funny, but it was mass-produced and it wasn't elitist, and so therefore it wasn't seen as art or it wasn't seen as collectible. And she's trying to reframe that. She's also looking at concert tickets for or admittance tickets to Magic Mountain.
2: Yeah, sure.
1: The stuff from our childhood, the stuff that's...
2: So it's nostalgia. Kitsch is nostalgia.
1: Part of it is a big nostalgia kick. And I've got some stuff that is royal family kitsch. And my favourite stuff is like from the 50s and the 60s when the royal family would visit here and Australia's identity hadn't really been forged. And so there's a royal mug there visiting Australia, but it's got a koala handle on the cup.
2: Do you
1: it's
2: think
1: that kind of stuff.
2: Do you think today's kitsch is tomorrow's collectible? I think of today's kitsch are those well-worn signs that say eat, pray.
1: Yeah, that's
2: all those
1: right.
2: ones, you know.
1: Yeah, that will be tomorrow's
2: wine.
1: Kitsch.
2: So, and right now they're a bit cringy.
1: Yes.
2: You see them in Kmart.
1: But that's right. And she would say, we've got to push through the cringe. Like Ken Doan has had a resurgence as an artist.
2: But he was cringy. He got to a point when he was cringy.
1: Because we were putting his art on tea towels and oven mitts.
2: Mass produced.
1: But what mass produced, which doesn't take away its artistry. She's saying we need to celebrate it, to look at the stuff that's in your cupboard, in your mum's cupboard, with a reframe of if it's got a sense of humour, if it's colourful, if it's mass produced, if it's useful, how wonderful to have this in our lives rather than shun it because it's not arty.
2: Mm.
1: So a really interesting chat with her. Because you and I have a similar kind of eye on
2: well,
1: this.
2: What's
1: kind
2: the
1: of
2: kitschiest
1: stuff.
2: Thing you have at home?
1: I've got
2: and you've got some kitschy
1: I
2: stuff.
1: I do. I've got the royal paraphernalia that I like to collect. I've got a big fiberglass shark that Harley found in a second-hand shop that
2: I
1: was
2: love
1: from a
2: that.
1: Fish and chip shop.
2: That is so good.
1: Yeah, it's that kind
2: I
1: of stuff.
2: I remember saying to Harley when he got that, I said, can I have that? And he said, no.
1: Yeah.
2: And I said, because you were about to get your kitchen redone. And I said, it's not going to suit your kitchen. Yeah. It won't suit. And Harley said, okay, if it doesn't suit the kitchen, you can have it.
1: We built the kitchen around it.
2: Damn it.
1: We built the kitchen around it.
2: Damn you.
1: Yeah, so it's
2: I've got it actually ring on the red phone, an actual red phone.
1: Yeah.
2: And it's with the stand as well that says ring on the red phone.
1: Brilliant.
2: And I've got a red phone box. I'm not a phone box guy. I just happen to have two.
1: But she also says that collecting, is it paper ephemera? Is that what the word she used? That's the new stuff too that you can put on a T-shirt. Like I've got some Simon Townsend Wonderworld stickers. That's the kind of stuff that as you say, it's a nostalgia kick. There's a certain artistry to it. It's a moment in history, a moment of Australianness.
2: Yep.
1: So she's a really interesting chat and it'll make you look differently at your own home, I promise, and your parents' home, I promise you.
2: Have a look. 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
1: That's
2: from.
1: It. Please do it.
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4: We have a broken down truck to watch out for in Redcliffe, Tonkin Highway northbound at Great Eastern Highway. A truck rollover as well in Fremantle has High Street closed westbound between Carrington Street and Stirling Highway. 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It's Julia with the latest Perth traffic on Gold 96 FM.

0: Gold. Hello there. It's Jonesy Demander driving you home this Thursday afternoon. A post on Reddit has sparked some intense discourse.
1: No.
0: I was talking about it on the show today.
1: What show?
0: On the Today Extra show, and it was about the pop-in, when people just pop into your house.
1: Do people still do that? I mean, maybe in our parents' generation, do people still do the pop-in?
0: It's an interesting thing, because I was thinking about a good mate of mine, Scotty the Scamp. One day, we had a big drinking session at my house. His wife dropped him off to pick up the car, because he got the Uber home the night before. So while he was there, I said, oh, you know, do you want a beer? And then some 6 hours later, he rang his wife, can you pick me up again? Because, and she said,
1: would you call that a pop-in?
0: Well, it was a pop-in because he was meant to just pop in and pick his car up and go. This happened a few years ago, and I'm thinking it was one of the great moments of my life. We had such a great time.
1: But I don't think of that as a classic pop-in. I think a classic pop-in is someone you haven't seen for a while who's driving past and just knocks on your door to see if you're home. Mm. And we don't even in our culture, in our society at the moment, like an unsolicited phone call. I don't think we can tolerate the pop-in. And I know there'll be people who will say, we've lost the art of connection, but don't drop into my house unannounced.
0: Sure.
1: Just don't. I've got a friend years ago who said, if you want to, do it. But if I'm fighting with my husband, deal with it. If I don't have a bra on, deal with it. If my house is messy, deal with it. I don't have anything to serve you food-wise, deal with it. It's too stressful to do that to someone.
0: You know what I think it is?
2: The good old-fashioned pub test.
0: Thank you, Sam.
1: I don't think anyone likes the pop-in. I could be wrong, and people might say, you mean. I couldn't stand it.
0: But I'm just talking about that moment when it was unexpected and we ended up having it.
1: But you knew his car was outside your house.
0: Yeah, no, but I

0: Didn't expect him to come and get it so soon. I thought, well, you know, but it was an encore performance. And then other mates came around the next minute, you know.
1: Yeah. Should we ask Helen how she felt about the poppy?
0: She joined in. That's what I mean. It's yeah. those days.
1: I know, and it's true, and it is true. But if you'd said from the outset, would you like someone to pop in? You both would have said no.
0: Yeah. I'm on the fence on this one. What do you think? 13:55:22, the unannounced pop-in. Does it pass the pub test? We'd love to hear from you on Gold.
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3: We're still working on that truck rollover that has High Street closed westbound between Carrington Street and Stirling Highway in Fremantle. Police and incident response are now on site. A broken down truck as well in Redcliffe, Tompkin Highway northbound at Great Eastern Highway. What can make your cat purr like a bulldozer? 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

0: Gold. Hello there. It's Jonesy Demander driving you home this Thursday afternoon. I was just flicking through Australianorama, the book that is featured on AA Chattery.
1: Yeah, about Australian kitsch.
0: And look at that. Rundle Mall gets a feature. This is all working out well. These songs of John Farnham, a living legend, this Sunday.
1: I don't know if he'll be playing this. I don't know if they'll be doing this.
0: I'd love to see Jimmy Barnes just shrieking this out. Home in your cozy bed. We're busy
1: getting ready for the day ahead. The balls in Rundle Mall are very kitsch.
0: Excuse me. They're the spheres. Don't be so crass.

0: since he's sneezing. I'm allergic to it.
1: Listen to what he's doing here.
0: Singing the hell out of that.
1: Yeah, okay. Right, I think
0: maybe that's somewhere. Something Richard Marx could take on.
1: Richard Marx singing Rundlemore.
0: Yeah. Enjoying the spheres.
1: I'm very excited because coming up with a new few weeks. You know what we need? We're giving away an exciting, exciting prize when we come back from our little break.
0: Yeah, it's going to be incredible.
1: We need some, are you right? You're going to keep sneezing through all this? I know, but I've got big news.
0: Do it.
1: And you're going to sneeze all through it. Ryan, we need some sort of like rev head, G up music.
0: Have you got Enya?
2: Okay, yeah.
1: No, not Enya. Come on, give me something. Give me. No.
0: Enya.
1: No, this. Yeah. Coming up in the next few weeks, we've got something special to give away.
0: Can I join in? The Formula One Australian Grand Prix 2027 is coming to Melbourne. We are giving you a chance to be there.
1: Put Enya on. You could win two Sunday race day park passes as well as go into the draw to win an upgrade to the grandstand.
0: You can get all the details on how to win. 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
1: I read it like that.
0: That's better. That's on. I know that when the drivers are going around the track, this is what they're listening to, Orinoco Flow. I know they are. Thanks, Ryan, for finding that.
1: Straight into a concrete wall. Anyway, the pub
0: slow
1: test,
0: down, everyone. You're going too fast.
1: The pub test is going to come up next. The pop-in on Gold.
3: 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Toyota.
4: We have a broken down truck slowing us down in Redcliffe. Tonkin Highway northbound at Great Eastern Highway. The right lane has been closed. A truck rollover as well has High Street closed westbound between Carrington Street and Stirling Highway in Fremantle. There's so much to see on Netflix this weekend. The crime thriller, The Whisper Man. Season 2 of The Gentleman and Tyler Perry's Why Did I Get Married Again? What will you discover next on Netflix? 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It's Julia with the latest Perth traffic on Gold 96 FM.
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5: Hi, I'm Sally Pearson. A spray from the coach has helped spark Brisbane's NRLW revival. Captain Tamika Upton admits the reigning premiers needed a dressing down after three straight losses midway through the season. The Broncos haven't lost since as they head into an elimination final against the Knights. The season-ending WTA finals will relocate to Charlotte from 2027, with two of bosses wanting to turn it into the Super Bowl of women's sport. And the WNBL preseason tournament tips off tonight with Townsville Fire taking on the Perth Lynx.
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0: It's Jonesy and Amanda driving you home this Thursday afternoon. When there's big issues to discuss on a Thursday, what do we do?
1: Well, we should go to the pub.
0: Yeah.
2: Pub test.
3: Pub test.
2: Let's pass the pub test.
4: If something sounds unlikely, then it should fail the pub test.
3: Yeah, the pub test.
5: Doesn't pass the sniff test.
6: Stop it. It's not helpful.
1: We're talking today about the unplanned pop-in when someone knocks at your door. Remember that old ad from years ago?
0: Saw your light on.
1: Thought I'd drop in.
0: Yeah.
1: Don't do it or I'll put you in a shallow grave is how that ad should have ended.
0: What was that for?
1: Was it McCain's chips? Like I'll put the chips in?
0: I always said it was for a gravy or something like that.
1: Why would it? I'll pop the gravy on.
0: No, they were making a roast lamb. But was it roast lamb?
1: I thought it was for the oven fries. Anyway, the point is we're in a society now where we panic when someone phones us unsolicited.
0: Mm.
1: Who wants the pop-in?
0: Yeah,
1: I don't think it's antisocial to say, please don't drop in unexpectedly. There's a lot going on.
0: Yep.
1: I'm not up for
0: it. My brother came around the other day and he knocked on the door. I didn't know he was coming. And he knocked on the door like that.
1: Kids, the bailiffs are here.
0: Like with a cop knock. I said, what are you doing? And he goes, I didn't think you'd hear me. And I said, well, you know, we're all jumping out the window.
1: Yeah.
0: I thought we're getting raided.
1: If someone knocks at my door and they're not delivering some sort of Amazon thing I've ordered, I'll be
0: furious. Which is every 5 minutes. Jemway Ray, you're a young person.
1: Yeah, when I was your age, living in a share house, the pop-in was everything. I was always up for the pop-in. Mm. Have times changed?
7: No, absolutely not. Like, I couldn't deal with the pop-in.
0: So you don't have that?
7: No.
0: You don't have some guy coming, hey, man.
1: You don't have friends of friends saying, oh, what are you doing? Let's come on in, have a cup of tea.
7: Not unsolicited like that. I can barely follow through on plans when I've made them.
1: Yeah, that was your own wedding, I remember. We really had to talk you through it.
0: So?
1: How do you feel? The pop-in, does it pass the pub test?
8: No, definitely not. I had a cousin who parked in the driveway, ute with a caravan thing on top, and I'm going, who the hell is this? Walks in the room, haven't seen him for 30 years, and there he is sitting there, and I didn't know who he was. Stayed for 2 weeks with his wife.
9: Yeah, my father does the pop-in. It can be from any time from 8 a.m. to whenever, but he's a boomer, and he's very judgmental also.
10: No. The only thing I'd say is if I am close to someone that I haven't seen for a while, I'd always ring first and sort of say, are you up for a visit? But to just rock up and
11: They used to come back, the unannounced pop-in. They're some of the best times you ever have. The best memories growing up were when the aunties and uncles and family friends just popped in and they stayed for hours.
12: Oh, that's why they made a movie called Mary Poppins, so it has to pass the pop test.
1: I like the call that said he has fond memories of his aunts and uncles and things popping in.
0: Yeah.
1: That's because it wasn't his... He was a kid. And everything's fun when you're a kid.
0: That's true.
1: You're a kid, you're not worried that you haven't got enough coffee cups, that you haven't done the washing up, that you're not wearing your proper undies. As a kid, none of that
0: matters. So am I presuming you put on proper undies?
1: No, meaning if you don't feel, not prepared for guests.
0: And then you get the Gorgias situation. Somebody I used to know. Have you ever done that?
1: What do you mean?
0: Well, you're going along, you go past someone's house and you see them out the front, you don't do anything. You just go, that's somebody I used to know.
1: Well, do you think you'd like to just drop in and say hi?
0: Well, I've often thought that. I saw someone I hadn't seen for many years putting all their recyclables in the bin.
1: And you said, I'll take some of that.
0: I thought, no, I quite like this person.
1: No, it's not a pop-in. You can say hi and wave from your car.
0: Yeah, but then you pull up. I haven't seen this dude for 7 or 8 years.
1: Well, then don't do it.
0: Okay, that's what I'm saying. Listen to the teachings of Gorgias.
1: Yeah.
13: Righto, you two. That's enough.
1: You can't listen to Enya. 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If I can't go on the Orinoco flow, I'm not with you.
0: So what, if you want to go on the Orinoco flow in your comfortable shoes...
1: Remember that time when I played Time Zone with a whole lot of people? You have to go and, you become a sniper and shoot each other. 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
20: We have some boom gates down in Midvale affecting Morrison Road in both directions between Farrell Road and Balfour Road. Traffic is heavy on the

0: approach. Meanwhile, a truck rollover in Fremantle has High Street closed westbound between Carrington Street and Stirling Highway. JB Hi-Fi's got crazy computer deals this week. 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
3: It's 22 degrees. Hello, I'm Fee Papel. A Perth police officer will be sentenced next month after pleading guilty to assaulting his newborn child. The five-week-old baby girl taken to hospital as a precaution following the incident in Stratton on Sunday. Nicholas Wayne Peake has been released on bail with the condition he doesn't have any contact with his wife or child. The Home Affairs Minister has addressed his critics after unveiling Labor's migration policy today. Tony Burke defending the policy, saying the changes will allow the government to bring the net overseas migration numbers down to 225,000. He's told the ABC immigration isn't causing the housing crisis.
4: The reality is we're a nation built on migration, and immigration is a phenomenal strength to Australia. What we need at the moment is to be able to temper the numbers for a period of time to be able to allow housing to catch up.
3: The state opposition wants to know where the homeless people camped out in Rockingham are going to go. Dozens of people living in a makeshift camp on Memorial Drive have been given a move-on notice by the state government. Liberal leader Basil Zemplar says he's spoken to them and they've told him they don't have anywhere else to go.
5: Where are these people going to go? Where will they live when they leave Memorial Drive? Is there a roof to go over their heads? That's what you'll be judged on, Minister Carey. That's what Premier Roger Cook will be judged on.
3: Questions are being asked about how a convicted armed robber was given the green light to remain a union official here in Perth. The WA Industrial Relations Commission renewing his statewide right of entry permit in June, despite his extensive criminal history, including convictions for assault. He's again in the spotlight following complaints of aggressive and intimidating behaviour. And consumers are being warned about scammers ramping it up over summer. ScamNet says fake tickets on social media and online marketplaces will become more common with festivals and outdoor concerts announced. It's urging fans to avoid online ads and buying from unauthorised resale platforms.
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3: In sport, Fremantle has named an unchanged lineup for tomorrow night's prelim against the Swans at the SCG. It's only the fifth time this season the Dockers have gone in with an identical team from the week before. Jago O'Meara and Chris Sherry travelling to Sydney, named as emergencies. Perth's weather dropping to 15 degrees tonight, showers with the chance of a storm and 26 tomorrow, showers easing for Saturday. Right now it's 22 degrees and the More Music Breakfast Show with Lisa and Russell is back tomorrow morning at 6 on Gold 96FM.
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9: 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On today's show, we're trying to do the alphabet A through to Z of your injured body parts, injuries you sustained as a kid. All that and the time waster coming up on today's Christian O'Connell Show. Shut up!

0: Christian O'Connell Show, A to Z. And this week on the show, then, we're seeing if we can go through the alphabet, A through to Z. Compiled by your injuries you got as a kid. Did you injure yourself as a kid, Rio?
1: Yes, I've got one bad one. Is it fibula? Is that the right?
0: Where's lower the tip? Leg? Which one's
2: fibula
0: the
2: fibula or tibula?
1: Yeah, one of those ones. I'm not sure which, but
0: he just asked us, which one is it, Pat? And you went, tibia or fibula.
1: Yeah, one of those. I was at my mate Craig's birthday party on the trampoline, and I got cut. You know where you do the...
2: Trampoline.
0: Trampolining injuries. We could fill a show with that.
1: I got catapulted into the air. You know where it's kind of like a double jump?
0: Yeah, they're the best.
1: Flew in the air.
0: What, so was your mate bouncing you up?
1: Yeah, he bounced me up.
0: Love doing that with the kids.
1: I was in the air and I realised, oh, I've miscued. Like, I've started to stray away from the trampoline. And obviously you can't change direction in the air. So just coming down, landed in between.
0: I like the way you went, obviously, like, and then looked at Patsy in case she thought, well, why didn't you fly? Why didn't you just fly away?
2: Spread your wings, baby.
0: Yes.
1: Came down, landed in between the rail and the mat.
2: Stop it.
1: And so I'm dangling out there like, screaming. And then everyone's just laughing at me because I think it's the funniest thing. But I've actually, like, I don't know if I cracked it, but I was in crutches for weeks and weeks.
0: Oh,
1: and weeks.
0: My God.
2: So you broke it?
1: Yeah, must have. Or fractured or something. I don't think it was like a full break, but it was definitely... Wow. Not good.
0: Well, these days, all these trampolines you have for kids, they all have the nets now.
2: Yeah, they're
1: the wuss trampolines.
0: I think you lost a few thickies if they got injured when you were a kid. And it's okay. The kids can't work out to land safely. They're not going to do much to society.
1: It's Darwinism.
0: They're self-selecting themselves. The thickies bounce off somewhere. It's okay. It's natural evolution.
1: Hey, what are you saying about me?
0: Well, like I said, you washed up here.
2: Yeah, that's right.
0: You're going against the curve. All right, so where do we put that? We don't know whether it's your tib or fib,
1: do we? I think it's fib. I just had a look.
0: Yeah?
1: It's fib, yeah.
0: Fibula. So F is ticked off with Rio's fibula. Patsy, you injured yourself maybe busting a knuckle on some kid's head? Or...
2: I could raise your fibula with a cracked open knee. So K for knee. I used to dress up in mum's, fancy pearls in her... gowns and high heels, and then I'd put her makeup on. I used to get into her makeup, but I used to get on my bike, pretend I was driving somewhere fancy. But we had this gravel driveway, and the bike skid out to the side, cut my knee open really badly. I had like 14 stitches,
0: and I was really hurt.
2: Plastered from my hip to my ankle when I was about eight, I reckon I was.
0: They used to do that a lot to us, that sort of semi-body cast.
1: Yeah.
0: You don't
1: yeah.
0: see that. I think it was just easy than getting x-rayed or putting any kind of money into us as kids. They should just wrap you in a cast spray so that something will heal.
2: Not convinced mum didn't say, just can you light a kind of incapitate? No, not incapitate. Mean that she can't actually move around is what I'm trying to say for about 12 weeks.
1: Incapacitated?
2: Thank you.
0: I was worried she was so much being decapitated.

0: 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Big cars, small cars, hybrids, EVs. 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Oh, what a feeling. Toyota.
1: Good news, that truck rollover has cleared through Fremantle after a few hours closing High Street. That's now reopened westbound between Carrington Street and Stirling Highway, and traffic remains busy for the moment as things recover. The freeway southbound busy from Hay Street out of Perth to Mill Point Road and further along at Canning Highway. 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It's Dylan with the latest Perth traffic on Gold 96 FM.
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0: Body parts, injuries you sustained as a kid. Adrian, Christian, when I was 10, playing in the playground at school, I got the idea of jumping from one wall to another, pretending I was Kit from Knight Rider. I went face first into the first wall.
1: Oh.
0: I was intended to jump on, smashing in my two front teeth. Oh. F for front teeth, Rio. Blood everywhere. Had to be rushed to the dentist.
2: Oh.
0: With my teeth in a little hanky. Good God, that is. Some of these are intense as well. That yeah, the calls and the conversations I can overhear as well. All right, so we're trying to go through the alphabet of your injured body parts sustained that you got when you were a kid. So far, Rio, what have we ticked off?
3: We've got the fibula, we've got the knee, and we've got the front teeth.
0: Young Alfie and his mum Louise would like to tick off E for elbow. Broke his elbow.
3: Ow.
0: Playing Mutant Ninja Turtles at school.
2: Oh,
0: I hope you're okay, Alfie. Let's go and get some calls now. Mark, tell us about your injury you got as a kid.
4: I was in under-11s and got broken my big toe.
0: Ooh. What happened?
4: I was playing hockey, and in hockey, in like the junior levels, we're playing mixed hockey. A little girl was running beside me. She swung her stick, missed the ball, and hit my toe, and made my toe was like sideways.
2: Oh,
0: oh
2: no!
0: Oh God! Yes.
3: Hockey seems like a terrifying sport to
2: it
3: play.
2: Is.
3: I've never wanted to.
0: You got kids and big sticks.
3: Yeah,
0: what could possibly go wrong?
4: Exactly.
0: Yeah. Mark, thank you very much for your story, mate.
4: Thank you.
0: Paul, and what's your childhood injury for our A to Z?
5: Broke my hand going too fast, slipped over the handlebars, landed on my right hand, snapped all my three fingers on the right, pushed them back inside my hand.
0: No, come on. That's something you saw in a Roadrunner cartoon, like a glove. Please don't tell me they're retractable. I'll never sleep again. The nightmares. What do you mean? Our fingers can go back into the hand.
5: I pushed them between the palm through in under the skin.
1: Oh, no.
0: There's no time in the day that's the right time for this. How dare you call us up and then laugh at my discomfort, Paul? I feel sick right now, Paul. I'm sweating.
5: 8.5 hours waiting at the hospital
0: Who's ahead of you with the worst injury? That's what I want to know. Let this poor kid through. His fingers have gone into his hands.
3: He can wait.
0: Yeah, let him out. He's still out the reception, is he?
5: Yeah.
0: To fill out the forms. He can't. They've gone into his hands. He'd never play the piano again. Paul, thank you very much for your call, mate.
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8: Checking the majors. Mitchell Freeway northbound flowing nicely tonight. The freeway southbound busy out of Perth from Mounts Bay Road down to Millpoint Road and slightly further along at Mount Henry Bridge. All clear on Graham Farmer Freeway and through the North Bridge Tunnel. In the CBD, lingering delays. Mounts Bay Road eastbound at Point Lewis Rotary. Also St George's Terrace, both directions at William Street. Men. 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It's Dylan with the latest Perth traffic on Gold 96 FM.
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0: There's an old proverb that says, a good name is better than riches. 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

0: Road when you're missing home. Only know you love her when you let her go. And you let her go.
1: Christian O'Connell's show.
2: Tell us about the injury you got as a kid. 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
3: We have E for elbow. We have F for fibula. H for hand, K for knee, and two T's, teeth and toe.
1: Christian, as a kid, one of the many games we played with the neighbour's kids was to be towed behind a bike whilst on our roller skates. This all went pear-shaped once. Going down a hill, I realised I was going too fast on my skates. Panicked, let go of the bike, ended up crashing onto brand new bitumen.
4: Oh.
1: I was like a smear of raspberry jam.
4: Ouch.
1: Scars down my knees and elbows. I'm 56. I still have the scars.
2: Wow.
1: That's from Denise. Christian, when I was 10, I was climbing a tree and there was a branch protruding in the shape of a triangle, having recently been cut. My right bicep hit it on the inside as I fell down, sliced it open so much I could see bone.
4: Oh!
1: I'm 38 now, still got a massive L-shaped scar on the inside of my bicep.
3: That's badass, though.
1: Yeah, B for bicep.
3: B for biceps on.
1: Christian, I can tick off H for heat. My sister, 2 years older, didn't want to sleep on the top bunk. She didn't want to sleep on the top bunk. No one did. But in the 70s, they didn't have any safety rails.
4: No.
1: At some point, I rolled over and fell out. Probably wouldn't have been so bad, but there was an old chest of drawers with jaggedy handles that I landed and bounced off. Up to the hospital for me, Nevington stitches. That's from Donna. All right, let's get some calls. What is your injury that you got as a kid for us, Jess?
5: Oh, I can tick off A for ankle for you today.
1: Oh, yeah, what happened to A for ankle?
5: So I was learning to ride a bike. My

0: my older brother was teaching me on his BMX, and he decided to jump out in front of me and scare me, and I fell, and the handlebars turned around and got completely twisted, and my ankle got twisted in the bike frame, and I tore all the ligaments in my left ankle.
1: Oh, you poor thing, that is horrendous.
0: My foot was literally sideways. My mum was freaking out, and when she told the doctor said he couldn't. He was racking his brain. He couldn't understand how I didn't break my ankle.
1: Oh, Jess, that's a great one. Thank you very much for giving us a call with it. Have a
0: good
1: week.
0: You're welcome.
1: All right, take care, mate. Bye, Sherry.
0: Have a great day.
1: Sherry, welcome back to the show once more.
2: Christian, I can cross off C for chin.
1: C for chin? We have a chin injury. What happened to your chin?
2: I actually had Coke bottles explode and I ended up with glass embedded in my jawbone.
1: How?
2: Being a child of the 70s, in Perth, soft drink was delivered on flatbed trucks.
1: Yep.
2: And, you know, it gets to 43 degrees on a sunny summer day. And the driver had dropped the bottles off on the front porch. Mum was gardening, asked me to take the bottles inside, so I obliged, carried them in 2x2, popped them on the cool vinyl lounge suite. By the time I got the last two bottles on there, they all just went boom.
1: What?
2: So, yeah, they exploded. Yeah, they were. And being glass bottles back then. Ambulance trip to the hospital, had to have the glass cut out of my jaw, and 12 stitches as a 5-year-old.
1: God, that's a lot of stitches, you poor thing. You're lucky you're not doing blinded.
2: Oh, I was lucky it didn't hit my jugular vein. I was lucky it was just my chin. I ended up in the Sunday paper. Grandma proudly displayed that photo for...
1: Like a mashed-up old face. And it
3: what new story is that?
1: Yeah, it was out the front page, put you off your Cocoa Pops.
2: It was front page. And I was on the news as well. I actually had Terry Willisey come and interview me.
3: What? That's amazing. He's a very serious political...
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2: Taking a final check of the roads across town for your Thursday evening. All clear now on the Mitchell and Graham Farmer freeways through the Northbridge Tunnel and on Tonkin and Roe highways. Heading southbound out of Perth, a bit slow from Mounts Bay Road to Mill Point Road and slightly further along at Mount Henry Bridge. And in the CBD, a bit slow at Mounts Bay Road eastbound at Point Lewis Rotary. Also along St George's Terrace, both directions at William Street. You won't believe the amount of cars arriving at Toyota dealerships. Big cars, small cars, hybrids, EVs. You'll find the perfect car waiting. Oh, what a feeling, Toyota. It's Dylan with the latest Perth traffic on Gold 96FM.
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1: Oh, it's quite guttural.
0: Raspy, that one.
2: It's chilling is yes. What it is.
0: Then like a death rattle. Better get my affairs in order. Today is World Relaxation Day. Mm. Welcome to my spa. So we're asking you to make a movie relaxed. Mm. Mm. 51st naps.
1: Silver plus.
0: Now, when you relax, you can't be bothering about the red pill, the blue pill, which one, this, that, Mr.
2: The blue
0: Anderson.
2: Pill?
0: Matrix.
1: Oh, Matrix. Yes, a silver. Matrix. Blue pill.
0: Oh, Jason Bourne. Sorry, got the yawn identity.
1: Oh, very good.
0: Not playing for you, yeah? The Lay's Runner. They're not in that maze. They just lay.
1: Lay's
0: not,
1: the isn't runner, a word. Yeah. Bronze.
0: Spar Wars. Oh, Darth Vader's having a foot rub. The ending story. Because the never-ending story is so bloody stressful. Yes, when can we leave?
1: Yes.
0: It's never-ending, is it? It's ending. Oh, fine. Okay.
1: Gold.
0: Snacks on a plane.
1: Oh, very good. Silver plus.
0: And my left foot rub.
1: Okay.

0: It's a lot of rubbish.
1: All right.
2: Too much rubbish on the show today.
3: Zen Her,
1: God plus.
3: Keira Knightley, very relaxed lady. Bend it like Bikram.
1: Oh, that's very good.
3: Thank you.
1: Very good. Another gold plus.
3: Unfazed and confused.
1: And that's bronze there.
3: And finally, this is the Endota. Endota Spas, a famous spa.
1: Yeah, no, I know the chain. I'm familiar with the brand.
2: Oh, is that it?
1: Where's the comedy?
3: No, that is the comedy.
1: How?
3: You're not relaxed enough to appreciate the comedy.
1: Well, I'm going to relax a bronze your way. All right, what have you got then? Relax a movie. Home Alone.
3: Oh, very Home good. Alone. Gold.
1: Well done, Stuart. Mary popping into bed for a quick nap.
3: Brilliant.
1: Favorite one of the week.
3: Gold plus.
1: Dell, take a bow, my friend. That is very good. Dude, where's my carver?
3: Oh, gold.
1: That's from Luke. This is Spinal Ease Pillow. So relaxing for Spinal Ease.
3: Very, very.
1: Yes.
3: Silver plus.
1: Very good, Leonardis. Darlem for massage.
3: Silver.
1: Zen Things I Hate About You.
3: Silver.
1: Nicole. Bridge Over the River Sigh.
3: Oh, good. Gold.
1: But I'm Bethany. Not Terminator. It's quite stressful. You know, that robot trying to kill you.
3: No, very stressful.
1: Terminator. He's coming
3: so
1: after you, but
3: stupid.
1: He's got a teapot.
3: Silver plus.
1: I love that. Now, help me out with this one.
3: Okay.
1: I've been looking at it for a couple of minutes. I don't get it.
3: Mm-hmm.
1: Nappy Gilmore.
3: Having a nap.
1: Oh, my word. I thought it was like a nappy for a baby.
3: That's relaxing.
1: Not really, is it?
3: Actually, that's a weird.
1: It's only
3: nappy.
1: Relaxing if you're a baby. If you're an adult nappy, things aren't working
3: yes,
1: well.
3: Yes, actually, that's a good
1: the
3: point.
1: The piping's broken. Call a plumber.
3: Yes,
1: well done. Goal for 12-year-old Bo.
3: Wow, 12-year-old Bo.
1: Smarter than me. Went over my head. When Harry met Sally's aromatherapist.
3: Bronze.
1: My rocking chair lady.
3: Silver.
1: That's from Glenn. Omnimer.
3: Yeah, silver plus.
1: I came in about 1,000 times. I'm going to get him a pyjamas.
3: Gold.
1: Harry Pot Smoker and the Philosopher's Stones.
3: Medicinal,
1: no,
3: I'm
1: no,
3: sure.
1: No.
3: Medicinal, bronze.
1: Calm me if you can.
3: Silver.
1: Dude, where's my spa?
3: Bronze.
1: The Along Good Friday.
3: Silver plus.
1: The Green Chamomile. That's very
3: good. Gold, clever. Very good.
1: In the Namaste of the Father.
3: Silver.
1: Hot Stone Time Machine.
3: Gold.
1: All right, who is the winner?
3: Dale, a ripper with Mary. Pop into bed for a quick nap.
1: Love that. Well done, Dale. We're back tomorrow.
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0: Yes, good afternoon, everyone. It is Will and Woody. Hope you're having a wonderful drive home. I've got here on my run sheet, Will and Woody. Break one, address everything going on. All right, so there's a bit going on, which we haven't addressed.
1: Do you think everyone knows what we're referring to when we say that? Because that's what...
0: Maybe not. It's big in our world, but maybe not. There's lots of it. At the end of the day...
1: It's not that big news. No. Like, it was kind of news for a couple of days. That's a little bit of a hint for you guys.
0: Yep.
1: But it's pretty significant for us.
0: Yeah, for sure. And for people that listen to this show, I think it's probably big news if you listen a lot to this show. So we, to be totally transparent with everyone, let's talk about Moorab next. Let's talk about Moorab next.
1: Nice.
0: Yeah.
1: Great, we've still got it. I mean, how's that for a hook? Save the announcement until up next. We've got you.
0: Can't turn that off. Can't turn that commercial brain off. Push them over the song.
1: Bloody oath.
0: Come back for more.
1: Bloody oath.
0: All right, we're brought to you by Yui. We're still sponsored. The boys, have a look at this. Selling all the way to the end.
2: You're also going
0: to
2: be jumping out of a cake.
0: We're jumping out of a cake. I mean, it just doesn't end here.
1: The show goes on.
0: It actually does end in lots of ways. But we'll talk about it more up next. Hope you're having a great drive home. Will and Woody.

0: Woody for Yui. Okay, so the thing that we need to address is that, yes, we are, our contracts are running up. I think, as they say, Woods, at the end of this year, the Will and Woody show won't be continued past the end of 2026. Now, I think probably the first thing to say here is I know that many of you have been trying desperately to call the show and revolt. There's been people picketing the building. We actually haven't been on air over the last week. Bit of smoke and mirrors, everyone. A shock and shock horror commercial radio. There has been a little bit of smoke and mirrors going on. We've been grieving. I'm going to be honest. It's been, I haven't really had the strength to come in here and get on the air and talk about this because it's really sad.
1: Yeah, so we found out last Wednesday night that we weren't going to be going on. Got the bone. I've been saying we've got boned. I like that. We've been boned. And obviously there's you and me within all of this, Will, but you know, everyone would know this who listens. There's an entire team as well who is, holy moly, here we go. There's an entire team here, obviously, that is the Will and Woody show. So it's been, you're right, Annalise.
2: Don't look at me.
3: Okay, I won't.
0: She's an ugly crier.
3: Yeah, I know.
0: She's an ugly crier.
1: We found that out. But it's, so we were able to all go out last Thursday together, which was really, really nice, and have a few drinks.
0: Yep.
1: Which is, which was really beautiful to be able to do. But I know you and I have spoken about this, you know, obviously we've had lots of chats about this, and I think both of us agree that almost the saddest part about this is the team.
0: Yeah.
1: And now is a good time to tell you guys, though, that you guys will all be so fine. Like, you guys are all incredible at what you do. Like, this show just wouldn't have been even half the show that it is without the incredible team that's behind us. Do you guys want to come in? Come in. Like, seriously, like this, because it's weird that only we would talk about this when it impacts all of us.
0: Yeah, everyone that's been involved. I should say, by the way, and I don't want this to sound like a, you know, this is your life, but if you do want to call right now or you want to text us 0429131065, I know there's been a lot of DMs on the socials, which I'm going to be honest, I mean, I'm not on social media anyway, but Sexy Das has been fielding and a lot of people trying to reach out to us, and we haven't actually spoken to any of you guys. And outside of the beautiful people that work on this show, it's also everyone that listens to the show and supports the show. We have been so blessed to have this opportunity to do this. For this show for 8 years.
1: 8 years, yeah.
0: Before that, big shout out to Heidi Anderson, and she's listening over in Perth. And then, you know, like, I saw a photo of us the other day and I was 19 in the photo. Like, I've been doing radio for 17 years.
1: Yeah.
0: So, like, there is a sense of, like, this has been going on for, we've been doing this for such a long time, and not many people at all get to do this for as long as we've been doing it. So I feel really grateful as well.
1: I kind of had a moment driving in today where you look at the other cars on the road.
0: Yeah.
1: And that, for me, it hit me really hard that I think we're so lucky that for 8 years we've been able to
0: speak to everyone.
1: Well, and you and I have always said this since we first

0: started 14 years ago, that all we're ever trying to do is just like give someone a small smile on their drive home from work.
1: Yeah.
0: And so it's, yeah, I think it's awesome that we, I hope, have done that for you if you're listening now.
1: Yeah.
0: But even if we gave you one little smile or one giggle, then I feel like we did our jobs.
1: Yeah. Yeah. That's a really nice way to think of it.
0: It was, yeah.
1: Yeah. Yeah. We're all feeling it in here, guys. So, yeah, if you want to come and join the grief party, then feel free to give us a call. Looking at some beautiful faces in here, to Mark, to Das, to Annalise, to Joe. We love you guys. It's been really special. Hey, it's not the end either. By the way, sorry, before we let Stilesy take over, I'm going to take this opportunity to cut off the intro.
0: Do what you want, mate.
1: No, mate, I'm going out with a bang, mate. I'm going out with a bang. I want to make that very clear. But yeah. The thing is, we're going to say in the vein of going out with the bank, we're going to say some nice things about each other and we're going to say farewell now.
0: Yeah.
1: But we're also going to have to do that really awkward thing when you say goodbye to someone and then you see them later on and then you have to say goodbye again because we are staying on until they tell us to leave this year. So we'll be in here doing the show, saying goodbye to all you guys. Yeah, sorry.
0: Just realised we're getting calls and no one's outside to take those calls. You see how quickly it falls down without the team.
1: So we are going to be here, and we're going to keep going, and we'll be here for as long as we're required to be here.
0: And I think our objective here, and whilst this has been really hard over the last week, it's we still want to keep doing what we started out trying to do, which is just make you feel a little bit better on your drive home from work.
1: Yeah, that's it. It's pretty simple.
0: Yeah,
1: I know Darcy's cooking up some sort of war and peace style video, which is our time on radio, which is going to be hard to watch, which

0: either Brooklyn or the Bronx, and
1: so he kind of put the two of them together and came up with what's up, Doc?
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0: And I showed him a picture of Daffy, and he's kind of a greedy, crazy kind of duck. So you're despicable.
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0: Can't blame the guy for being a little cranky.
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0: about a week ago that we are not going to be continuing here on KISS after the end of this year. So we're all sort of coming to terms with that. As I said before, and hilariously, Woods, we haven't really been able to do the show over the last week because we've been dealing with a lot of emotion. As with everything that you're feeling that's really heavy, there's a lot of, there's a lot of sadness there, but also a lot of beauty. We've had an amazing opportunity to do this show for you guys every day for the last 8 years. It feels like an incredible opportunity that we've had. There's also, this weird thing where we do a show, and doing shows is really, really hard when you're really struggling. So apologies for people that have been tuning in and waiting for us to talk about this or say something about this. We haven't actually been in here doing the shows. They've been recorded shows just to get us through. But hilariously, you didn't tell your mum and dad that. And
1: oh, my God. Your dad, so funny.
0: Your dad just...
1: This is the day. So because we found out Wednesday night. So Thursday, I'm on my way to the pub to go and see you guys.
0: Yeah.
1: I get a text from dad. He just goes, Woody, I think you're handling this incredibly well. Absolute professionals. Good on you.
0: No one
1: good on you.
0: Know.
1: And I didn't have the heart to text him back and say, Dad, it's recorded. We're not.
0: Not on air.
1: Not on
0: we
1: air,
0: can't
1: mate.
0: Do it. We're currently drinking our grief.
1: He was so proud of me.
0: And he is still proud of me. No, we're not going to go down that rabbit hole because it might get more emotional than it already is. We are just having a little bit of a pause in programming because there's obviously lots of feelings, and a lot of you guys listening now, if you're just tuning in to the start of the show, whenever you get in your drive home, hearing us talk about this for the first time, the text line's open, 0429131065. I really don't want to turn this into a text us and love us.
1: It would be nice, though.
0: It would be
1: nice. If you guys choose to do that, then we will accept.
0: But there have been some really lovely messages. Absolutely gutted, boys. Will you be doing a podcast? You two are by far my favorite on radio. Oh, no, I'll be listening to radio at all. Wow, there you go. Thank you for all the laughs you've given me. And the team there are absolute gold. Thank you for the message. Look, the plan is at some stage to be in the podcasting space, unlike any other two white guys who have just been sacked from radio.
1: Doing something a bit different. Doing something a little
0: bit different.
1: Shaking
0: it up a little bit.
1: Yeah, that's
0: just
1: right.
0: Shaking it up. To Tiana, thank you. I see your message. That's really beautiful.
1: Tiana, who works here, you can just come and say, hey, Tiana. You can just come and say good day. I said hi to you on reception today. That's fine.
0: Annalise, why have you left the studio?
2: Someone's going to take phones.
0: Yeah, sure, mate. She's cried a lot on camera recently, so we'll get her back in a sec, guys.
1: Should we speak to Det?
0: Let's speak to Det.
1: Hey, Det.
3: Hey, how are you?
1: I'm okay, Det. I'm feeling...
3: I was devastated. I got that text that you guys were ending, and I was just devastated because during COVID times...
1: Yeah.
3: Oh, my God. You guys, Victorians are bitter. Oh, my God. For us nurses, was fantastic. When you guys got Kyle, I switched channels, but at 4 o'clock, I'd come back for you two because I'd make sure I come back from the dog park in time so I could listen to you two because I'm just devastated because you are just naturally hilarious.
0: Thanks, Det. That's so lovely. Oh, no, this is going to make me cry.
1: Is it?
0: Oh, I don't want to do this anymore. Okay. I'm a beautiful crier. Thank you very much.
1: We're doing the show from our front porch as well, which is like a beautiful memory as well.
0: Yes, we were on your porch.
1: We weren't allowed to come in here, so we were doing the show from home.
0: Yep, during COVID. Yep, that's wild. That's so nice. As you mentioned before, Woods, like the reason you do this is just to give people a little bit of a pick-me-up. And like people calling back bits to you from years ago, that's a wild feeling. Det, that's awesome. Thank you. Sophie, what would you like to say?
4: Hi. I've been listening to you for 2 years now, and I just love how you guys make everybody laugh. And my favourite thing to come home in the afternoon on my drive back home is to listen to you guys. And I'm going to really miss you on the show.
1: Oh, my God, Sophie. That's really, really, that was incredibly kind of you to say. And you brought two grown men to tears, but these are happy tears. I tell my daughter that. These are happy tears.
0: Oh, that's really nice. Sophie, thanks so much, Sophie.
4: Thank you.
0: No, thank you, Sophie. Oh, thanks so much for listening. We've got
4: so
0: little...
4: good. true.
0: We've got little girls.
1: It's not our choice, unfortunately.

0: silly, Sophie. Do you want a mug? We can send you a mug.
1: I don't think we've got any mugs. We've got stubby holders.
0: They've taken our mugs. They haven't taken our mugs, have they?
1: Yeah, I think we've got,
0: they haven't taken our mugs.
1: They're full clean
0: Sophie,
1: out.
0: Sophie, we're going to send you a mug. Thank you so incredibly much for saying that, Sophie.
1: Sophie, we can send you actually a DJ Will t-shirt. So I don't know.
2: Oh, yeah, okay, yeah. Right.
1: We'll send that to you. I think we've still got mugs. I'm not sure if Carrie Bickmore's been printed on the mugs yet or not. No, we're good. Okay. All right, let's go to Michael.
0: Hey, Michael.
3: G'day, Will. How are you? Will and Woody?
1: Hi, Michael. We're good.
0: Say, Michael.
3: Mate, you guys have been, I listen to you guys in the morning and in the afternoon. Mate, you guys in the afternoon with all the challenges, you know, you used to do and make people laugh. I wish you all the very best in your future and God bless.
0: Thank you so much, Michael.
1: That's so sweet. Thank you so much.
0: I don't know what you're referring to when you say challenges there, but I'm sure it was us. Michael.
1: Maybe it might have been a mental health thing. I don't know.
0: Yeah, I've got
1: some text. The text line's blowing up, so I'm going to try and get to as many as I can. This person said, thank you, boys, for always brightening my afternoon. As someone with mental health issues, you bring more than a radio show to my life. I can't believe we're losing you. I feel lost already. Anonymous, don't feel lost. It's okay.
0: Yeah.
1: It's going to be so many other people that are there for it. We're not going anywhere as well. We'll still be here. We'll still be alive. So
0: also, this sounds weird, but I'm sure whoever is replacing us will be amazing as well.
1: Mate, she's unbelievable. She's a class act.
0: Well, we're unconfirmed. Unconfirmed at this point.
1: I didn't say anything. I just said she could be a he, could be a she. Anyone who's going to provide a little bit more to the show is going to be exciting, I'm sure. Yes. Will and Woody, another text here. I just want you guys to know that you guys were the only good thing about being in the car past 4 p.m. I can't believe they're letting you go. Thank you so much. William here said, hi, boys. If I wasn't driving, I would have fallen to my knees when I heard the news.
0: Oh, been a pleasure
1: listening whenever I can be on a show. A couple of times too, it was great to get the opportunity to meet Will at the races. My God, there you go.
0: Here we go. That's a life highlight, my God. What a rare appearance of Will.
1: All right.
0: Bringing up the races as well, bit controversial. Will does not support the races. Let's go to Tanya here. Hey, Tanya.
4: Hi.
0: Join us. Tanya, what would you like to say?
4: So me and my eldest daughter, who's now 12, have been on your show a few times. Yeah. She did the Easiest Quiz Kids version.
0: Oh, yeah, great. Yeah.
4: And then she also taught you boys where babies came from.
0: Oh, yes. Yes, huge. And now we know.
4: She was the sparkle in the eyes.
1: Oh, yes. There you go.
4: I don't know if you remember
1: that. Yeah, I do. Absolutely.
0: Of course.
4: And we sung a little duet on the radio as well.
0: Oh, cute.
1: What'd you sing?
0: Wow,
1: we've really ridden milked you what talent you've got, Tanya.
0: You must be what we call a VIP caller, Tanya. I think often we reach out to you, Tanya.
4: Yep.
0: Well, don't admit that, Tanya.
1: You're one of the many thousands of anonymous callers who are calling through right now.
0: Just on that, Tanya, and I'll say this just through you because it sounds like you contributed a lot to the show, but Will and I also always say that we feel like this show is always just created like a platform for you guys to come on air and tell your stories.
1: Yeah.
0: Give your views.
1: Yeah.
0: It's
1: been the best part of the show.
0: We love about this as well is like often we come into work to be an audience to your extraordinary stories.
1: Yeah, well said.
0: And it's just meant the world to us that you guys have felt comfortable to call up, contribute and make us laugh.
1: Yeah.
0: God, this is a lot.
1: Okay. All right. We'll put it down for a little bit. As I said, we're going to have to do that weird thing where we say goodbye when we actually have to say goodbye. Yeah. So, like, we are still on air till the end of the year.
0: Do we save saying nice things about each other at the end of the year?
1: I don't know if I've got the strength. Look, I'll definitely do it.
0: Maybe hold that. Hook it over.
1: Don't do that now.
0: Yeah.
1: No, don't. You can do it today.
0: No. I was just asking you, Captain. No.
1: We'll save that. Hey, let's talk about jumping out of a K-cup next. Thanks again.
0: That's a real pivot.
1: That's a commercial radio pivot. It's light and shade, baby. But look, we thank you. Calls, texts, DMs. Everyone's reached out to me personally. I'm so sorry. I haven't got back to anyone. It's just been a lot. And I appreciate it so much. It's really strange when your mum's friends find out about you losing your job at the same time as your best mates, given how public it all was. I suppose that's just the nature of doing the gig, but I can't think of a single person who hasn't, like everything that's been said has just been so nice. And it's a lot for us to come to terms with because at the end of the day, it just feels like we're in a glass box here carrying on like idiots, which we are.
0: That's

0: did,
1: which is very strange that we got paid to do that for so long.
0: Can't believe we got away with it for so long. It's extraordinary.
1: All
0: stuff.
1: Good things must come to an end. Yeah. We're going to talk about it more later. Again, we'll have to farewell again. So I don't want this to turn into the longest goodbye. We're going to try and resume proper programming, for want of a better word.
0: Bloody hell.
1: And then we'll address the elephant in the room again when they actually, you know, give us the art properly. Yeah. You know.
0: Which I think at this point is going to be December. We'll update you. If that changes, but at this point, we are continuing till the end of the year.
1: Yeah, that's it.

0: It's Will and Woody. And Woods, to help celebrate Western Star Butter's incredible milestone, 100 years they have been around for, and we are so lucky to help them celebrate. We've got a wonderful idea, I think. Mm-hmm. And I can't believe this has come to life. We've been pitching this to people for a very, very long time. Western Star are in, though, because to celebrate the 100-year birthday, we will be gate-crashing someone's birthday party, Trojan horse style, hiding inside a cake.
1: Will and Woody's Cake Crashes. Western Star, say it with a star.
0: Obviously, the cake made exclusively with Western Star butter.
2: As all cakes should be.
0: You and I made a couple of cakes recently with some Western Star butter. Incredibly nostalgic, by the way. If you get a chance to do it, it'll take you right back to the kitchen bench with Mum.
2: We felt just like two little boys, William. But now we are men and we are going to be cake crashing. And we've got the number of Eliza who wants to nominate someone for us to sneak inside their cake and celebrate their birthday. We're going to call her right now.
3: Hello, Eliza speaking.
2: Eliza, it's Will and Woody.
3: What?
2: How are you?
3: Good, how are you?
2: Outstanding. I'm very, very good. You are live on the radio, by the way, Eliza. I need to remind you of that.
3: Oh, okay. All right. It's not a stitch up.
2: No. There's no stitch up here. Actually, we are helping you out because, Eliza, we know that you have reached out to us wanting to nominate someone for us to be inside their cake on their birthday. Can you let us know who is the person that you're nominating?
3: I think that would have been my soon-to-be 4-year-old daughter, Ella.
2: Okay. I'm just curious, Eliza. Do we think your 4-year-old daughter will be excited about two grown men bursting out of her birthday cake?
3: Maybe I didn't think that one through.
2: It's not too late to pull out. Does she know who we are, Eliza?
3: Well, she does all the Kinderdrop pickups with me, so okay. She should.
2: Does she know what we look like, though? Because we obviously, the sound of our voices won't be bursting out of the cake. It'll just be two men far too close to their 40s, probably a little bit sweaty after being inside a cake for a long time, effectively shocking her and then yelling out happy birthday.
3: True, but do you think she could look past that and just see a giant cake?
2: I mean, you've convinced me. You've convinced me, Eliza. I think you're right. Exactly. I think two men inside a cake, how could they be bad men? You know what I mean? Like, there's only beautiful things inside a cake, and hopefully your 4-year-old daughter sees it that way when we surprise her. We're hoping to do it, am I right in saying Friday?
3: Yes.
2: Okay.
3: Please.
2: Okay, great. Do you have it? The other part of this, Eliza, obviously, is the design of the cake. Is there a design in mind that you'd like us to go for before we start icing?
3: Oh, putting me on the spot. I don't know. She's a typical girl. She's been asking for a princess party, so I'd say pink.
2: Okay. Just throwing it out there. If she likes princesses, should Will and I be dressed as princesses?
3: No, don't traumatize.
2: Yeah. Okay, great. No, it's good. It's good to know. I'm glad we covered that. We're putting a line through us dressing up as princesses, but princess cake can be arranged. And just want to confirm again, she's not going to get scared. She will.
3: No. Funny story. A lady came out from the cafe the other day because we were saying it was her birthday, blah, blah, blah.
2: Yeah.
3: And she surprised her with a cupcake and I thought it was adorable.
2: Yeah.
3: But she actually started to cry. She's like, I wanted a bigger cake. So.
2: Oh. Well, my Lord, she is going to get herself a big cake. And
3: I
2: pray for you dealing with the sugar crash after she gets handed a cake, which it fits two grown men in it. Eliza, okay. you have never seen a cake like it, and that will be her cake, and you will have no right to try and control how.

0: how much cake she'll be consuming this Friday. Is there anything else we need to know, Eliza, or are we happy to just go ahead with this?
1: I think we do it, and the therapy costs are also provided by you guys too afterwards.
0: Is that right? Is that right? Yeah. We'll speak to Western Star Butter about that. Maybe they can cover it. I'm sure it'll be beautiful. It's going to be a delicious cake. Again, all made with Western Star Butter. I was going to say we'll see you on Friday, but we will not see you on Friday. There will be a humongous cake in the corner of your event. And just so you know, we will be inside there. We're going to try and do the whole radio show from inside that cake, and we will burst out at the opportune moment and hopefully provide happiness and not trauma.
1: I have to say this to believe it, but okay. All right, let's do it.
2: All right. Great stuff, Eliza. Thanks for joining us, Woods. We're going to go and check out the cake right up next.
0: Yeah, the structure. I believe the structure is here.
2: The cavity that we're going to have to sit in that will be caked on the outside of.
0: Engineer-created cavity.
2: I think it's just a chippy, but yeah.
0: Engineer. For the sake of the bit. Call him engineer.
2: No.
0: No expenses spared here, mate.
2: Dan and Lisa's brother, he knocked it together. Anyway, guys, we're going to get down, check it out, get in the cake, see what it's all about, right at Max. You can hear whether or not we're actually going to be able to pull this thing off. It's on the other side. It's all thanks to Western Star. Say it with a star. Will and Woody.

0: It's Will and Woody. If it sounds a bit echoey, Woods, that's because we're practically in a cave. We actually don't know where we are, but we know what we're here for, and it's for Western Star's 100th birthday.
1: Will and Woody's Cake Crashes. Western Star, say it with a star.
0: Okay, so stupidly, a little while ago, you and I suggested that it'd be a great idea to celebrate Western Star's 100th birthday if you and I jumped out of a cake.
2: Not stupid. I still don't think this is a stupid idea.
0: Well, clearly they don't think it's stupid either, mate, because they've gone ahead with it, and here we are, blindfolded in a... Mm-hmm. I still don't know where we are, but the reason that we're down here is because apparently...

0: One of the logistical things about jumping out of a cake, which we haven't been able to get around, is the size of the cake.
1: It needs to fit two human beings in it, two big, muscly chaps, and that's you and me. So some cake makers told us that we needed to go away and speak to some mechanics. I'm not sure if mechanic is the right term there.
0: No, baker.
1: Builders.
0: Baker.
1: Builder. No, we've spoken to
0: the bakers as well.
1: We've spoken to bakers. The bakers said you need a builder to build a frame. And apparently this is what we're about to see. So over the last 48 hours, a builder has put together a frame which will be used as the foundation for the cake to be built around.
0: Okay, I have got so many questions.
1: Fire away.
0: Well, no, I think they're going to be answered by me looking at what we're about to look at. We're both blindfolded. I've got no idea what we're standing in front of.
1: Can we look? I mean, I'm confident that the builders have nailed this. And we're basically going to be seeing if this is now physically possible for us to get inside. Can we have a look? Okay,
0: here we go. One, two, three.
1: Whoa! It kind of looks like a spa. Looks like a spa bath. Or a jacuzzi.
0: Jacuzzi.
1: If you will.
0: It's like one of those old school round timber jacuzzis.
1: Yeah, it's
0: or
1: huge.
0: A vat of wine.
1: That's the way your mind goes. You're so cultured. You've recently been in France, obviously. We are comfortably both gonna fit in here. Whoa,
0: it moves. Oh, there's a door.
1: Perfect. Why'd you put the ladder here if there's a door? Okay. So again, just picture massive spa bath. Mate, we have got room for days in here.
0: It's timber though. And then with the cake at the top and then we come out the top. Wow.
1: Well, I think you put cake around the outside of the timber though, right? Is that icing and cake? Icing. Yeah, so it will look like a massive cake because obviously we don't want the people knowing that this is something that we are inside.
0: So we just got inside the cake then, just crawled inside. It is a little bit like a jacuzzi, like a spa bath.
1: Sit down.
0: Plenty of room for us down here. Hey, I don't think... Oh, here we are. So we're in the cake now. My God. All right. So this is what it's going to feel like on the day. And we're on wheels as well, I believe, so we can get wheeled around, which is exciting.
1: My question would be...
0: Farting.
1: Well, that's obviously a problem. That's a problem. My other question is oxygen.
0: Yeah. I can see a couple of holes there. Are they air holes?
1: That will be covered by cake, though. Because my thing...
0: Where are they wheeling us? Where are you guys wheeling us? We're getting wheeled. You know I don't like things where I'm not in control. Where are we going?
2: Do you want to see what it's like within it?
1: Oh, yeah, please.
0: Yeah,
1: put a roof
0: away.
1: On us.
0: Yeah, put
1: but
0: a
1: no,
0: roof.
1: Back on my thought around the... I think we need oxygen tanks in here.
0: Oh, my God. All of a sudden, I feel like I'm in someone's dungeon.
1: So there are currently holes here, so there is some light, but when they're covered, it'll be pitch black in here. No funny business, yeah? All right?
0: Shut up.
1: I know you've always wanted me in a dark space.
0: We're going to need oxygen.
1: Oxygen tanks and, I reckon, head torches.
0: What for?
1: So we can see.
0: Yeah, we'll be fine. I'm happy to be in the dark.
1: Complete darkness.
0: I was born in the dark.
1: Whoa!
0: All right, wonderful. Okay, cool. Well, this is a huge step, massive step in the evolution of us popping out of a giant cake.
1: What?
0: For Western Star's 100th birthday, Western Star, say it with a star. We're currently getting rolled somewhere and I don't know where this is, so if this is our last message to my kids, I love you.
1: How do you get us in a van, though? Like, it's all good that we're being wheeled around. But how do you... We're going to need a crane.
0: A trolley.
1: A trolley?
0: A dolly.
1: We need a dolly or a...
0: Dolly
1: are you spinning us in circles?
0: I feel like I'm...
1: That's not cool.
0: I'm on the Gravitron.
1: That's not cool.
0: All right, get us out of here.
1: Not cool. Stop.
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0: Linda.
1: Hey, how are you guys?
0: Good. We are good, Linda. Let's keep the vibes high and let's get you $1,000. There's 30 seconds on the clock. You're going to get 10 questions right. Can pass.
1: Yep.
0: Have to take your first answer. Good luck, Linda.
1: Thank you.
2: Okay, Linda, let's do it. What month is next month?
1: October.
2: What's the name for the famous day for tricksters in April?
1: April Fool's.
2: Who sings Raise Your Glass?
1: Pink.
2: Name a Ryan Reynolds movie.
1: Love note.
2: Give me two different numbers that add up to 10.
1: Five.
2: Name a bird that can be a pet.
1: Cockatoo.
2: I mean, technically, I don't know if this is the ethically appropriate answer, but I suppose technically any bird could be a pet. I think there's obviously frowned upon.
0: Some are illegal.
1: My uncle had one.
2: He has a cockatoo as a pet.
1: He did.
2: Good for him.
0: I'll lay that cockatoo.
2: You know, the bigger the bird, the longer they live, apparently, with cockatoos.
0: Is that right?
2: Yeah, you see a really big cockatoo, often they can be 100+ years old.
0: 100? Yeah. Cockatoos can live to 100?
2: Yeah.
1: Yeah, they can.
2: Yeah, it's crazy.
1: For
2: generations,
1: yeah.
2: They're like heirloom pets.
0: How old was your uncle's cockatoo?
1: Oh, I think it was like 50.
0: 50?
1: Yeah,
0: was he?
1: Yeah. Good. Yeah,
0: was
1: it was his mum.
0: It was, oh my God, so sorry.
1: Yeah.
0: So, his mum before passing away was like, can you take the cockatoo?
1: Yeah, literally. Yeah.
0: That's, how big was he?
2: Big.
1: Like a normal
2: one. Big bird.
0: Bloody
1: yeah, that's fair.
2: Big birds.
1: Not as big as like a wild one, which is a bit sad.
0: Were you a bit sad that you weren't given the bird?
1: No, I don't want the bird. No.
0: Okay. Fair enough. All right, fair enough. That's extraordinary. Learn something every day.
2: Nice to meet you, Linda.
1: Nice to meet you guys.
2: It's been a blast.
0: Go on, Linda.
2: It's been a blast being on air this year and for the last 8 years as well. We're going to talk about the news right up next. Stick around. We are going out with a bang.
0: Bloody oath.
2: We'll be here till the end of the year, guys. We'll talk about it more up next. It's Will and Woody.

0: For Yui. Okay, so the thing that we need to address is that, yes, we are, our contracts are running up, I think, as they say, Woods, at the end of this year. The Will and Woody show won't be continued past the end of 2026. Now, I think probably the first thing to say here is I know that many of you have been trying desperately to call the show and revolt. There's been people picketing the building. We actually haven't been on air over the last week. Bit of smoke and mirrors, everyone. A shock and shock horror commercial radio. There has been a little bit of smoke and mirrors going on. We've been grieving. I'm going to be honest. It's been... I haven't really had the strength to come in here and get on the air and talk about this because it's really sad.
1: Yeah, so we found out last Wednesday night that we weren't going to be going on. Got the bone. I've been saying we've got boned. I like that. We've been boned. And obviously

0: like this show just wouldn't have been even half the show that it is without the incredible team that's behind us. Do you guys want to come in? Come in. Like, seriously, like this, because it's weird that only we would talk about this when it impacts all of us.
1: Yeah, everyone that's been involved. I should say, by the way, and I don't want this to sound like a, you know, this is your life, but if you do want to call right now or you want to text us 0429131065, I know there's been a lot of DMs on the socials, which I'm going to be honest, I mean, I'm not on social media anyway, but Sexy Das has been fielding and a lot of people trying to reach out to us, and we haven't actually spoken to any of you guys. And outside of the beautiful people that work on this show, it's also everyone that listens to this show and supports this show. We have been so blessed to have this opportunity to do this for this show for 8 years.
0: 8 years, yeah.
1: Before that, big shout out to Heidi Anderson if she's listening over in Perth. And then, you know, like I saw a photo of us the other day and I was 19 in the photo. Like I've been doing radio for 17 years.
0: Yeah.
1: So like there is a sense of like this has been going on for, we've been doing this for such a long time and not many people at all get to do this for as long as we've been doing it. So I feel really grateful as well.
0: I kind of had a moment driving in today where you look at the other cars on the road.
1: Yeah.
0: And that for me, it hit me really hard that I think we're so lucky that for 8 years we've been able to
1: speak to everyone.
0: Well, and you and I have always said this since we first started 14 years ago, that all we're ever trying to do is just like give someone a small smile on their drive home from work.
1: Yeah.
0: And so I think it's awesome that we, I hope, have done that for you if you're listening now.
1: Yeah.
0: But even if we gave you one little smile or one giggle, then I feel like we did our jobs.
1: Yeah. Yeah, that's a really nice way to think of it.
0: It was, yeah.
1: Yeah. Yeah, we're all feeling it in here, guys. So, if you want to come and join the grief party, then feel free to give us a call. Looking at some beautiful faces in here, to Mark, to Das, to Annalise, to Joe. We love you guys. It's been really special. Hey, it's not the end either. We're going to say, in the vein of going out with the bank, we're going to say some nice things about each other and we're going to say farewell now.
0: Yeah.
1: But we're also going to have to do that really awkward thing when you say goodbye to someone and then you see them later on and then you have to say goodbye again because we are staying on until they tell us to leave this year. So we'll be in here doing the show, saying goodbye to all you guys. Yeah, sorry.
0: Just realised we're getting calls and no one's outside to take those calls. You see how quickly it falls down without the team.
1: So we are going to be here and we're going to keep going and we'll be here for as long as we're required to be here.
0: And I think our objective here, and whilst this has been really hard over the last week, it's we still want to keep doing what we started out trying to do, which is just make you feel a little bit better on your drive home from work.
1: Yeah, that's it. It's pretty simple.
0: Yeah.
1: I know Darcy's cooking up some sort of like war and peace style video, which is our time on radio, which is going to be hard to watch, which we're avoiding.
0: Which I'm hoping to reuse at my funeral, actually, if that's okay. Just like that work is done, that job is sorted.
1: Look, before we crack into regular programming, let's take a pause. And if you want to have a chat with us and talk about it, then please call us. It might be your first time you've ever called. What is it? First time listener, long time caller? Or the other way around? Long time listener, first time caller. There
0: you
1: go.
0: That's the one.
1: I'm going to have to start getting used to saying that when I call radio shows.
0: You're going to start calling radio shows?
1: Absolutely, man. Can't keep me off the air.
0: That is so sad.
1: All right, we'll do it up next. It's Will and Woody.
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It's Will and Woody. Hope you're having a wonderful drive home. We are brought to you by Yui. Hey, we found out about a week ago that we are not going to be continuing here after the end of this year. So we're all sort of coming to terms with that. As I said before, and hilariously, Woods, we haven't really been able to do the show over the last week because we've been dealing with a lot of emotion. In like, you know, as with everything that you're feeling that's really heavy, there's a lot of, there's a lot of sadness there, but also a lot of beauty.

0: We've had an amazing opportunity to do this show for you guys every day for the last 8 years. It feels like an incredible opportunity that we've had. There's also, you know, this weird thing where we do a show, and doing shows is really, really hard when you're really struggling. So apologies for people that have been tuning in and waiting for us to talk about this or say something about this. We haven't actually been in here doing the shows. They've been recorded shows just to get us through. But hilariously, you didn't tell your mum and dad that. And
1: My God, your dad, so funny.
0: Your dad just...
1: is the day. So because we found out Wednesday night. So Thursday, I'm on my way to the pub to go and see you guys.
0: Yeah.
1: And I get a text from dad. He just goes, Woody, I think you're handling this incredibly well. Absolute professionals. Good on you.
0: No,
1: good on you.
0: Know.
1: And I didn't have the heart to text him back and say, Dad, it's recorded. We're not.
0: Not on air.
1: Not on
0: we
1: air,
0: can't
1: mate.
0: Do it. We're currently drinking our grief.
1: He was so proud of me.
0: And I mean, he is still proud of me. Now, we're not going to go down that rabbit hole because it might get more emotional than it already is. We are just having a little bit of a pause in programming because there's obviously lots of feelings, and a lot of you guys listening now, if you're just tuning in to the start of the show, whenever you get in your drive home, hearing us talk about this for the first time, the text line's open, 0429131065. I really don't want to turn this into a text us and love us.
1: It would be nice, though.
0: It would be nice.
1: It would be nice. If you guys choose to do that, if you choose to do that, then we will accept.
0: But there have been some really lovely messages. Absolutely gutted, boys. Will you be doing a podcast? You two are by far my favorite on radio. Oh, no, I'll be listening to radio at all. Wow, there you go. Thank you for all the laughs you've given me.
1: Nice.
0: And the team there are absolute gold. Well, they're KISS, actually. And thank you for the message. Look, the plan is at some stage to be in the podcasting space, unlike any other two white guys who have just been sacked from radio.
1: Doing something a bit different. Doing something a
0: shaking
1: little
0: it
1: bit
0: up
1: different.
0: A little bit.
1: Yeah, that's
0: just
1: right.
0: Shaking it up. To Tiana, thank you. I see your message. That's really beautiful.
1: And Tiana, who works here, Tiana? You can just come and say, hey, Tiana. You can just come and say good day. I said hi to you on reception today. That's fine.
0: Annalise, why have you left the studio?
2: Someone's going to take phones.
0: Yeah, sure, mate. She's cried a lot on camera recently. So we'll get her back in a sec, guys.
1: Should we speak to Det?
0: Let's speak to Det.
1: Hey, Det.
3: Hey, how are you?
1: I'm okay, Det. I was
3: devastated. I got that text that you guys were ending, and I was just devastated because during COVID times.
1: Yeah.
3: Oh, my God. You guys, Victorians are bitter. Oh, my God. For us nurses, was fantastic. And I make sure I come back from the dog park in time so I can listen to you two, because I'm just devastated because you are just naturally hilarious.
0: Oh, thanks, Det. That's so lovely. Oh, no, this is going to make me cry.
1: Is it?
0: Oh, I don't want to do this anymore. Okay.
2: Ugly cry, Will.
0: I'm a beautiful crier. Thank you very much.
1: I doing the show from my front porch as well, which is like a beautiful memory as well.
0: Yes, we were on your porch.
1: We weren't allowed to come in here, so we were doing the show from home.
0: Yep, during COVID. Yep, that's wild. That's so nice. As you mentioned before, Woods, like the reason you do this is just to give people a little bit of a pick-me-up. And like people calling back bits to you from years ago, that's a wild feeling. Det, that's awesome. Thank you. Sophie, what would you like to say?
4: Hi. I've been listening to you for 2 years now, and I just love how you guys make everybody laugh. And my favourite thing to come home in the afternoon on my drive back home is to listen to you guys. And I'm going to really miss you on the show.
1: Oh, my God, Sophie. That's really, really, that was incredibly kind of you to say. And you brought two grown men to tears, but these are happy tears. I tell my daughter that. These are happy tears.
0: Oh, that's really nice. Sophie, thank you so much, Sophie. Hey, Sophie.
4: Thank you.
0: No, thank you, Sophie. Okay. Thanks so much for listening. We've got little girls.
1: It's not our choice, unfortunately, Sophie. Do you want a mug? We can send you a mug.
0: But look, we thank you. Calls, texts, DMs. All right, we love you guys. Thanks for all your calls and your texts.

0: Will and Woody. Hey, all thanks to Yui this afternoon. We're going to get out of here, guys. We did address the elephant in the room, which we've kind of been avoiding for a little while. To be honest, we haven't been in here. We've been playing you guys reruns because it's been really hard to deal with and confront. Yeah. The fact the show is not going to be continuing at the end of this year. We are continuing until the end of this year. We will be in here. Yeah. We're going to take a couple of weeks off. It's been really nice to hear from everyone today.
1: Yeah.
0: Thank you so much for all your DMs, all your messages. We are going to be in here doing the show. We're excited about still doing the show for the rest of the year because this is bloody good fun and it's a privilege being on the air, and it has been a privilege being on the air for the last 8 years. So thank you so much, all of you, for all of your support.
1: Keep calling as well. Yes. We love it when you call the show.
0: We're not going anywhere.
1: Nah.
0: Well, we are. But
1: in a while, though. It is nice that we're going to be able to continue to do this because we just bloody love it.
0: Yeah.
1: And let's keep laughing. Let's keep smiling.
0: Yes.
1: Let's keep doing great shows.
0: Yes. So we'll see you guys in here on Monday.
1: No, tomorrow.
0: Oh, tomorrow.
1: Tomorrow.
0: Tomorrow.
1: You're not taking Friday off, how dare you? Not a long weekend for you, man.
0: I'm jumping out of a cake
2: tomorrow. You're jumping out of a cake tomorrow,
0: yes.
2: Will.
0: And the irony of that is not lost on me.
1: We're doing a whole show from inside a cake tomorrow. That's awesome.
0: We'll see you guys tomorrow.
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20: What about the McLean brothers?
21: The brothers McLean. We love these guys. There's three brothers. They are quite extraordinary. We spoke to them last year when they rowed without any support vessels from Peru to Queensland.
20: Yeah.
21: They are quite extraordinary. And the adventures they had, they raised money. They're incredible, funny, handsome, and good-hearted young men.
20: They got worldwide attention.
22: An arrival in Australia, 139 days in the making. Over the weekend, three brothers from Scotland finally completed their 9,000-mile journey, becoming the fastest group to ever row across the Pacific Ocean unsupported. Not surprisingly, the trip had many highs and lows. For starters, they got to enjoy countless sunsets together.
23: I'm really inspired by the three of you.
22: And also spoke virtually with actors like fellow Scott, Ewan McGregor, and Mark Wahlberg. Of course, though, there were tough moments, too. For example, just before I spoke with them on day 90 of their trip.

0: Yeah, just watch me on my feet.
1: The youngest, Lachlan, was swept overboard by a storm with 20-foot waves. Thankfully, he was still attached, and the eldest, Ewan, was able to help him scramble back on board.
0: If I hadn't been tethered to the boat, I would have been lost to sea.
1: With this journey, they wanted to raise £1 million for clean water projects in Madagascar, which has been an ongoing mission of theirs for years. After 139 days, their fundraiser sits at almost £900,000, which is over $1 million. Still,
0: although we're on land now, we're still going to work hard until we get there.
2: And they did.
3: What impressive young men. They've written a book about their adventures, and they join us next.
2: It's Jonesy and Amanda driving you home for

0: It's Jonesy and Amanda driving you home.
1: We last spoke to the McLean brothers a little over a year ago when they just completed an unbelievable 15,000 kilometre row from Peru to Australia, becoming the first team on record to row across from South America. They have turned that wild 139-day adventure into a book called Three Brothers in a Boat. Mm. And they join us now, Ewan, Jamie and Lachlan. Hello.
0: Hello.
2: Hello. I think we've got Jamie and Lachlan on the way. They've had boat trailer issues, apparently.
0: Okay.
1: What are the chances?
0: So it's just Ewan by himself. Okay, he's come up on our screen. There you are. Great. So where are the boys? Where's Jamie and Lachlan?
2: They're coming. They're moving the boat right now. I think they're just coming in now.
0: Feel free to slag them off. If you need to slag them right now, this is your time to shine.
3: It's
2: they're
3: too late
2: for everything.
1: There we are. There we are. Hi, fellas. How are you?
0: Okay.
3: How are you guys?
0: You've just pushed Ewan out of the picture.
1: No, I think we can see all of you. Out of the boat. Yeah,
0: he's pushed him out of the boat.
1: When you decided to write a book, were you surprised at how different your memories were of the adventure, or did you all remember it the same way?
2: Oh, totally, Amanda. It's quite an amazing. I'm so glad that we actually recorded the whole journey. So every single day we were taking it in turns to write these logs, which we were sending back, and it was really just for mum and dad originally. But then it grew and grew, and there were lots of people that were receiving the emails by the end. But I'm so glad that we actually did that, because I think, you know, it's quite a grim experience at times. It's very repetitive and you're really sleep deprived. And I think that combination of things, just, you know, your memories are quite often in those environments just consigned to oblivion. So having that record of those logs, it really made the book possible to write, because we were able to look back and kind of reflect on the whole experience and read each other's logs for the first time, because we weren't reading each other's whilst we were at sea.
0: Well, that would have been interesting. That would have been. So how are we feeling about that? Jamie and Lachlan, for example, how do you feel about Ewan's account? I'm not like ganging one brother up against the other two, but it just seems to me that Ewan's by himself and you two are together on another Zoom.
3: Yeah, I mean, totally. It is so funny, like, looking back on days where your memory of it seems to be kind of completely different to your brother's. And I think that probably happened on quite a regular basis. Just like, it was so dependent on the weather and where we were and how we were feeling and messages from home and influencing the boat. But yeah, totally. Like, it is quite interesting. Like, we definitely, although we were in the same boat together, I think at various parts of the crossing, we did have different experiences for sure.
4: I think we all started kind of obsessing over, I don't know, there were kind of like themes in each of our logs. Like, I kind of became more, I don't know, philosophical. I think you probably did as well. But yeah, Ewan was kind of a common theme was it'd be quite like stats.
2: Technical.
4: You know, how many oar strokes have we done? And then Jamie, he just became obsessed with food. He was just like, you know, obsessing over the meals he was going to have off the boat, and a lot to do with kind of how much food we actually had on the boat. He was kind of like, you know, doing stock chair, like, you know, stockpiling all of the rations we had left, etc.
2: It's a riveting read. It's a riveting read. I promise you.
1: I'm intrigued as to what food you fantasized about, and was that the first meal that you had?
3: I fantasize a lot about pizzas, like a really nice chewy pizza with a even now.
0: Yeah.
3: Like then we. but then we had that when the first thing we had was like fresh fruit, a big bowl of fresh fruit, which again, you fantasize about fresh stuff. We hadn't had fresh stuff in 4.5 months. And then we had a pizza. Did it live up to expectations? Tough to say. I think it'd be impossible.
0: Yeah, because all those things conjure up images of like seamen out to sea with no food, and all of a sudden their head turns into a giant pizza. Did these dark thoughts ever come across you?
3: Yeah, the back of Lachlan's head. Yeah.
4: he tried to take a bite out of it.
0: John, see, if I took Amanda fishing with me one day, and I packed a little lunch and all that, and before we left the dock, she'd eaten all the sandwiches out of my cooler.
1: I wouldn't be able to ration myself at all.
0: She was even eating the bait. I said, we haven't even gone yet.
4: You and me would get on.
0: It's great to talk to you boys again. Three Brothers in a Boat is available now where you get all your books and stuff like that. Boys, thank you for joining us.
4: Oh, thanks.
2: Hey, thank you so much.
4: Great to be back.
0: It's Jonesy and Amanda driving you home for Jam Nation.
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0: Hello there, it's Jonesy Demanda driving you home. I never watched the show Keeping Up Appearances. When it came out, I never really watched it. It was there, but I never followed it that much.
1: No, I never did either. I know what it is, though. Isn't it Hyacinth Bouquet or yep. Hyacinth Bucket pretending to be above her station in old punts?
0: Yeah, pretty much. You've got the theme. And the show is largely around her correcting people about the pronunciation of her name.
2: There's usually something for a Mrs. Richard Bouquet.
3: How do you spell Bouquet?
2: B-U-C-K-E-T. B-U-C-K-E-T.
3: Oh, Bucket.
0: She's married to Richard Bucket. And as you pointed out...
1: Well, it's Dick Bucket.
0: Dick Bucket. So it's just English...
1: It's English humour at its best.
0: At its best. And I never really watched it when
1: it's
0: it came out.
1: It's old now, isn't it?
0: Oh, it came out in the 90s, 1990.
1: In the 90s, older than that, isn't it?
0: No, 1990. That's when it started. Anyway, my grandson, for some reason, just loves it. Comes around.
1: How old's he?
0: He is 18 months. And the other night he was crying and having a bit of a complaint about stuff. And as soon as he heard the music, the Keeping Up, he just sat down and he's just mesmerised.
1: Really?
0: And then there's a bit, I'll show you on my phone, there's a bit of him and you know the character, there's a character in there called Onslow?
1: No, I don't know him.
0: He wears a white singlet.
1: Okay, yeah.
0: Look at him. The little guy is sitting there
1: wearing
0: a white singlet. He's dressing.
1: But does he watch all TV like that or is there something about that show that's sucking him in?
0: I don't know what it is. He watches that more than The Wiggles, more than Teletubbies, more than anything else. He's that show... He's guaranteed to sit through the whole thing.
1: And not just for the music, so you don't know what it is.
0: Just totally mesmerised by it.
1: Amazing. That's old. It's like kind of an old-fashioned thing
0: old
1: for a
0: old-fashioned kid.
1: Remember my friend's daughter, who's now in her 20s, but when she was 10, she was obsessed with Barbra Streisand. Remember that?
0: That's right.
1: She had a whole wall dedicated to the early films of Barbra Streisand. She told her family she was going to be Jewish. She adhered to the Jewish holidays and their eating restrictions and all that sort of
0: stuff. But she never converted to Judaism.
1: No, she didn't. But she lived like that for some time. She was heavy duty because of Barbra Streisand. She was very kind of old school about the old movies, like Funny Girl and things, when she was 10 years old.
0: Kids are funny, aren't they? What about an old-fashioned kid?
1: Old-fashioned kid. How about
0: dubbing your old-fashioned kid?
1: Tribal drum will beat for the old-fashioned kid.
0: Yeah.
2: The McKay residence, the lady of the house speaking.
1: Let's do it.
0: My old-fashioned kid. It's Jonesy Demanda driving you home for Jam Nation.

0: Good afternoon to you across Australia. It's Jonesy and Amanda driving you home. 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
1: So old.
0: He was carrying on a little bit last night.
1: Quick, put on hyacinth.
0: And I thought it was a coincidence. A couple of weeks ago, he started watching it, and now all of a sudden, as soon as that music comes on, and then as soon as the English banter comes on.
1: So it's not just the music.
0: No.
1: He's watching the story.
0: And it is easy to watch, you know, in these troubled times, he just watches it.
1: I know, but he's not following the storyline, surely.
0: It's a pretty easy storyline. Pretty much the whole thing is about how
1: she's up
0: people store. Mispronounce her yeah. name.
1: But he's not following that, so I wonder what it is that he's glued into.
0: I don't know, but the tribal drum is beating My Old-Fashioned Kid. Jade has joined us.
1: Hello, Jade.
2: Hi, Amanda. Hi, Jamesy. How you going?
0: Great.
1: Who's the old-fashioned kid?
2: Okay, my 8-year-old daughter, her favourite singer is John Denver.
0: Really?
1: What is it about John?
2: I don't know, but she's just taken a liking to his music, and we'll go to soccer on a Saturday morning and she'll say, Mum, can you put my pump-up music on? And her pump-up music is Take Me Home, Country Road.
0: Oh, so she heard this. She's into it.
1: Wow.
2: She's sitting in the car nodding along.
1: I wouldn't have thought that would be anyone's pump-up music.
0: Well, I'll say a story, Jay. When I was 8 years of age, John Denver was huge. And I remember the newspaper had a full-size poster of John Denver. And my dad put it up on my wall.
1: And a head like a coconut.
0: He did. But nonetheless, with glasses. But he put it up on the wall. And I remember just weeping at the poster.
1: Were you emotional about the
0: Yeah, I didn't know what I was. I was
1: sexual
0: eight,
1: awakening?
0: I was eight. To so, make this weird.
1: No, well, what?
0: No, I was like, I didn't know the emotions. I was so into John Denver as a kid.
1: But as you say, when you were eight, John Denver was on the radio. John Denver was a thing.
0: But having said that, Jade's daughter is eight. Maybe eight is where you become John Denver aware.
1: But John Denver isn't in popular culture at the moment, Jade. So I wonder where it's come from.
0: Where has it come from, Jade?
2: I don't know. She's locked onto him. She loves him. She even researched that he loves flying, and she read into the way he learnt to fly And then, yeah, she's just, I don't know what it is about him, but she just loves his music. And between Taking Home Country Roads and Leaving on a Jet Plane.
1: I love that song.
0: Well, that was the problem. He was good at flying the planes, but not so much building.
1: Yeah, don't tell her how that ended.
0: Yeah, don't build the
1: Jay,
0: plane.
1: Thank you.
0: That's amazing. Do you know, I actually got to sit on John Denver's Harley Davidson.
1: Was he on it too?
0: No, he'd been long gone, but it was sitting at my mate's bike shop for some years.
1: Did you have another tear?
0: A nice soft tail.
1: Hello, Ben.
0: That's the bike.
1: Of course, I understand. Hello, Ben.
3: Good afternoon, man. Good afternoon, Jamesy. Amanda, very sorry to hear about your poor dog.
1: Oh, thank you.
3: Had a great life by the sound of it.
1: Oh, aren't you kind? And Minnie
0: actually,
1: did have a great life.
0: Actually, that dog did live a good life.
1: She did. She was healthy until the last couple of weeks, until the last couple of days, really.
0: She would have been Lady and the Tramp if it was to be Disney-ified.
1: Do you think? I think she liked the spaghetti.
0: Anyway,
1: Ben. who's your old-fashioned child?
3: Jamesy, I can relate to this entirely. My eldest son, who's now 20, from the age of 18 months, he loved nothing but watching James Bond films, more so than The Wiggles, far more so.
1: Really?
3: He watched them every Friday afternoon with my father after daycare at kindy, and he still to this day quotes Sir Sean in particular, like, hello, Muddy Penny, or Splendid, or Shake and Not Stirred, as he would say back then as a toddler.
1: Wow.
3: And he's the kicker. He's now in the Navy. And like Commander James Bond, he's studying counterintelligence, so he wants to be a spy.
0: He was inspired by Bond.
1: Wow, when he was just a kid.
0: That's amazing.
1: It is amazing.
0: Moneypenny and Pussy. Remember that?
4: Pussy.
0: I think someone give it a kick and stuck.
1: Well, this is dreadful. Ben, thank you. We're going to take more of your calls. My old-fashioned kid, what have you got for us?
0: It's Jonesy and Amanda driving you home for Jam Nation.
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0: Hello there, it's Jonesy Demander driving you home. So the 18-month at home has a bit of an
1: obsession.
0: Yeah, has a bit of an obsession with keeping up appearances.
1: It's so random.
0: Just quietens him down. And then we all sit there and watch it.
1: Well, you do.
0: He's even started dressing like one of the characters from the show. He's
1: not
0: wearing
1: a Hyacinth bouquet.
0: Not a
1: Hyacinth. She's wearing a fascinator.
0: I'm sure that'll put the cat amongst the pigeons. No, he's wearing a white singlet because Onslow, one of the characters, he wears a singlet most times.
1: I wonder what that's such a strange choice for a young child.
0: It is. But the tribal drum
1: is beating for my old-fashioned kid.
0: Katrina.
1: Hello, Katrina. How old-fashioned is your child?
2: Do you remember my little son Lachlan from the piano?
1: Oh, yes! Hello!
0: Yes.
2: He absolutely loves you guys. He promotes you guys at school. He absolutely loves your station. He promotes all your shows at school. Christian O'Connell, Jonesy and Amanda, all the prizes and all the competitions. And he can name all the songs and the artists before they come up on the radio.
1: Wow.
0: He's so sweet. I remember I was in the audience.
1: Little munchkin.
0: And he kept looking at me saying, Jonesy.
1: He's just brilliant. Oh, that is wonderful.
2: He loves it, guys.
1: Oh, I love that.
2: Face it all.
1: Oh, please give me.

0: Big hug from us, Katrina.
1: I will.
0: Oh, he's so gorgeous. Idea. Thank you.
2: Justine has joined us.
0: Hello, Justine. Tell us about your old-fashioned kid.
3: Hi. I've got a son, and he used to like to sit in the study with all the blinds drawn, wearing a cloak, and writing with a quill on handmade paper, and he would make up his own language, and he had one of those little wax seals that you would melt the wax and then seal anything he'd written with the wax seal.
0: Where did this come from?
3: I think he was really obsessed with Lord of the Rings.
2: Yeah.
3: And so I think it all came from wanting to live in that era.
0: And how long did it last?
3: Oh, gosh. 2 or 3 years.
0: Wow.
3: We used to have to go to this paper shop in the city called Il Papiro, where they made handmade paper. Cost me a fortune.
2: Did you put him up in a belfry or something like that? That's a Quasimodo got his start, you know?
0: That's extraordinary.
2: Oh, Justine.
0: Oh, that is brilliant. How old is he now, Justine?
3: He's now 22.
0: Did you rag him about it?
3: 12 years ago. Oh, I think it was so gorgeous.
0: Yes. Yeah. Oh, yeah. That's brilliant.
2: Where do you even get a quill from these days?
0: Yeah, well, they're expensive, as Justine knows.
2: Thank you for your
0: brilliant.
2: Quills.
0: Thank you. I love that.
2: That's great. Instagram is coming up, jonesyandamanda.com.au, if you would like to play.
0: And also, AA Chattery drops today, and we had a very interesting chat with a woman who is queen of Australian kitsch.
2: Ooh.
0: You know I love my kitsch.
2: It's not you.
0: No, it's not.
2: Well, I'm intrigued. Mm-hmm. It's Jonesy and Amanda driving you home for Jam Nation.
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16: Did you hide my station binoculars?
17: No.
16: Well, I couldn't find them. And Batman was just on the Sydney Opera House.
17: I saw a picture of that.
16: And I'm looking at it right now, and I just missed Batman being on top of the Sydney Opera House.
17: Don't say Batman. Who and why?
16: It's Batman.
17: Don't they don't normally come out during the day and he wasn't hanging upside down.
16: Batman
17: does. Leaving his guano all over the place.
16: Is Batman identifying as a they now?
17: So what's happened? Bat-bay. Who's they? Who is he?
16: Apparently they're making a new Batman movie.
17: So it wasn't promotion, they were filming.
16: Yeah. Jim Rye, you're a Batman fan.
17: Enthusiast.
16: Yeah. Tell me, where are we up to?
18: So we're up to the Batman 2, which I think is set to be released in 2028.
17: There's more than two.
18: Yeah, but they've redone it with Robert Pattinson as the Batman.
16: Has there been one with Robert Pattinson in it?
18: Yes, it's called The Batman.
17: He's not here. Have I watched that? On top of the Opera House?
18: Well, who's to know? Well,
17: no, it'd be a stunt.
16: If someone hadn't taken away my binocular privileges, and that was only because Sydney Sweeney was filming a movie here.
17: No, she wasn't. You were just pretending.

0: She was. You're imagining she might have.
1: She filmed
0: been.
1: That terrible movie.
0: Yeah, that was a few years ago before you got the binoculars. The people in the apartments around this building have complained about you.
1: Oh, they have not.
0: They have. Man. Coming up next.
1: It's Thursday.
0: Thursday, Double A Chattery. Let's discuss Australian kitsch. It's quite fascinating. I'm featured in a new book written by the Queen of Australian kitsch. Let's talk about it.
1: That's coming up. Also, Instagram, your chance with $2,000. It's Jonesy Demander driving you home for Jam Nation.

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0: Hello there, it's Jonesy DeMatta driving you home this Thursday afternoon. Thursday or Friday, Junior, AA Chattery or DAC drops today.
1: That's right. And Anita and I talked to a woman. Her name is Frida Las Vegas. Her real name is Stavroula or Stav. But she goes by, her artistic name is Frida Las Vegas. And over the years, I've bought many things from her. In fact, my family gifted me this. This is, have a look, it's a resin brooch of Dame Edna. She does really fluoro, colourful things of Australian iconography. Look at this jumper I got through her. How would you describe that, Brendan?
0: It looks like Jenny Key would wear that.
1: It is. It's a giant prawn cocktail.
0: Yeah, see? On a jumper. I couldn't see it. Yeah. It's a prawn cocktail.
1: And how about this one? What's on this
0: it's
1: one?
0: Like you're doing a show. Out they go. It's a little ibis on top of a bin.
1: It's an ibis on top of a bin, a knitted jumper. Mm. And so she has written a book about kitsch. And I'm featured in it, but Anita and I chatted to her about...
0: Because you're pretty kitschy.
1: I'm pretty kitschy.
0: I thought I was pretty kitschy.
1: There's a

0: between, and it's interesting, as she said, she doesn't want a house filled with crap, and neither do I, but you don't know what kitsch is and what works for you until you feel it.
1: Yeah.
0: But her description of what kitsch is, I thought was very interesting. Have a listen.
2: There's not one way to describe it. I mean, historically, it comes from the German word verkitschen, which means sort of rubbish, trash. And, you know, it's quite a nasty word. And that connotation of things that are kitschy, of not having any value, is something that I've been anathema to growing up, because I love kitsch. And Amanda, I know that you love kitsch. Yes. We definitely sort of have this shared appreciation for it. And, you know, when you admit to loving it, it's like this sort of dirty secret. Like, oh, how dare you admit that you like all this, you know, trashy cultural detritus? How dare you find beauty in the mundane? But as a little girl, I just always thought kitsch was fun. I thought it was fantastic. I thought it had a sense of humor. And I've been thinking a lot about how to reframe kitsch so it's a little bit more rooted in inclusivity and belonging, rather than just straight out anything that's popular, mass-produced, rooted in pop culture is immediately considered bad taste.
0: Because that's been the thing for many, like the three blue ducks up the wall. Remember the donkey that would dispose cigarettes out of its bum? All that brilliant stuff that was funny, but it was mass-produced and it wasn't elitist, and so therefore it wasn't seen as art, or it wasn't seen as collectible. And she's trying to reframe that. She's also looking at concert tickets or admittance tickets to Magic Mountain.
1: Yeah, sure.
0: The stuff from our childhood, the stuff that's...
1: So it's nostalgia. Kitsch is nostalgia.
0: Part of it is a big nostalgia kick, and I've got some stuff that is royal family kitsch. And my favourite stuff is like from the 50s and the 60s when the royal family would visit here, and Australia's identity hadn't really been forged. And so there's a royal mug there visiting Australia, but it's got a koala handle on the cup.
1: Do you think today's kitsch is tomorrow's collectible? I think of today's kitsch are those well-worn signs that say eat, pray.
0: Yeah, that's
1: all those
0: right.
1: ones, you know.
0: Yeah, that will be tomorrow's
1: wine.
0: Kitsch.
1: So, and right now they're a bit cringy.
0: Yes.
1: You see them in Kmart.
0: But that's right. And she would say, we've got to push through the cringe. Like Ken Doan has had a resurgence as an artist.
1: But he was cringy. He got to a point when he was cringy.
0: Because we were putting his art on tea towels and oven mitts.
1: Mass produced,
0: which doesn't take away its artistry. She's saying we need to celebrate it, to look at the stuff that's in your cupboard, in your mum's cupboard, with a reframe of if it's got a sense of humour, if it's colourful, if it's mass produced, if it's useful, how wonderful to have this in our lives rather than shun it because it's not arty.
1: Mm.
0: So a really interesting chat with her. Because you and I have a similar kind of eye on
1: this. Well, what's
0: kind
1: the kitschiest thing you have at home? You've got some kitschy stuff.
0: I do. I've got the royal paraphernalia that I like to collect. I've got a big fiberglass shark that Harley found in a secondhand shop that was from a fish and chip shop.
1: That is so good.
0: Yeah, it's that kind of
1: stuff. I remember saying to Harley when he got that, I said, can I have that? And he said, no.
0: Yeah.
1: And I said, because you were about to get your kitchen redone. And I said, it's not going to suit your kitchen. Yeah. It won't suit. And Harley said, okay, if it doesn't suit the kitchen, you can have it.
0: We built the kitchen around it.
1: Damn it.
0: We built the kitchen around it.
1: Damn you.
0: Yeah, so it's
1: I've got it actually ring on the red phone, an actual red phone.
0: Yeah.
1: And it's with the stand as well that says ring on the red phone.
0: Brilliant.
1: And I've got a red phone box. I'm not a phone box guy. I just happen to have two.
0: But she also says that collecting, is it paper ephemera? Is that what the word she used? That's the new stuff too that you can put on a T-shirt. Like I've got some Simon Townsend Wonderworld stickers. That's the kind of stuff that as you say, it's a nostalgia kick. There's a certain artistry to it. It's a moment in history, a moment of Australianness.
1: Yep.
0: So she's a really interesting chat, and it'll make you look differently at your own home, I promise, and your parents' home, I promise you.
1: Have a look. 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
0: That's
1: from.
0: It. Please do it.
1: It's Jonesy and Amanda driving you home for Jam Nation.
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0: Hello there, it's Jonesy the Man driving you home this Thursday afternoon. A post on Reddit has sparked some intense discourse.
1: No.
0: I was talking about it on the show today.
1: What show?
0: On the Today Extra show, and it was about the pop-in, when people just pop into your house.
1: Do people still do that? I mean, maybe in our parents' generation, do people still do the pop-in?
0: It's an interesting thing, because I was thinking about a good mate of mine, Scotty the Scamp. One day, we had a big drinking session at my house. His wife dropped him off to pick up the car, because he got the Uber home the night before. So while he was there, I said, oh, you know, you want a beer? And then some 6 hours later, he rang his wife, can you pick me up again? Because, and she said,
1: would you call that a pop-in?
0: Well, it was a pop-in because he was meant to just pop in and pick his car up and go. This happened a few years ago, and I'm thinking it was one of the great moments of my life. We had such a great time.
1: But I don't think of that as a classic pop-in. I think a classic pop-in is someone you haven't seen for a while who's driving past and just knocks on your door to see if you're home. Mm. And we don't even in our culture, in our society at the moment, like an unsolicited phone call. I don't think we can tolerate the pop-in. And I know there'll be people who will say, we've lost the art of connection, but don't drop into my house unannounced.
0: Sure.
1: Just don't. I've got a friend years ago who said, if you want to, do it. But if I'm fighting with my husband, deal with it. If I don't have a bra on, deal with it. If my house is messy, deal with it. I don't have anything to serve you food-wise, deal with it.
0: But it's
1: too stressful to do that to someone.
0: You know what I think it is?
2: The good old-fashioned pub test.
0: Thank you, Sam.
1: I don't think anyone likes the pop-in. I could be wrong, and people might say, you mean. I couldn't stand it.
0: But I'm just talking about that moment when it was unexpected and we ended up having it.
1: But you knew his car was outside your house.
0: Yeah, no, but I didn't expect him to come and get it so soon. I thought, well, you know, but it was an encore performance. And then other mates came around the next minute, you know.
1: Yeah, should we ask Helen how she felt about the pop-in?
0: She joined in. That's what I mean. It's those days.
1: I know, and it's true, and it is true. But if you'd said from the outset, would you like someone to pop in, you both would have said no.
0: Yeah. I'm on the fence on this one. What do you think? The unannounced pop-in, does it pass the pub test? It's Jonesy Demander driving you home for Jam Nation.

0: Hello there, it's Jonesy Demander driving you home this Thursday afternoon. Let's get into it.
1: Free money, fast money,
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0: 10 questions, 60 seconds on the clock. You could pass if you don't know an answer. We'll come back to that question if time permits. You get all the questions right. Happy days, $1,000.
4: You can make it $2,000, but it is double or nothing by answering a bonus question.
0: Jane is in Sunshine.
4: Hello, Jane.
5: Hello, how are you?
4: Very well, how lovely. Jane is in Sunshine.
0: Jane,
4: that's a nice
0: is
4: phrase, isn't
0: sunshine
4: it?
0: Sunshine to me.
5: Oh, thank you. That's nice.
4: Let's see if we can get $2,000 into your sunshiny life. We start with $1,000. You've got 10 questions, 60 seconds. If you're not sure, say pass. We might have time to come back, okay?
5: Okay, no worries.
4: All right, Jane, get ready because here we go. Question number one. How many holes are in a standard bowling ball?
5: Three.
4: Question two. What TV series is Elmo in?
5: Sesame Street.
4: Question three. Escargot, the French word for which dish?
5: Pass.
4: Question four. In tennis, what's the score after 15?
5: 30.
4: Question five. Which pop artist sang the hit Ironic?
5: Alanis Morissette.
4: Question six. What's the fourth planet from the sun?
5: Pass.
4: Question seven. Jacinda Franklin is married to which ex-athlete?
5: Buddy Franklin.
4: Question eight. Which French phrase describes a dead-end street?
5: Pass.
4: Question nine. Which expensive spice comes from the crocus flower?
5: Pass.
4: Question ten. What religion is Tom Cruise an advocate for?
5: Scientology.
4: Back to question three. Escargot. What is it?
5: Snail?
4: Yes. Question six. Fourth planet from the sun?
5: Mars?
4: Yes. Oh, my goodness.
5: Oh.
4: If we'd kept going, do you know the French phrase for a dead-end street?
5: No.
4: Oh, that's a cul-de-sac.
0: Cul-de-sac.
5: Oh, cul-de-sac.
0: Think
5: okay,
0: of Ramsey
5: yes,
0: Street.
5: Of course.
4: And this is a tricky one. And it's the world's most expensive spice. It comes from the crocus family. It's saffron.
5: Oh, wouldn't have got that.
4: Oh, Jane, you did really well.
0: Ain't no sunshine when she's gone.
4: Thank you, Jane.
0: That's for free, Jane. Keep your wallet away.
4: Yeah, well, please, put your wallet away. That was for free, as Jonesy says.
0: Good on you, Jane. If you'd like to be part of Instagram, jonesydemander.com.au. It'll be back again tomorrow. 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

But when his drinking and lusting and his hunger for power became known to more and more people, the demands to do something about this outrageous man

0: Well, hello there, it's Jonesy and Amanda driving you home this Thursday afternoon. When there's big issues to discuss on a Thursday, what do?
1: Well, we should go to the pub.
0: Yeah.
2: The pub test.
3: Pub test.
2: Does it pass the pub test?
4: If something sounds unlikely, then it should fail the pub test.
3: Yeah, the pub test.
5: Doesn't pass the sniff test.
6: Stop it. It's not helpful.
1: We're talking today about the unplanned pop-in when someone knocks at your door. Remember that old ad from years ago?
0: Ding, saw your light on.
1: Thought I'd drop in.
0: Yeah.
1: Don't do it or I'll put you in a shallow grave is how that ad should have ended.
0: What was that for?
1: Was it McCain's chips? Like I'll put the chips in?
0: I always said it was for a gravy or something like
1: that. Why would
0: it?
1: I'll pop the gravy on.
0: No, they were making a roast lamb. But was it roast lamb?
1: I thought it was for the oven fries. Anyway, the point is we're in a society now where we panic when someone phones us unsolicited.
0: Mm.
1: Who wants the pop-in?
0: Yeah,
1: I don't think it's antisocial to say, please don't drop in unexpectedly. There's a lot going on.
0: Yep.
1: I'm not up for
0: it. My brother came around the other day and he knocked on the door. I didn't know he was coming. And he knocked on the door like that.
1: Kids, the bailiffs are here.
0: Like with a cop knock. I said, what are you doing? And he goes, oh, I didn't think you'd hear me. And I said, well, you know, we're all jumping out the window.
1: Yeah.
0: I thought we're getting raided.
1: If someone knocks at my door and they're not delivering some sort of Amazon thing I've ordered, I'll be
0: furious. Which
1: is
0: every 5 minutes. Jemwai Rai, you're a young person.
1: Yeah, when I was your age, living in a share house, the pop-in was everything. I was always up for the pop-in. Mm. Have times changed?
7: No, absolutely not. Like, I couldn't deal with the pop-in.
0: So you don't have that?
7: No.
0: You don't have some guy coming, hey, man.
1: You don't have friends of friends of friends saying, oh, what are you doing? Let's come on in, have a cup of tea.
7: Not unsolicited like that. I can barely follow through on plans when I've made them.
1: Yeah, that was your own wedding, I remember. We really had to talk you through it.
0: So
1: how do you feel? The pop-in, does it pass the pub test?
8: No, definitely not. I had a cousin who parked in the driveway, ute with a caravan thing on top, and I'm going, who the hell is this? Walked in the room, haven't seen him for 30 years, and there he is sitting there, and I didn't know who he was. Stayed for 2 weeks with his wife.
9: Yeah, my father does the pop-in. It can be from any time from 8 a.m. to whenever, but he's a boomer, and he's very judgmental also.
10: No. The only thing I'd say is if I am close to someone that I haven't seen for a while, I'd always ring first and sort of say, are you up for a visit? But to just rock up and
11: They used to come back, the unannounced pop-in. They're some of the best times you ever have. The best memories growing up were when the aunties and uncles and family friends just popped in and they stayed for hours.
12: Oh, that's why they made a movie called Mary Poppins, so it has to pass the pop test.
1: I like the call that said he has fond memories of his aunts and uncles and things popping in.
0: Yeah.
1: That's because it wasn't his... He was a kid.
0: Because he was a kid.
1: He was a kid, and everything's fine.

0: When you're a kid, you're a kid, you're not worried that you haven't got enough coffee cups, that you haven't done the washing up, that you're not wearing your proper undies. As a kid, none of that matters.
1: So am I presuming you put on proper undies?
0: No, meaning if you don't feel, not prepared for guests.
1: And then you get the Gorgias situation. Somebody I used to know. Have you ever done that?
0: What do you mean?
1: Well, you're going along, you go past someone's house and you see them out the front, you don't do anything. You just go, that's somebody I used to know.
0: Well, do you think you'd like to just drop in and say hi?
1: Well, I've often thought that. I saw someone I hadn't seen for many years putting all their recyclables in the bin.
0: And you said, I'll take some of that.
1: I thought, no, I quite like this person.
0: No, it's not a pop-in. You can say hi and wave from your car.
1: Yeah, but then you pull up. I haven't seen this dude for 7 or 8 years.
0: Well, then don't do it.
1: Okay, that's what I'm saying. Listen to the teachings of Gorgias.
0: Yeah.
2: Righto, you two. That's enough.
0: You can't listen to Enya. I'm not listening to the teachings of Gorgias. If I can't go on the Orinoco flow, I'm not with you.
1: So what, if you want to go on the Orinoco flow in your comfortable shoes...
0: Remember that time when I played Time Zone with a whole lot of people? You have to go and, you become a sniper and shoot each other. I wanted to listen to the Indigo Girls as the music soundtrack and I was shouted down.
1: We will be back tomorrow for Friday's show. Exciting news, Friday Feel Sessions, the Potbellies live in the studio.
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0: 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AHM, people things.
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12: 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Up all night.
13: Christian O'Connell Show. Good morning, Patsy. Good
14: morning.
13: Good morning, Rio.
15: Good morning, Christian.
13: How is everyone?
14: Great. Good. Yeah, really good.
13: Rio and Patsy and I were just talking about what we had for tea tonight. This is what you call a staple office conversation, isn't it? People, why do we want to know? I get tremendous amount of strange amount of joy finding out and rating what people had for tea last night. Because when someone tells you, you sort of go, oh, I'd like to eat that.
14: Mm. Yeah,
13: or you go, not bothered about that.
15: Yeah.
13: Patsy actually made some which sounded amazing last night.
14: Yeah,
13: what did you make?
14: I made a beautiful beef massaman curry.
13: Love a massaman.
14: Oh, yeah.
13: Oh,
14: in the
13: God.
14: Slow cooker, which takes it to, like, the next level.
13: Yeah. Mm.
14: Beautiful bit of beef. You know, you just get the cheap casserole stuff because you're cooking it slow, so it doesn't matter.
13: So what do you, like, 6 or 8 hours in the slow cooker?
14: Yeah, 6 hours yesterday.
13: Yeah, but then it kind of braises it, doesn't it? It's like if you have a really nice beef massaman. What did you have for tea last night, young Rio?
15: I had mine. It's a little bit sadder. I pulled out a spaghetti bolognese from the freezer that I made, might have been a week or longer ago. But
13: that's all right. The joy of just reheating a little midweek treat, that's okay.
15: Yeah, didn't have to do anything. Just pulled it out. Took a long time. I actually thought it was a curry when I put it. I was like, curry. So I prepared some rice with
13: How
15: it.
13: How could a spag bowl look like a curry?
15: I don't know. Just
13: you have like lumpy old chicken.
14: That happens, though, with the freezer. It's like, this will be like a surprise.
13: A block.
14: I'm not sure what it is.
13: It's just a brown or yellow block in the freezer. So I made homemade curry last night from scratch.
14: Oh, you had a curry as well.
13: Ooh. Yeah. Chicken curry. Has to be quite mild for the kids, but I sneak a bit of extra powder in there.
15: Naughty.
13: And then put yogurt with it so it just eases it out. So it's got the right amount of tang.
14: Yeah.
13: You know, I'm obsessed with that tang quality. And also, it still needs a bit of heat. Not so much overpowering spice, but heat. Eating it on the plate in front of the TV. Mm. We're all watching a couple of episodes of Modern Family. It doesn't get any better than watching TV eating your dinner, does it?
15: No.
14: Totally.
13: Do you say tea or dinner?
15: I say dinner. I think tea's for fancy people.
14: Yes, we say dinner, but my mum and dad still call it tea.
13: Yeah, see, do you know what we should do, right? Why don't we ask the listeners what they had for tea last night, right? And we'll rate them, because everyone rates them. Out of all the ones we've been talking about, Patsy's Beef Masterman is what I would have tried.
15: Definitely.
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0: Christian O'Connell Show. Call us up. Tell us what you had for your tea last night. Let's try Steve. Morning, Steve.
1: Hey, Christian, how are you, mate?
0: I'm good, Steve. Steve, what was your tea last night?
1: Okay, we had satay chicken.
0: Oh, lovely.
1: I sauteed the pieces of chicken, put through the satay sauce,
0: gorgeous.
1: Coconut milk, let that simmer through, then added pineapple peas and crushed nuts.
0: Oh my God, this that's a great dinner in the middle of the week on a Wednesday night. I'd be very happy with that.
1: Served up on a bed of rice.
0: Bed of rice. Beautifully said there. A bed of rice.
2: Very wholesome.
0: That's right. I like making that bed. It's, and then putting the stuff on top of it looks nice. And any drink with that? Do you have a beer or a glass of wine?
1: No. Didn't have anything to drink because we've got drug and alcohol happening this week at work. So I just had a nice chocolate milk
0: this week. This week he's got to keep an eye, keep a hole under lid. He's cleaning out. He's doing a Lance Armstrong in case he gets tested. He's got to pop for all those normal side drinks he has.
2: Surely you could have a beer the night before, though.
3: What one glass?
1: Yeah, no, we've got to be double zero. So
0: have you
2: double zero?
3: Wow,
0: is that right?
2: Extra. What's
0: is this a random thing or just your workplace demands that you have to do that?
1: No, it's a random thing.
3: Oh, what do you do for a job that demands that?
1: I do home deliveries for a supermarket.
3: Oh, okay. Oh.
0: See the way that Patsy was sniffing around, nervous that they might come knocking on that newsroom one day. She's getting double something. It isn't zeros. It's double hundreds. How is this person alive? They're not doing the news. Their blood group is Moscato. Is this a human? Or is it, we just tested a wine bottle.
2: We would be in big trouble if they started instituting that.
0: Yes, that's why they haven't done it. That's why they haven't done it. Steve, thank you very much for coming. Have a good day.
1: No, thanks, guys. You too.
0: Thank you, man. Roger.
4: Hello, Christian. How you going?
0: I'm good, Rog. Roger, what do you have for tea last night? What was Roger's tea?
4: I had stuffed zucchini with rice and meat, mince meat, with tomato paste on top.

0: It's like a stew sort of thing.
1: Yeah, these are high-level dinners that people had last night. That sounds beautiful. Did you make that, Steve? Sorry, Roger?
0: No, me and wife.
1: All right, yeah, it sounded a bit too high-level.
0: And you can, and also, with that, you can have yoga if you like.
1: What? Oh, yeah, I would choose to do that. Yeah, very nice. Side drink with that, or are you also worried about being tested at work?
0: Oh, no, you can't have any alcoholic drink with it, but you can wash down with lemon-lime bitters.
2: Oh, there are rules for it.
3: Well, there is a bit of alcohol in the old lemon-lime bitters too, you know.
1: All right, do you have to know everything to do
3: with... just a fraction.
0: How many percent of alcohol are we talking?
3: Yeah, well, just a fraction, because we used to buy them for Audrey. No, we used to buy them for Audrey thinking it was, you know, a treat. And then this waiter said, do you realise there's alcohol in the syrup we put in there?
1: Is that right?
0: Yeah. Oh, right.
3: We were horrified.
1: You can't have alcohol in a syrup, surely.
3: Yeah, apparently there is.
1: I don't believe that. Was he winding you up? Is that right?
3: Yeah, well, that's what he said.
1: How strong?
3: Oh, it's just a fraction, but there is alcohol in it.
0: Huh. So, in other words, when I have lemon lime bitters, I'm on the beers.
2: You're on the beers, exactly.
1: Yes, all right. Roger, thanks for your call.
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0: Christian O'Connell's show, Extra Time Waster. All right, today's Time Waster, we're looking for you to make a movie friendlier. Stroke it, Ralph.
1: Just being like you would a pet.
0: A pet. Yes, that's the only way I meant that. Stroke it, Ralph.
1: Gold.
0: Karaoke ugly.
1: Gold.
0: The humane centipede.
2: Silver bronze.
0: What?
2: Naughty movie.
0: But a friendlier one.
2: Friendly movie.
0: It's a humane centipede. Yes. Homie Alone.
1: Oh, that's cute. Gold.
0: And, oh my word. Is that a bomb in your pants, or are you just pleased to see me? Flirt locker.
2: Okay. Silver. We'll split the difference.
0: What have you got? Friendly movies.
2: I have To Kill a Mockingbird. Tickle a Mockingbird.
0: Sorry?
2: I just said the original one, though, didn't I?
3: Yeah, butchered that.
0: Yeah, well, you sit there and judge me now. Okay.
2: Of Nicest Men.
0: These ain't great. Two bronzes there, and it better not be a third.
2: Texas Chainsaw Massager.
0: Oh, that's gold. That's gold. All right, came good at the end. What have you got there? And we're looking for your friendly movies. 0475 031043.
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0: It's the Christian O'Connell Show. Extra time waster. We're looking for your friendly movies. Rio, you ready tomorrow?
1: I'm ready.
0: Conan the Librarian.
1: Ooh, clever. Gold.
0: Well done, Mike. Hellraiser. Not Hellraiser.
1: Silver.
0: Oh, it's not so bad down here. That's from Glenn. Well done, Glenn. Jovial Dirt. Not Joe Dirt.
1: Show
0: Great
1: Dirt.
0: Movie.
1: Gold.
0: Back Rub to the Future.
1: Silver.
0: Clownton Abbey.
1: Silver Plus.
0: The Hugger Games.
1: Gold.
0: Well done, Richard Goldsmith. Mary Queen of Shots.
1: Just very friendly, Silver
0: yeah,
1: Plus.
0: Yeah, she is. Nathan Ballarat, Austin Powers, The Spy Who Shouted Me. I'll pay for those.
1: Gold.
0: Adam Clemente, well done. Not Dumb and Dumber, Chum and Chummier.
1: God plus.
0: I love that. Sue Harmon, well done. And finally today then, Last of the Brohicans.
1: Good too, Silver Plus.
0: All right, who's the winner, Rio?
1: Chum and Chummier, Sue Harmon.
0: Well done, you're the winner this morning.
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0: 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We've got two of these. One will go to a AFL fan rapping about their team. One will go to a league fan. 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That's where you upload your raps. I know right now is right in the middle of the school run. Families, kids, you can do this. Mums, dads, mates. The prizes are incredible. So many prizes. You won't believe your ears, your eyes, your face, or your eyebrows. Standard is sky high.
1: Wow.
0: Sky high. No, it is already. All right, so great entry so far.
2: I'll tell you the best team is here. Send me whistles. And get the gossip.
3: Collaborate and listen. The finals are here. A brand new competition. Broncos. They won it last year. They're already gone. And the Roosters are here. Panthers and Cleary this week. We'll dispatch them first because we're at a peak. Cowboys, Sharks and Dolphins are there. And the Rabbits, Jaguars and Knights can try if they dare.
4: Scott's created a monster because nobody wants to play finals no more. His boys dominate the modern era. I understand that last year was heartbreaking for you. But danger never books Bali till gone September. The GFC won't let me see my baggers succeed in this final series.
0: Very good.
4: Cats better lock it down at the MCG in a couple of weeks and bring home the win.
0: We may have just found the winner. Rio, we've got some brilliant new entries.
5: We do. We've got two great new entries. First up, we've got Andrea Hansen. Now, she's a Ruse fan, and this is her spin on Still Standing by Elton John.
6: You wrote us off, you said we're done. But Curtis and Sheezel have just begun. Trend by flying high and breaking the trend. We won nine games this year, and it's far from the end.
0: Oh, this is great.
6: Don't
0: this
6: you
0: is
6: know
0: great.
6: Start winning, just you wait and see. The shin bone is spirit running, running wild and free. A few new players and our team will shine. Picking up the pieces of last season and we'll do just fine. Let's go, Roo boys! Yeah, yeah, yeah!
0: Oh, very good.
6: I'm a true Roo, through and through.
0: Go North! Very good. I thought that was very good.
5: Next up, we've got Georgia Dawson. Now, she is a Pies fan, and she's taking on Maneater by Hall & Oates.

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0: Christian O'Connell Show, A to Z. And this week on the show, then, we're seeing if we can go through the alphabet, A through to Z. Kapal, by your injuries you got as a kid, did you injure yourself as a kid, Rio?
1: Yes, I've got one bad one. Is it fibula? Is that the right?
0: Where's lower the tip? Leg? Which one's
2: fibula,
0: the
2: fibula or tibula?
1: Yeah, one of those ones. I'm not sure which one.
0: He just asked us, which one is it, Pat? And you went, tibia or fibula.
1: Yeah, one of those.
0: It's early.
1: I was at my mate Craig's birthday party on the trampoline, and I got cut. You know where you do the...
2: Trampoline.
1: Yeah, I know, trampoline.
0: Trampolining injuries. We could fill a show with that.
1: I got catapulted into the air. You know where it's kind of like a double jump?
0: Yeah, they're the best.
1: Flew in the air.
0: What, so was your mate bouncing you up?
1: Yeah, he bounced me up.
0: Love doing that with the kids.
1: I was in the air and I realised, oh, I've miscued. Like, I've started to stray away from the trampoline. And obviously you can't change direction in the air. So just coming down, landed in between.
0: I like the way you went, obviously, like, and then looked at Patsy in case she thought, well, why didn't you fly? Why don't you just fly away?
2: Spread your wings, Bertie.
0: Yes.
1: Came down, landed in between the rail and the mat.
2: Stop it.
1: And so I'm dangling out there like, screaming. And then everyone's just laughing at me because I think it's the funniest thing. But I've actually, like, I don't know if I cracked it, but I was in crutches for weeks and weeks.
0: Oh,
1: and weeks.
0: My God.
2: So you broke it?
1: Yeah, must have. Or fractured or something. I don't think it was like a full break, but it was definitely... Wow. Not good.
0: Well, these days, all these trampolines you have for kids, they all have the nets now.
2: Yeah, they're
1: the wuss trampolines.
0: I think you lost a few thickies if they got injured when you were a kid. And it's okay. The kids can't work out to land safely. They're not going to do much to society.
1: It's Darwinism.
0: They're self-selecting themselves. The thickies bounce off somewhere. It's okay. It's natural evolution.
1: Hey, what are you saying about me?
0: Well, you're washed up here.
2: Yeah, that's right.
0: You're going against the curve. All right, so where do we put that? We don't know whether it's your tib or fib,
1: do we? I think it's fib. I just had a look.
0: Yeah?
1: It's fib, yeah.
0: Fibula. So F is ticked off with Rio's fibula. Patsy, you injured yourself maybe busting a knuckle on some kid's head? Or...
2: I could raise your fibula with a cracked open knee. So K for knee. I used to dress up in mum's, you know, fancy pearls and her gowns and high heels. And then I'd put her makeup on.

0: on. I used to get into a makeup, but I used to get on my bike, pretend I was driving somewhere fancy. But we had this gravel driveway.
1: Oh, I see.
0: And the bike skid out to the side,
2: Patsy.
0: Cut my knee open really badly. I had like 14 stitches,
3: oh,
0: and
3: blimey,
0: I was
3: you really hurt.
0: Plastered from my hip to my ankle when I was about eight, I reckon I was.
3: They used to do that a lot to us. You know that sort of semi-body cast? Yeah. You don't see that. I think it was just easy than getting x-rayed or putting any kind of money into us as kids. They should just put you, wrap you in a car spray so that something will heal.
0: Yeah. Not convinced mum didn't say, you know, just... Can you light a kind of incapitate? No, not incapitate. Mean that she can't actually move around is what I'm trying to say for about 12 weeks.
2: Incapacitated?
0: Thank you. It's really early.
3: I was worried if she was being decapitated. And I was like, we don't want those injuries. Decapitated, Christian. I saw my old BMX bike and my head, it came off. All right, anyway. So we've got... D for fib. Which one we go for? The fibula. Fibula?
0: And K for knee.
3: Is it K for knee or P for patella?
0: No, it's K for knee.
3: Okay. K for knee. All right. What injuries did you sustain as a kid that we can tick off our alphabet from?
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0: Christian O'Connell's show. We're trying to do the alphabet, A through to Z, of your injured body parts. Injuries you sustained as a kid. Good morning to Adrian. Christian, when I was 10, playing in the playground at school, I got the idea of jumping from one wall to another, pretending I was Kit from Knight Rider. I went face first into the first wall.
1: Oh.
0: I was intended to jump on, smashing in my two front teeth. Oh. F for front teeth, Rio. Blood everywhere. Had to be rushed to the dentist with my teeth in a little hanky. Good God, that is. Some of these are intense as well. That yeah, the calls and the conversations I can overhear as well. All right, so we're trying to go through the alphabet of your injured body parts sustained that you got when you were a kid. So far, Rio, what have we ticked off?
2: We've got the fibula, we've got the knee, and we've got the front teeth.
0: All right, good morning to young Alfie and his mum, Louise. Can't call in this morning, but my son, Alfie, would like to tick off E for elbow. Broke his elbow.
2: Ow.
0: Playing.

0: Mutant Ninja Turtles at school. Oh, I hope you're okay, Alfie. Let's go and get some calls now. Good morning, Mark.
1: Hi, gang. How you going?
0: We're good, Mark. Good. Welcome to the show. Happy Monday. And tell us about your injury you got as a kid.
1: I was in under-11s and got broken my big toe.
0: Ooh. What happened?
1: I was playing hockey, and in hockey, in like the junior levels, we're playing mixed hockey. A little girl was running beside me. She swung her stick, missed the ball, and hit my toe, and made my toe was like sideways.
2: Oh, oh no!
3: Oh God! Yeah. Hockey seems like a terrifying sport to play. I've never wanted to.
0: You got kids and big sticks.
3: Yeah,
0: what could possibly go wrong?
1: Exactly.
0: Mark, thank you very much for your story, mate. Have a good week.
1: Yeah, you too. Thank you.
0: Paul, good morning, Paul.
4: Good morning. How are you?
0: Yeah, I'm good, Paul. And what's your childhood injury for our A to Z?
4: Broke my hand going too fast, slipped over the handlebars, landed on my right hand, snapped all my three fingers on the right, pushed them back inside my hand.
0: No, come on. That's something I saw in a Roadrunner cartoon. Like a glove. Please don't tell me they're retractable. I'll never sleep again. The nightmares. What do you mean? Our fingers can go back into the hand.
4: I pushed them between the palm through in under the skin.
2: Oh, no. Wait.
0: It's too early.
2: Oh,
0: there's no time in the day that's the right time for this. How dare you call us up and then laugh at my discomfort, Paul? I feel sick right now, Paul. I'm sweating.
4: 8.5 hours waiting at the hospital for
2: a thing.
0: Who's ahead of you with the worst injury? That's what I want to know. Let this poor kid through. His fingers have gone into his hands.
3: He can wait.
0: Yeah, let him out. He's still out the reception, is he?
4: Yeah.
0: To fill out the forms. He can't. They've gone into his hands. He'd never play the piano again. Paul, thank you very much for your call, mate, and horrifying everyone listening this morning.
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0: Georgie.
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1: Tell us about the injury you got as a kid.
0: Trying to go through the alphabet, made up, ticking off all the letters of the alphabet. Your injury sustained as a kid, Rio. We have, from a listener's donations and the team so far.
2: We have E for elbow. We have F for fibula. H for hand. K for knee. And two T's, teeth and toe.
0: Christian, as a kid, one of the many games we played with the neighbour's kids was to be towed behind a bike whilst on our roller skates. This all went pear-shaped once. Going down a hill, I realised I was going too fast on my skates. Panicked, let go of the bike, ended up crashing onto brand new bitumen.
3: Oh.
0: I was like a smear of raspberry jam.
4: Ouch.
0: Scars down my knees and elbows. I'm 56. I still have the scars.
1: Wow.
0: That's from Denise. Christian, when I was 10, I was climbing a tree and there was a branch protruding in the shape of a triangle, having recently been cut. My right bicep hit it on the inside as I fell down, sliced it open so much I could see bone.
4: Oh!
0: I'm 38 now, still have got a massive L-shaped scar on the inside of my bicep.
2: That's badass, though.
0: Yeah, B for bicep.
2: B for bicep, it's on.
0: Christian, I can tick off H for heat. My sister, 2 years older, didn't want to sleep on the top bunk. She didn't want to sleep on the top bunk. No one did. But in the 70s, they didn't have any safety rails.
4: No.
0: At some point, I rolled over and fell out.
4: Gosh.
0: Probably wouldn't have been so bad, but there was an old chest of drawers with jaggedy handles that I landed and bounced off. Up to the hospital for me, Leavington stitches. That's from Donna. All right, let's get some calls. Jess, good morning.
5: Good morning, Christians. How are you?
0: We're very good. We're very good, Jess. I hope you had a great weekend. And what is your injury that you got as a kid for us, Jess?
5: Oh, I can tick off A for ankle for you today.
0: Oh, yeah. What happened to A for ankle?
5: So, I was learning to ride a bike. My older brother was teaching me on his BMX. And he decided to jump out in front of me and scare me. And I fell. And the handlebars turned around and got completely twisted. And my ankle got twisted in the bike frame. And
0: God.
5: I tore all the ligaments in my left ankle.
0: Oh, you poor thing. That is horrendous.
5: My foot was literally sideways. My mum was freaking out, and when she told the doctor said he couldn't. He was racking his brain. He couldn't understand how I didn't break my ankle. And the clincher was, it was only a couple of days before we were due to go on our 2 week holiday to Swan Hill.
0: What happened to that Swan Hill expedition?
5: I had to spend the whole time on crutches. Try getting up into one of those horse-drawn carriages when you're on crutches.
0: Oh, nothing worse, nothing worse. Story of our lives in those horse-drawn carriages. It's horse-drawn carriage stories.
2: Very relatable.
0: Yes, yes.
5: Well, I had my dad try to pull me up from the inside and the coach driver trying to lift me from the bottom.
0: Oh, no, we'll leave no one behind. Come on, Tiny Tim. Bring your little crutches on board. Oh, Jess, that's a great one. Thank you very much for giving us a call with it. Have a good week.
5: You're welcome.
0: All right, take care, mate. Bye. Sherry.
5: Have a great day. Good morning, Christian.
0: Hang on, Sherry. I know, but you still have to be subtle with the ones and tools, Rio, okay? Sorry about this. Some internal problems I thought we'd address. Sherry, welcome back to the show once more.
6: Morning, Christian. I can cross off C for chin.
0: C for chin. We have a chin injury. What happened to your chin?
6: I actually had Coke bottles explode and I ended up with glass embedded in my jawbone.
0: How?
6: Being a child of the 70s, in Perth, soft drink was delivered on flatbed trucks.

0: Yep.
1: And, you know, it gets to 43 degrees on a sunny summer day. And the driver had dropped the bottles off on the front porch. Mum was gardening, asked me to take the bottles inside, so I obliged. Carried them in two by two, popped them on the cool vinyl lounge suite. By the time I got the last two bottles on there, they all just went boom.
0: What?
1: So, yeah, they exploded. Yeah, they were. And being glass bottles back then. I sort of staggered outside and I, of course, had already touched my chin and rubbed my face, so I had blood everywhere. Oh. Ambulance trip to the hospital, had to have the glass cut out of my jaw and 12 stitches as a 5-year-old.
0: God, that's a lot of stitches. You poor thing. You're lucky you're not doing blinded.
1: I was lucky it didn't hit my jugular vein. I was lucky it was just my chin. I ended up in the Sunday paper. Grandma proudly displayed that photo for...
0: Like a mashed-up old face. And it
2: what news story is that?
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1: It was front page, and I was on the news as well. I actually had Terry Willisey come and interview me.
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12: Christian O'Connell Show. I was talking yesterday to a teenager who may or may not be one of my daughters. This teenager has been going through a breakup this week.
13: Oh, dear.
12: Yeah, we've all been there, haven't we? Yeah. We have. Everyone has been there. Those teenage breakups, the ones that in your late teens, in your 20s, they stay with you. Yeah. Even all these years later, I was sort of saying to this teenager, who may or may not be a daughter in my house, it's just saying, it's not really irrelevant. It's just her teenager going through a breakup this week. I was just saying, I still remember. You remember all those breakups, don't you? It's unbelievable. Yeah. Yeah, they're like little scars.
14: Yeah.
12: And they don't fully heal. Maybe they're not meant to. So today, we're looking to set up our jukebox, the Broken Hearts jukebox, because one thing about being brokenhearted is there's this strange, it's like the joy you get of picking over a scab. You know you shouldn't.
14: Yep.
12: You just let it heal. Let that heal over you. You pick at it and it starts bleeding. And you, there's a strange, weird joy in the slight pain, the melancholia.
14: I feel like
9: there's a certain amount of sadness that wells up in your body, and you can only wash it out by diving into it. It'll get absolute out true. Over a long time, or you can just dive in and play this song. A
12: That's quite
9: times
12: right.
9: On
12: repeat. Yeah, you got to head towards it.
9: Yes.
12: And sometimes there's a song that we would listen to over and over and over again on a loop, tormenting yourself. Whether it was your song. Or it's just a song that somehow you have a meaning to. For me, we go back to 1993 and a breakup, and this song that I kept listening to over and over again by a great Irish band called the Hot House Flowers.
11: It'll be easier in the morning.
12: Why are you frowning? It'll be easier in the morning. They were what singing to me this? Going, hey, hey, Christian, it's going to be easier in the morning, buddy.
9: Is this Irish country?
13: It sounds a bit of a, twang.
12: It's like Van Morrison. This is beautiful music. Let's go back to 1993 and that pain. Poor old me.
11: It'll be easier in the morning.
12: You can imagine, can't you? This kind of...
11: It'll be easier.
12: Easier days are going to come. Do you mind if I just listen to this for 5 minutes?
9: Yeah, sure. Take your time.
12: Oh, beautiful. Patsy, what's it for you? What was the song you listened to over and over again with a broken heart?
13: Well, I was busted up by Motorbike Boy.
9: Oh.
13: 1990.
12: We keep hearing about this, and there's bits we're not allowed to talk on.
13: No, there's not.
12: Don't think we'll ever get another full story,
9: I don't want to.
12: Patsy was one of those ladies at school that got involved with someone a little bit older.
13: Oh, no, come on.
12: Who had a motorbike.
9: Yes.
12: This is my greatest fear, someone like that turning up one day, and I will go full Liam Neeson and just run him over.
13: Not just any motorbike. Like, we're not talking a trail bike. We're talking a big, thumping, like, road bike.
9: Okay. Oh, I don't know what difference that makes.
13: No,
12: you don't need to get into the CC. Right, so
13: it wasn't like bike. A nee, nee. It was
12: a moped or one of those electric bikes.
13: Anyway, it was very cool. But this was huge in the charts at the time. Wendy Matthews, The Day You Went Away.
12: When you say he went away, was that back in the Big House prison?
13: No.
12: Is that where you met him? You know about those weird ladies getting to correspondence and get married to someone who's the lifer? You know, like Ted Bundy had about 8 wives.
13: No. He was a very nice boy. But distance...
12: This was big at the time. When was this? 1841?
13: Crap. It was massive in the charts. And I used to lament. I used to go into work into the newsroom. And it'd be playing. And I'd just sit at my chair and I just couldn't start the day until the song had finished.
9: Oh, you poor bugger.
13: And just wallow in my
12: sadness. Yeah, that's what we would do. All right, what is the song for you then? I saw Broken Hearts Jukebox. Who needs feel-good tunes? Who needs R&B Friday? Tell us about Broken Hearts. 13:55:22. Everyone's in a real bad vibe right there. They're looking at the radio going, why is he doing this? Has he been thrown out by his wife?
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0: Christian O'Connell's show today. We're talking about heartbreak. When you that heartbreak happens when you're a teenager or in your 20s, and sometimes there's a strange joy in listening to a song that kind of torments you, but there's a kind of strange energy in listening to it on a loop over and over again. For Patsy, was this song by Wendy Matthews? A lot of you were saying this was also your kind of breakup anthem on a loop.
1: Hey, there's not a cloud in sight.
0: For me, we go back to 93.
2: It'll be easier in the morning.
0: I know what I'm doing. When I'm done here today, I'll listen to this driving home.
3: No.
0: Yeah, I am. Yeah, sticking it on, Patsy. Some great ones coming through. Christian, the Lonely Hearts breakup song for me. Take a Look at Me Now by Phil Collins. What a song. So take-

0: I mean, could Shakespeare have written a sonnet more beautiful? So take a look at me now. There's just an empty space, and there's nothing left here to remind me, just a memory of Jeez. Your face.
1: That's good.
0: Ooh, take a look at me now, where there's just an empty space, and you coming back to me. It's against all odds. Oh, God! Oh, my God! Guys, it'll be easier in the morning! Yeah! Will it? All right, I'll take your word. Oh, hell's bells right now. First night, hell! All right, let's open up the Lonely Hearts Club jukebox today. Mark, good morning.
2: Morning, Christian. Morning, everyone.
0: All right, hey, Marky boy. Okay, the Heartbreaks jukebox is open. What's the song for you, mate?
2: The song for me was Brick by Ben Folds Five.
0: God, that's a sad song. I love it. What a beautifully heavy, sad song this is. There's one I listened to a lot when my daughters were born, both times.
1: Gracie
0: and Still Fighting It.
1: Great.
0: What's that opening line? Hello, son, you're a bird or something like that?
3: In a brown polyester.
0: Oh, don't send me off shirt. Oh, it's beautiful.

0: too. Thanks, guys.
1: Tess.
2: Hi.
1: Tess. Hey, Tess.
2: Yeah. Hello.
1: Tess, you sound like it's a recent breakup. Yes. Are you okay?
2: Oh, no, I'm thinking about the song.
1: Yeah. Take us there, then. Take us there.
2: Well, my song was Whitney Houston, All at Once.

0: got the tears happening.
1: Oh.
2: So what happened? You were dumped. When was this?
0: I was in year 11 in all-girls school, and I thought I was really hip because I had my very first boyfriend. Went to school the next day. My friend told me that, oh, no, he's not with you anymore. He's with someone else.
2: That's awful. He told your friend to tell you. That is horrible.
0: But, there's a but. If it doesn't work out with her, he'll come back to me.
1: Oh, no, what a cat.
2: Don't.
0: I was gutted. I don't think I ate for like a week.
2: Don't hate the player, hate the game. That year 11 is brutal. Jess, this is one of the toughest ones to hear today.
0: I know.
2: Oh, it's like open heart surgery on the radio today.
0: Yes, exactly.
2: Tess, hopefully, you know, tragedy plus time equals the Christian O'Connell Breakfast Show.
0: Sure does. <Woo-hoo. laughs>
2: Tess, thank you very much for your call. Have a nice weekend.
0: No problem. You too, guys. Love your show.
2: Thank you. Brucey, let's get Brucey on. Bruce.
3: Hello. Hello. Morning, gang.
2: All right, so take us back to the breakup, Bruce.
3: I was year 10. I was in a private school going out with a girl, and she left me for another boy at another school and broke my heart. And my song was "Please Do Not Go" by the Violent Femmes.
2: This is deep. Great song.
3: Please do not go.
2: Big emotions, big thoughts for her in year 10.
3: You can hear the pain in the voice, can't you?
2: Yeah, you can. I can hear in yours.
3: Yeah.
2: You're now in year 12, so it still hurts. Yeah. You know, 2 years ago.
3: I even sent her the tape.
2: Oh, I've done that before. I left a tape once at a doorstep to someone that broke
3: it. Yeah, exactly right.
2: Her mum rang me and said, don't do that.
1: Stay away from our house.
2: Yeah. There's a moment. I totally forgot about that. I wonder why. Bruce, thanks for your call, mate. Take care.
3: All right, thanks, guys.
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0: Christian O'Connell Show. Today on the Time Waster.
1: It's chilling is yes. What it is.
0: Then like a death rattle. Better get my affairs in order. Today is World Relaxation Day. Mm. Welcome to my spa. What do we think are the most relaxed countries in the world? Top five most relaxed countries.
1: I'm going to say Indonesia, you know, eat, pray, love in Bali and stuff.
2: Mm, good guess.
0: Thailand is at number five.
2: Okay. Hawaii's a state.
0: Hawaii.
2: New Zealanders.
0: Number two.
1: Mm. Oh, really?
2: Very peaceful people.
0: Spain is at number four. Jamaica is at number three. Kiwis are in second place. Fiji.
2: Fiji time. Yeah.
0: You can
2: Fiji
0: be waiting times. A while. Yes. You can be waiting a while for that beer. Even though I'm sat at the bar, yes, you have a little chat.

0: quick sip on that carver root you love to sup on so much.
1: It mellows the mouth.
0: It does. You ever had any of it?
1: Yes, yes.
0: We did a carver tasting night. I had a lot of it.
1: Your mouth goes numb.
0: Yeah.
2: Oh, yes, really? Yeah.
0: Stupidly, I said to the barman, so we did this carver tasting thing, and then everyone else went and had their meal, and I said to the guy, that's just the stuff for us tourists, isn't it? What, you're not drinking that, are you?
1: Give us the good stuff.
0: No, he said, come back an hour's time. Oh. You can have some of my brew. Oh. That was a mistake.
2: Oh.
0: I got real numb real quick. Oh. The family were like, what have you done? I went, I had some of Old Mate's.
2: Fiji moonshine.
0: Oh my God, it was deeply without. I slept well that night.
1: Can imagine.
0: I had trouble getting out of bed the next day. So, we're asking you to make a movie relaxed. 51st naps.
1: Silver plus.
0: Now, when you relax, you can't be bothering about the red pill, the blue pill, which one, this, that, Mr.
2: The blue
0: Anderson.
2: Pill?
0: Matrix.
1: Oh, man. Matrix. Yes, a silver. Blue pill.
0: Oh, Jason Bourne. Sorry, got the yawn identity.
1: Oh, very good.
0: Not playing for you, yeah? The Lays Runner. They're not in that maze. They're just
1: Lays isn't a word. Yeah. Bronze.
0: Spar Wars. Darth Vader's having a foot rub. The ending story, because the never-ending story is so bloody stressful. Yes, when can we leave?
1: Yes.
0: Never-ending, is it? It's ending. Oh, fine, okay.
1: Gold.
0: Snacks on a plane.
1: Oh, very good. Silver plus.
0: And my left foot rub.
1: Okay. Bronze left foot rub.
0: All right.
2: Too much rubbing on the shirt today.
1: Zen Her,
0: gold plus.
1: Keira Knightley, very relaxed lady. Bend it like Bikram.
0: Oh, that's very good.
1: Thank you.
0: Very good. Another gold plus.
1: Unfazed and confused.
0: And that's bronze there.
1: And finally, this is the Endota. Endota Spas, a famous spa.
0: Yeah, no, I know the chain. I'm familiar with the brand. Where's the comedy?
1: No, that is the comedy.
0: Oh. Well, no, how?
1: You're not relaxed enough to appreciate the comedy.
0: Well, I'm going to relax a bronze your way. All right, what have you got then? Relax a movie, 0475 031043.
3: 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Up

0: Christian O'Connell's show. Do we play the meditation bed? I found that it slowed my delivery down. Yeah. And comedy is all about timing, and it really screws up the timing. I'm worried I'm going to ruin their great time wasters.
1: Yeah, it feels rude to be loud when the music... Yeah. You can't be like...
0: All right, let's go back to the normal. There you go.
1: That's
0: up and at them. Get that culture up, yeah. Let me stick my radio up, yeah. Home alone.
1: Oh, very home good. Alone. Gold.
0: Well done, Stuart. Mary, pop it into bed for a quick nap.
1: Brilliant.
0: Favorite one of the week.
1: Gold plus.
0: Dale, take a bow, my friend. That is very good. Dude, where's my carver?
1: Oh, gold.
0: That's from Luke. This is spinal ease pillow. So relaxing for spinal ease.
1: Very, very. Yes. Silver plus.
0: Very good, Leonardis. Darlem for massage.
1: Silver.
0: Zen things I hate about you.
1: Silver.
0: They come, Nicole. Bridge over the river Sigh.
1: Oh, good. Gold.
0: But I'm Bethany. Not Terminator. It's quite stressful. You know that robot trying to kill you?
1: No, very stressful.
0: Teaminator. He's coming after you, but he's got a teapot.
1: Silver plus.
0: I love that. Now, help me out with this one.
1: Okay.
0: I've been looking at it for a couple of minutes. I don't get it.
1: Mm-hmm.
0: Nappy Gilmore.
1: Having a nap.
0: Oh, my word. I thought it was like a nappy for a baby.
1: That's relaxing.
0: Not really, is it?
1: I actually had to wear it.
0: It's only relaxing
1: nappy.
0: If you're a baby. If you're an adult nappy, things aren't working
1: yes,
0: well.
1: Yes, actually, that's a good
0: the
1: point.
0: The piping's broken. Call the plumber. Well done.
1: Gold.
0: Gold for 12-year-old Bo.
1: Wow, 12-year-old Bo.
0: Smarter than me. Whatever my head. When Harry met Sally's aromatherapist.
1: Bronze.
0: My rocking chair lady.
1: Silver.
0: That's from Glenn. Omnimer.
1: Yeah, I guess silver plus.
0: I came in about 1,000 times. I'm going to get him a pyjamas.
1: Gold.
0: Harry Pot Smoker and the Philosopher's Stone.
1: Medicinal,
0: no.
1: Medicinal, bronze.
0: Calm me if you can.
1: Silver.
0: Dude, where's my spa?
1: Bronze.
0: The Long Good Friday.
1: Silver plus.
0: The Green Chamomile. That's very
1: good. Gold,
0: clever.
1: Very good.
0: In the Namaste of the Father.
1: Silver.
0: Hot Stone Time Machine.
1: Gold.
0: All right, who is the winner?
1: Dale, a ripper with Mary. Pop into bed for a quick nap.
0: Love that. Well done, Dale. We're back tomorrow.
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2: It's 16 degrees. Hello, I'm Jimmy Williams. The Home Affairs Minister is doubling down on his migration policy that would ban the family members of international students from moving to Australia. Tony Burke has told the ABC it's all about housing supply.
3: Think about this. If someone comes as a single, they can stay in student housing. If someone comes with their whole family, then they're out in the general housing market where we already have extraordinary shortfalls.
2: Meantime, the WA Tourism Council has also criticised the federal government's plan to cut migration numbers. One of the changes will see a ballot introduced for the working holiday visa for those wanting to stay for a second or third year. The council says that would see a 43% cut to the number of backpackers working in tourism and agriculture in regional areas. Princess Diana's brother is now claiming that King Charles was elated after hearing about her death. Earl Spencer has written in his book that Charles sounded like a lottery winner when he called him to say that she died. The palace is yet to respond to the latest allegations. And Dolly Parton has accepted an award in a video message recorded before her death. The recording was played after she won the Americana Lifetime Achievement Award.
4: And I want to thank everybody at the AMA for recognizing me with this award. It's a great honor, truly. And just know that I will always love you.
2: Parton died of cancer last month at the age of 80.
1: Looking for a fun activity? 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
2: To sport, the Swans have made two changes ahead of tonight's AFL preliminary final against the Dockers at the SCG.

0: Austin McInerney comes in for his first match in 15 weeks after hurting his hamstring, while Lewis Melican has been recalled for Harry Cunningham, who failed to overcome a calf injury.
1: Unfortunate for Harry and the football team, but an opportunity for Lewis to come in and play on their tall forward line.
0: That's Coach Dean Cox there. And the Wildcats take to RAC Arena tomorrow night in their first game of the season against the South East Melbourne Phoenix. The team finalising their roster less than a week out from the start of the season, signing on NBA veteran point guard Brandon Knight to a one-year deal. Coach John Reilly says Knight will get to play when he arrives in the country.
2: He's got his paperwork to go through. He's got family that he has to consider. He's got two young kids, so getting all of that organised, yeah. However long that's in the government's hands.
3: Not all air conditioning is the same. 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
0: Perth's weather, some showers today, heading for a top of 26. The rain will ease tomorrow and 20 degrees. A possible shower on Sunday and 21. Right now it's 16 degrees in Perth. 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
10: It's 16 degrees. Hello, I'm Jimmy Williams. The Home Affairs Minister is doubling down on his migration policy that would ban the family members of international students from moving to Australia. Tony Burke has told the ABC it's all about housing supply.
11: Think about this. If someone comes as a single, they can stay in student housing. If someone comes with their whole family, then they're out in the general housing market where we already have extraordinary shortfalls.
10: Meantime, the WA Tourism Council has also criticised the federal government's plan to cut migration numbers. One of the changes will see a ballot introduced for the working holiday visa for those wanting to stay for a second or third year. The council says that would see a 43% cut to the number of backpackers working in tourism and agriculture in regional areas. Princess Diana's brother is now claiming that King Charles was elated after hearing about her death. Earl Spencer has written in his book that Charles sounded like a lottery winner when he called him to say that she died. The palace is yet to respond to the latest allegations. And Dolly Parton has accepted an award in a video message recorded before her death. The recording was played after she won the Americana Lifetime Achievement Award.
12: And I want to thank everybody at the AMA for recognizing me with this award. It's a great honour, truly. And just know that I will always love you.
10: Parton died of cancer last month at the age of 80.
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0: To sport, the Dockers take an unchanged lineup into tonight's preliminary final against the Swans. Freo deciding to play it safe. Jago O'Meara and Chris Sherry named as emergencies. Sydney has been forced to make two changes to the team that beat the Lions. Harry Cunningham is out with a calf strain, with Lewis Melican coming in to replace the injured Callum Mills. And Justin McInerney will make his return from a hamstring injury. The Wildcats meet the South East Melbourne Phoenix at RAC Arena tomorrow night for their first game of NBL 27. With the team's new point guard Brandon Knight yet to arrive in Australia and emerging guard Jaron Riley out injured, coach John Riley says a number of players will need to step up.
1: Just like you've seen all preseason, like it's going to be by committee. The style of play we've played so far, we'll just lean into players' strengths.
0: And the Aussie cricketers are in action later today, taking on Zimbabwe in the second one-day clash, leading the series 1-0.
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0: Perth's weather, some showers today, heading for a top of 26. The rain will ease tomorrow and 20 degrees. A possible shower on Sunday and 21. Right now it's 16 degrees in Perth. 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
2: We had a very important story that Barra brought to us yesterday, Lisa. A story that requires an update.
3: It's gross, but it has intrigued the world. Look, there's been a further development in the Hyrox story, the Aussie athlete who had decided the show must go on regardless of the most show-stopping situation one could find oneself in. She's lost a big sponsorship deal, according to the Daily Mail.
2: Who was sponsoring
3: Global
2: her?
3: Global Sport.
2: Who was sponsoring her?
3: Puma. Global sports brand Puma has deleted references to Aussie Hyrox athlete Joanna. Is it Vietchik? I think. I'm not sure. From its online store.
2: Doesn't really matter.
3: After she publicly soiled herself during a competition.
2: Okay. Puma. And from now on, they have now dictated that this company must be known as Puma.
3: Puma deleted a clothing range branded with her name after they were trolled with comments such as Puma pants.
2: This is so juvenile.
3: Look,
2: I love it.
3: We know by now, Vietchik refused to stop competing despite the toiletry event that was happening all over equipment that others were expected to use in her wake.
2: That's called determination.
3: No, it's called gross. And she did indeed power on to victory. $120,000. Not enough money in the world, in my opinion. Victory at what cost?
2: I know something powered
3: because
2: on.
3: She's never going to live this down. She doesn't seem bothered. She said, win is a win. But pretty much everyone else think this crossed a line, you know, a hygiene line that should have seen her withdrawn. And now the Hyrox organisers have agreed the rules need immediate rewriting to make sure this doesn't occur in the future. They acknowledge they should not have left her keep going. But back to Puma pants. The range she was associated with is still available on their website. It's just no longer got her name attached.
2: Oh, okay. Yeah. Oh, it's going to take a little more than that to shake the stink of this story off, I think. Don't you?
3: Oh, I do think.
2: I do?
3: Yes.
2: But for now, we're done with it?
3: Oh, please, I hope so.
2: Okay.
3: Yeah, I'd prefer not to talk about it anymore.
2: Let's dispose of this story appropriately.
3: Good. Spray.
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4: Good morning. Emergency water corp works underway in Balcatta. Wanneroo Road and Amelia Street intersection, the left lane's closed and speed there reduced down to 40 km/h, so take care. Freeway south are pretty good. Punata Freeway northbound, slow the Thomas Road merge. A little busy Rockingham Road at Anketell Road in Naval Base. 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It's Christy with the latest Perth traffic.
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2: Coyote versus Acme. It had to happen eventually. He finally takes them on. It's in cinemas now, just in time for the school holidays. But hey, I'm going to have to find a kid to take.
3: Yeah, exactly.
2: Eric Bauer does pretty much most of the voices in this movie, and he's with us this morning. Good morning, Eric.
3: Morning, Eric.
4: Good morning, Doug. How are you?
2: Very, very good. Eric, you voice a stack of Looney Tunes characters in the film. Is it hard to keep them all straight in your head?
5: I think it helps to be just a little loony. Kind of have to be if you want to keep track of these characters. Of course, these characters were originated by the great Mel Blanc in the golden age of animation, alongside Chuck Jones, the director. But Mel Blanc was the one that, you know, they showed him a picture of Bugs Bunny and they said he was a scrappy character from either Brooklyn or the Bronx. And so he kind of put the two of them together and came up with, what's up, Doc?
2: Yeah.
5: And then showed him a picture of Daffy and, you know, he's kind of a greedy, self-centered, but crazy kind of duck. So he might, you know, sound like he talks with a lisp. You're despicable.
3: Well, he would because his beak was around the back end of his head half the time, every time he got blown up.
5: Can't blame the guy for being a little cranky. And then, of course, last but not least, you might have a Porky Pig who talks with a stutter. That's not all, folks.
3: Eric, you do Bugs, you do Daffy, you do Porky, you do Tweety, you do Marvin the Martian, you do Foghorn Leghorn.
2: Oh, he's our favourite.
3: We love him.
2: Foghorn's our favourite.
3: And we do Roadrunner, which consists of meep meep. What's your favourite?
6: Well, the first one you said, Marvin the Martian, isn't that lovely. I do enjoy your show, but it blocks my view of Venus. Therefore, I shall have to tune it out.
5: I love Marvin the Martian. He's oddly featured in the least amount of animated shorts in the original run. Like, literally 5 Marvin cartoons, and there's hundreds of everyone else.
2: 5?
5: But he sells the most T-shirts. He sells the most merchandise for some reason.
2: Wow.
5: He's that weird little alien with the Spartan helmet on.
3: Well, because you've got to have that catchphrase. It was supposed to go kaboom.
2: Exactly.
6: Yeah. Where's the kaboom? Where? There's supposed to be an earth-shattering kaboom.
4: Hey, Doc, what are you doing over there?
6: Oh, I'm going to blow up the earth.
4: The earth? Hey, my friends are up there. You can't do that.
2: I think on that earth-shattering kaboom note, we might have to let you go. Coyote versus Acme is in cinemas now. It's about time that he took them on.
5: I say, listen here, son, the lights are on, but no one's home. Foghorn Leghorn is definitely in this movie. In fact, they should have put my name on the top billing.
2: Eric Bauer, thank you
3: what a pleasure.
2: So much for entertaining us this morning.
4: Now I can say, at the end of the year, that's all, folks.
0: This is Lisa and Russell Rewound.
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13: Emergency Water Corp work still taking place in Balcatta, Wanneroo Road and Amelia Street intersection. Some lanes are closed there. Speed reduced down to 40k per hour. Mitchell Freeway southbound under speed at Burns Beach Road, then Warwick Road and Reed Highway. Quinata Freeway northbound at Mortimer Road and again at Thomas Road as well. A little busy in Quinata Beach, Patterson Road northbound at Mandurah Road too. 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Claims close Friday, September 25th. 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It's Christy with the latest Perth traffic.
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15: It's 16 degrees. Hello, I'm Jimmy Williams. The opposition's defended the time it's taking them to release their migration policy after accusing Labor of not going far enough with its that was released yesterday. Shadow Immigration Minister John O'Dunham has told the ABC they're taking their time to get things right.
16: We want our policy to be bulletproof. We want it to stand up to scrutiny because for every change you make to the immigration system, there is a cost to the economy. There is a cost to the budget. It has an impact on the way our country operates.
15: Anthony Albanese jets to the US today to meet with the UN and tech CEOs. The PM first heads to California and New York as his government looks to unveil a number of AI announcements. A roundtable on the issue gets underway in Canberra today. 600 Qantas ground workers are set to walk off the job next week, seeking more job security and higher pay. The Transport Workers Union is pushing for one enterprise agreement to cover ground staff and freight handlers instead of the current multiple agreements. It follows 1,800 staff being illegally sacked and outsourced during COVID under former CEO Alan Joyce. And we could soon have world-first restrictions on smart glasses. The federal government is considering a ban on the tech accessory in Commonwealth buildings. It comes as major employers have been called into Canberra today for an AI roundtable.
12: Looking for a fun activity? Woolworths Cricket Blast helps kids build confidence, teamwork and cricket skills through games and plenty of action. Join your local program.
15: To sport, the Swans have made two changes ahead of tonight's AFL preliminary final against the Dockers at the SCG. Justin McInerney comes in for his first match in 15 weeks after hurting his hamstring, while Lewis Melican has been recalled for Harry Cunningham, who failed to overcome a calf injury.
17: Unfortunate for Harry and the football team, but an opportunity for Lewis to come in and play on their tall forward line.
15: That's Coach Dean Cox there. And the Wildcats take to RAC Arena tomorrow night in their first game of the season against the South East Melbourne Phoenix. The team finalising their roster less than a week out from the start of the season, signing on NBA veteran point guard Brandon Knight to a one-year deal. Coach John Reilly says Knight will get to play when he arrives in the country.
18: He's got his paperwork to go through. He's got family that he has to consider. He's got two young kids, so getting all of that organised, however long that's in the government's hands.
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15: Perth's weather, some showers today, heading for a top of 26. The rain will ease tomorrow and 20 degrees. A possible shower on Sunday and 21. Right now it's 16 degrees in Perth. 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
22: Well, it had to come to an end, not just the week.
23: You can lose your cool now. You can blow your top.
22: You can. Totally. Today's the day.
23: Not yet. Wait till we've done the draw.
22: Just after 7:30. Someone, maybe you if you're on the list. Well,

0: in Ford and Dooners Keep You Cool? And, well, then comes the difficult decision.
1: Oh, yes.
0: Is it a fully installed reverse cycle ducted air conditioner worth $20,000 or $20,000 in cold hard cash?
1: Are we like going to play the Jeopardy music, dun dun dun dun, and make them decide on the spot?
0: I will find that, and we can maybe make that happen. But I've got a funny feeling people have already.
1: I think
0: they've made this.
1: Well, they've had time, haven't they? Now Ronan Keating.
0: Yes,
1: he's lovely. He's just announced a tour. And he's going to join us after 7 to tell us about it.
0: Yeah, he's zooming in from London.
1: He is zooming in from London. We'll also just, you know, take the opportunity to get the latest on The Voice as the show heads to semi-finals on Sunday night.
0: Yes. And
1: speaking of semi-finals,
0: it's the big one. Barra will preview tonight's reasonable-sized game between the Dockers and the Swans.
1: I wonder if Hayden slept last night. I wonder if any of them were able to, you know, or if they tossed and turned. And
0: do you reckon they take?
1: Because I did, and I don't even have a semi-final to play.
0: Do you reckon they take one of those little over-the-counter jobs? You know, that just helps you just drift off.
1: I mean, it's such a fine line. You don't want to over. You don't want to be drowsy. You don't want to. Oh, gosh,
0: maybe they
1: I don't
0: go in
1: know.
0: And they say, "I've got some hay fever. Can you give me something? Would you like the non-drowsy one? No, give me the drowsy one. Help
1: maybe
0: me sleep."
1: Maybe they could just hire a bunch of, you know, people with lovely soothing voices to go in and just gently sleep.
0: I'm sure they will do whatever it takes. Anyway, that is coming up just after 8 this morning. Yeah. Barra will preview the big game. But next, Lisa had a rude awakening this morning, which we will talk about after we get you up and about on a Friday with a little ELO. Hold on tight, because here we go at Gold 96 FM.

0: 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It is Perth's More Music Breakfast Show with Lisa and Russell. It's 12 past 6, Roxette Joyride, which it wasn't for Lisa this morning, which leads into another edition of this.
1: It's too early.
2: Too early? Too early for what?
3: It's too early for this.
4: I was hoping for a joyride. What I got was a, are you kidding me, ride? I had to get an Uber in this morning and I've got an Uber into work for various reasons plenty of times. It always, you know, usually costs around maybe $25.
0: Yeah, I did one a few days ago. That's about what it cost me at that time in the morning.
4: And bear in mind, I'm covering literally a distance. I've put in the, you know, the coordinates into Google and it tells me I'm travelling 8.5 kilometres from
0: Break that down.
4: From the side of the road to outside the door of the radio station.
0: Break that down to cost per kilometre.
4: So I dial up my Uber and it comes back with the, oh, there are, you know, higher than normal demand.
0: Yeah.
4: So it's a little more expensive.
0: At that time of the morning?
4: Yeah, I don't know where everyone was going.
0: Or
4: I didn't see
0: home.
4: Anyone else on the street.
0: Must have been coming home.
4: Are you ready for it? 59.

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1: For 8 kilometres?
0: For 8 kilometres. 8.5.
1: At 4 or something o'clock in the morning?
0: At 4 something o'clock in the morning. $59. I nearly fell over. At this stage, I don't even know actually how to call a taxi.
1: Was it somewhat frosty in the car?
0: No, because I don't think it was Nguyen's problem. But, and his car was lovely and clean.
1: Yeah.
0: And he was very nice and friendly and he drove me safely here.
1: You don't get the bottle of water and the mints anymore.
0: No, you do not.
1: That's gone by the wayside.
0: I had to ask him to turn the light on so I could get my seatbelt on. Noticed the backs of Ubers, they're Ubers, I just said it like my mum would say it, are that the where you put your seatbelt in, it's like buried down deep in the, you can never find where to plug your seatbelt in.
1: Well, they get all sorts sitting in the back.
0: Anyway, that's another, it's too early for this for another time.
1: Wow.
0: $59.
1: You know something I did a few days ago because I had to, and I didn't want to spend the money on Ubers, and it's something I haven't done in years, was I called the bus.
0: Yeah.
1: I caught the bus.
0: I don't think I've done that since high school.
1: And I went way more than 8 kilometres in all my round trips.
0: Yeah,
1: and you know how much I paid?
0: How much?
1: $7 all up.
0: Wow.
1: $7.
0: Well, if a bus was available at this time of the morning, I'd have availed myself, but it's most certainly not.
1: After work on Wednesday, I just went down over to Wellington Square, not far from here. I caught the 51 out to Welshpool to pick up what I had to pick up, and $3.50. That's all it cost me.
0: Wow.
1: And the bus was clean. And here's something that really surprised me, and I think this will make your morning. I reckon in all the bus rides that I took, and I took about 3 or 4 bus, different buses.
0: Yeah.
1: About 80% of people on the bus said thank you to the driver.
0: Oh, that's good. I'm disappointed
1: really
0: it's not higher than 80%,
1: well,
0: to be honest.
1: Well, it made me better. Well, when it got really busy and lots of, and they're not going to go, hello, mate.
0: Yeah,
1: he's going, g'day. But, like this.
0: Well, that's good.
1: Yeah.
0: That restores your faith a bit in, you know, the majority of humanity.
1: It does.
0: The majority of humanity is good.
1: Exactly.
0: You know, we've got to remind ourselves, but we hear too many bad stories. So it's nice to hear that just, something as simple as getting off the bus and saying, thanks, mate.
1: I was pleasantly surprised at the manners and very pleasantly surprised at the price.
0: Yeah, well.
1: So there you go. I think I might catch the bus a little more often.
0: Well, I would have caught the bus this morning.
1: I know,
0: if
1: but it's
0: been
1: too
0: but
1: early.
0: I'd be still waiting.
1: It's too early. It's too early for you and I.
0: It's too early for this.
1: 16 past 6.
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3: The earlier emergency water corp works in Balcatta, Wanneroo Road and Amelia Street intersection, they are complete. It's all back open through there. Freeway southbound underspeed at Burns Beach Road, Warwick Road and Reed Highway. Quinada Freeway northbound Mortimer Road and Thomas Road. Little busy in Quinada Beach, Patterson Road northbound at Mandra Road. 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It's Christy with the latest Perth traffic.
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13: It is 21 after 6. Showers increasing later this afternoon. They'll come in. Still warmish though. Top of 26. It's 15. Now, Lisa, you were just talking this morning about the shock and horror of the cost of your Uber
14: riding. Unexpectedly high cost of my Uber.
13: John in Como on the text line says, Lisa, it's busy at that time of the day as all the FIFO are going to the airport.
14: That's true. And I guess they go on certain days.
13: But John, Lisa doesn't care.
14: Actually,
13: that's not the point, John.
14: It crossed my mind. I thought, where's John when I need him? Why didn't he see my...
13: I don't care. Lisa doesn't care that they're all going to the airport to go to work. So is she.
14: Yeah, exactly. Did I have to put on some fluoro to get...
13: It's not all about them, John.

0: Gold 96FM. And good morning. Welcome to Friday. It's Perth's More Music Breakfast Show with Lisa and Russell. It's 26 past six. Charlene from Shelley. Did I get that right?
1: Yeah.
0: Charlene from Shelley has won the EV tickets to... Oh, and her husband apparently is going to be very excited about it. He's an EV man.
1: Nothing like brownie points on a Friday,
0: Charlene. Absolutely. Charlene, you've won tickets to the Perth EV show 20th to the 22nd of November at the Perth Convention and Exhibition Centre. Get your tickets now at the perthevshow.com.au. So we've been talking about Ubers and taxis and buses this morning. Mm. There is another mode of transport that might be slightly difficult to catch next week. Jimmy will tell you why next in the 6:30 update.
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10: Look out for that breakdown in Wattle Grove, Rogue Highway South, that up to Tonkin Highway. It's in the left emergency lane, so take care there. Freeway southbound underspeed, Hepburn Avenue to Warwick Road. Freeway northbound Thomas Road through to Rowley Road. And a heads up, tonight the Northbridge Tunnel will be closed in both directions for some more of those general maintenance works from 8:30pm tonight through to 5am tomorrow morning, so plan ahead. Men, Movember wants you to know prostate checks start with a blood test. No fingers anywhere. 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It's Christy with the latest Perth traffic.
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12: It's 15 degrees. Hello, I'm Jimmy Williams. Senior ministers have hit back at claims from farmers that cuts to migration could threaten our food security and push up grocery prices. The National Farmers Federation says one in seven farm workers are from overseas. But Amanda Rishworth has told the ABC it's not like they'll all be banned from the country.
13: I don't accept the premise of what's being put forward. We'll still be access to backpackers. Indeed, backpackers in their second and third year will have to work in regional areas.
12: Qantas ground staff are planning on strike action next week. 600 staff, who predominantly work for Qantas Link, will walk off the job, seeking better wages and more job security. It follows more than 1,800 ground workers being unlawfully made redundant and their jobs outsourced by the airline during COVID. Our feline friends could be forced to stay indoors. Amendments to WA's Cat Act have been passed in State Parliament, which give local councils the authority to okay containment rules. Premier Roger Cook saying cat owners will be given time to make arrangements to stop their pets roaming.
14: To restrict cats to their owners' premises, prohibit cats from all public areas unless certain conditions are met, introduce cat curfews and require cats to be under the effective control of their owners or contained if leaving their property.
12: And the Aussie Hyrox athlete who continued racing after defecating herself says she

0: needs going to take some time off to reflect and recover. Joanna Wiechick now admits she should have stepped off the track when she soiled herself and not continued in the event.
1: Are you ready for summer? It's going to be a scorcher in Perth. 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
0: To sport, Fremantle have named an unchanged lineup for tonight's preliminary final against the Swans at the SCG. It's only the fifth time this season the Dockers have gone in with an identical team from the week before. Jager O'Meara and Chris Sherry travelling to Sydney, named as emergencies. To basketball, a number of Wildcat players will take on the role of point guard in tomorrow's season opener at the RAC Arena. The team takes on the South East Melbourne Phoenix without their new guard, Brandon Knight, who hasn't yet arrived in Australia, and emerging guard, Jaron Rilley, who's out injured. Coach John Rilley says it'll be a team effort.
2: Oh, look, everyone is going to have that responsibility. The beauty is we have Jimmy Witt coming back. So he adds a different dynamic to the backcourt for us. So, like, everyone has the responsibility. It's just not one or two guys.
0: And in cricket, the Aussie Domestic One Day Cup gets underway today here in Perth with WA taking on South Australia.
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0: Perth's weather, some showers today heading for a top of 26. The rain will ease tomorrow and 20 degrees. A possible shower on Sunday and 21. Right now it's 16 degrees in Perth. 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
4: And just a week or so until school holidays begin. Heading away? In the car? Have it ready for the trip. Swing by Automasters. Lisa Shaw swings by again with all the latest in showbiz and more shortly in the Shaw Report. What's ahead?
5: I have a gender reveal. Ooh. Essentially.
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4: 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Pink smoke?
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0: 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It is Perth's More Music Breakfast Show with Lisa and Russell. It's 20 to 7.
1: The Shore Report.
2: New parents Lady Gaga and her fiancé Michael Polanski have now revealed it is indeed a baby girl, and they've called her Rose. Didn't go for Goo-Goo. Goo-Goo Gaga. Missed opportunity, I say. I'm very sorry. It's early. It's Friday.
0: I expected more from you, Lisa Shaw.
2: Always hope for less. Channel 9's Today Show has announced its new hosts to replace Carl Stefanovic and Sarah Abo. They've confirmed Sylvia Jeffries and Tom Steinfort will fill the seats. Are we supposed to believe Sarah left of her own accord the other day? And today they've confirmed a replacement? Okay.
0: Always have someone on standby, they
2: say.
0: Okay,
2: right.
0: Be prepared.
2: The Country Music Association, they're not the scouts. The Country Music Association, the CMA, is going to honour Dolly Parton with a 2-hour live special that will air on Disney Plus next month. The tribute special will feature performances, archival footage and personal stories that highlight Dolly's journey as an artist, humanitarian, entrepreneur and plain old worldwide treasure.
0: She could do everything.
2: Barbie's boyfriend Ken is in the midst of a 65th anniversary celebration, and all sorts of celebs are being commemorated with their own dolls as they're made Ken-bassadors. The latest is Lenny Kravitz.
0: Lenny doll?
2: Yeah, you should see the hair on it. Before him, it was LeBron James. The Lenny is wearing bootleg denim jeans, a studded belt and sunglasses, and he's selling for just shy of $100 online if you want to do a little Google search. And speaking of toys, the Toy Hall of Fame has announced its 12 finalists for the class of 2026. Nominees include Care Bears, Polly Pocket, the classic playground slide, the ancient game of mahjong, and this guy.
3: I'm a love galore.
2: Tickle Me Elmo. He's in there.
0: How annoying.
2: I know. Other contenders fighting for a spot are Bingo, Yahtzee, I love Yahtzee. Bop It, I don't know that. The Pokemon trading game and the board game Mousetrap. To make the cut, toys must be considered true icons that have engaged multiple generations. There'll now be a public vote alongside a panel of judges to decide which three toys get the honour and join other legends like Hot Wheels and Mr. Potato Head.
0: Ah, the classics.
2: Mm-hmm.
0: Some of them I know.
2: Mm.
0: Any in your collection? Do you have we've got a Mr. Potato Head here in the studio.
2: We've got three Mr. Potato Heads that we put together recently in How Hard Can It Be?
0: Yes.
2: And it was reasonably hard.
0: Very hard.
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5: Breakdown in Wattle Grove Road, Highway southbound after Tonkin Highway. It's in the left emergency lane. Freeway southbound underspeed Whitfords Avenue to Warwick Road. Freeway northbound Thomas Road to Rolly Road. And Tonkin Highway.

0: 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It's Christy with the latest Perth traffic.
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21: Showers will come in and they will increase a little later on this afternoon. Still kind of warm though, with a top of 26. It's 15 now, it's 12 to 7, it's still reasonably early.

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2: 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Mm-hmm. Call now, 1355 22. We will take from caller 9 onwards, but I'm sure we'll only need caller 9.
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0: 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It's Perth's More Music Breakfast Show with Lisa and Russell. It's 7 away from 7. It's time to play our game.
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0: We just want to make it as easy as possible for you. Mike of Melville, good morning.
3: Good morning. How are we?
2: Good.
0: We're doing
2: okay.
0: Are you
2: ready for your stupidly simple question?
0: Are you feeling sharp?
3: Well, not so sharp, but hopefully we get it.
0: Jeez,
2: sharp enough.
0: You'd have to be pretty blunt not to get this one. But anyway, right. Let's give it a go.
2: Here we go.
0: All right. Okay. Mike, what is the opposite of hot?
3: I think it'd be cold.
0: I would have also taken not. Hot or not.
2: Hot or not.
3: Oh, okay.
0: See? That's how easy we make it. Well, there you go. Gee, that was
2: well
0: hardly worth it.
2: Well done, Mike.
0: That was worth the effort, wasn't it?
2: You're off
3: Thank
2: to
3: you
2: see
3: much.
2: Priscilla. Date night, fun night. You'll love it. Priscilla, Queen of the Desert. She's busting into town with iconic 70s classics and all the beautiful fashion and platform shoes. Regal Theatre, October 17th. Tickets are at Ticketek.
0: Make sure you get the sparkly stuff out, Michael.
2: Oh, yes. Get your boa, you know, your best boa.
0: Dress appropriately. You don't want to be the odd one out the crowd, the straight one.
3: That's my normal wardrobe.
2: Okay, good. Enjoy, Mike.
0: See you, Mike.
2: See ya.
3: Thank you. Thank you.
0: New figures have just come in that tell us pet owners what we already knew, but Jimmy will confirm next in the 7 o'clock update.
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1: Still that breakdown in Wattle Grove, Roe Highway South and after Tonkin Highway is in the left emergency lane. And a scrub fire too in Nowagup. Be aware of smoke over the road affecting Mitchell Freeway and Romeo Road, so take extra care. Freeway Southbound under speed, Hepburn Avenue to Warwick Road. Freeway Northbound Agatelle Road through to Rolly Road. Busy Patterson Road Northbound at Mandra Road in Quinata Beach. Men, Movember wants you to know prostate checks start with a blood test. 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It's Christy with the latest Perth traffic.
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3: It's 15 degrees. Hello, I'm Jimmy Williams. The Employment Minister says farmers worried about Labor's migration cuts should hire workers from the Pacific. Farming groups have warned that having fewer backpackers could threaten food security and push up grocery prices. But Amanda Rishworth has told the ABC there are other options when it comes to the workforce.
4: There is also a number of other places that people can get agricultural workers, and I'd point to the PALM scheme, the Pacific Labour Mobility Scheme. It's potentially underutilised.
3: The moment a fire destroyed a school bus has been caught on camera in Malaga. The bus was minutes away from picking up kids at a Balladura school yesterday morning before an inferno ripped through the vehicle on Illawarra Crescent just before 10 a.m. It's suspected an engine fault was to blame. No one was hurt. An ambulance driver is fighting for life in Royal Perth Hospital after an accident east of the city. The 47-year-old man was driving the emergency vehicle before it rolled near Kellerberrin just before 8 yesterday morning. Police are asking anyone with dashcam or vision to come forward. A Queensland teenager has been charged with allegedly possessing violent extremist material. Federal police allege the 18-year-old was the operator of social media channels sharing the extremist content. He will appear in court again today. And new figures confirm that pet ownership is expensive, with Canstar estimating Aussies are spending almost $380 a month on their furry and feathered friends.
0: Looking for a fun activity? Woolworths Cricket Blast helps kids build confidence, teamwork and cricket skills through games and plenty of action. 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

0: emergencies. Sydney has been forced to make two changes to the team that beat the Lions. Harry Cunningham is out with a calf strain, with Lewis Melican coming in to replace the injured Callum Mills. And Justin McInerney will make his return from a hamstring injury. The Wildcats meet the South East Melbourne Phoenix at RAC Arena tomorrow night for their first game of NBL 27. With the team's new point guard Brandon Knight yet to arrive in the country and emerging guard Jaron Riley out injured, coach John Riley says a number of players will need to step up.
1: Just like you've seen all pre-season, like it's going to be by committee. The style of play we've played so far, we'll just lean into players' strengths.
0: And the Aussie cricketers are in action later today, taking on Zimbabwe in the second one-day clash, leading the series 1-0.
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0: Perth's weather, some showers today, heading for a top of 26. The rain will ease tomorrow and 20 degrees. A possible shower on Sunday and 21. Right now it's 16 degrees in Perth. 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
6: And it is D-Day today. Frio and the Swans at the SCG. And Barra will be here in about an hour.
7: Okay.
6: To talk us through it.
7: When you said it's also C-Day. Keep you cool day.
6: Oh, it is.
7: And that will happen about a half an hour from this very moment in time.
6: That's almost as big as Barra coming in.
7: Mm-hmm.
6: In fact, we also have another star coming in. Well, sort of. Zooming in from London, a star even bigger than Barra, Ronan Keating, who is coming to town March next year. We shall talk to Ronan very shortly. Ready to talk with us next, Ronan?
8: Come on. Yeah.

0: Ronan Keating, loving each day, but especially on a Friday. 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It is Perth's More Music Breakfast Show with Lisa and Russell at 7:08.
1: Ronan Keating is heading to town at the Perth HPC Thursday, the 11th of March. You can get your tickets at destroyalllines.com. That's general ticket sale, goes on sale 9 a.m. next Thursday. And Ronan's with us. Good morning.
0: Morning, Ronan.
2: Good morning, guys. It's, how are you?
1: I'm good. We're good. It's the Just Getting Started World Tour, which is something of an oxymoron because you're celebrating 30 years in the music biz.
2: It's actually 33 years, which is
1: 33.
2: Wild.
1: Yeah, but, so, I didn't want to age either of us anymore.
2: I know.
0: What you're saying is the warm-up phase is over and now we're into it for real, right?
2: Yeah, I'm stretched now. I'm ready. And I'm 50 next year. I'm 50 next March. And honestly, I'm enjoying this more than I ever have.
1: Right.
2: Yeah, I think I'm only really getting going. This album has re-energized me. I'm feeling very excited. It's a new chapter in my life. I said goodbye to Boyzone in June. We did two big shows at Emirates Stadium in London. I'm just ready to, I'm ready for this next chapter.
0: Are you still a property owner down in this part of the world?
2: Yeah, we have a home in Sydney. Mm-hmm. We love it. And we come down for as long as we can. We have a home in Dubai and then back here in the UK. I'm in the UK at the moment.
1: Talk about closing chapters. When the fans come to these shows on the Just Getting Started World Tour, will we get a celebration of both Boyzone and the solo stuff?
2: Yeah, very much. It's a big show. It's got Boyzone in there. It's got my solo stuff, a couple of surprises. And, you know, it'll be all singing, all dancing, costumes and, chaos I love and that I've never brought to Australia before, so I'm very excited.
0: And of course, we see you on the TV screens, on The Voice.
2: Yeah, look, I love it. You know, I do. My wife's an Aussie. My kids are half Aussie.
1: All right.
2: I love it. And to be on The Voice and the talent this year has been phenomenal.
1: You have two very different acts. It comes down to 64 and Layla. She's pretty amazing, but she's so young. Now, you started young.
2: Is.
1: So
0: giving her lots of tips.
1: Yeah, you're probably the best one to advise her and maybe her mom.
0: Yes.
1: I don't know.
2: Well, yeah, I think so. You know, I was 16 when I started and I see the pitfalls and I see the issues and the problems and I am scared for her. She's so young, but I've never heard a voice like it. I mean, she is incredibly talented. I don't know where that voice comes from, how someone at 12 years of age can be that good.
1: Yeah.
2: It's quite incredible.
1: You have had so many hits over the years. What is the one that really gives you goosebumps, though, when the audience sings it back to you?
2: Oh, look, there's nothing like when you say nothing at all, when you play those first chords and just the reaction from the audience is incredible. They just go crazy as soon as they hear the chorus before I even start singing. And then when you get to the end of the chorus, by then they're just all singing. It's the whole thing, the room is, it's so special. It's such a privilege to have a song like that and be part of it.
0: Yeah.
1: Yes.
0: It must have been so satisfying to come out of a big boy band like Boyzone, which, you know, at the time was such a big thing in music. And then to be able to crack it solo as well, you must have gone, yes.
2: It was nerve-wracking. I didn't know what was going to happen. Being in a band that big and it all happening, and you hear it so many times that, you know, band members go solo and it doesn't work. And, you know, there was obviously that fear. But having the stepping stone and, I guess, the safety blanket of Notting Hill, the movie, so I was kind of still in Boyzone when that song was released.
1: Yeah.
2: It was like testing the water as a solo artist. And then it worked. And globally it worked. It
0: worked down here.
2: So,
1: Yeah, huge.
2: I feel very lucky, very, very lucky.
0: Also, aside from music, you've dabbled in a little of what we do.
1: You relate to our hours.
0: You know the feeling of getting it up at stupid o'clock to put on a radio show. But you gave that up recently.
2: I gave it up about 2 years ago.
0: Two years ago,
2: 7 years on Magic Breakfast in London. And it was brilliant. I love it. And the power of radio as a medium, I got to really appreciate and understand it so much more. You know, also, you know, with this new campaign, I've got a new album on the way. And I said it to my team.

0: said it to the international department on the record label. I said, I don't want to do interviews on Zoom. If I can be there, I want to be in the studio because I get it. It's hard as you know, a DJ interviewing people on Zoom. So I appreciate you guys doing this for me. But if I could be, I'd much rather be in Perth in the studio with you. But trust me.
1: You can see there's a seat here for you. You're welcome anytime. And
2: it's always good to have a guest who knows what it means when the red light's on and you've got to, you know, the rules of the studio.
1: Yeah.
0: 100%. It aged me 10 years, honestly. It's a lot.
1: Well, we look forward to having you in town in March to celebrate a big milestone birthday and a big milestone tour. Lovely to chat to you, Ronan.
0: Great to see you and talk to you. Thank you.
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4: The breakdown in Wattle Grove, Roe Highway South, that after Tonkin Highway has cleared. Now there's a scrub fire in Nowagup. Be aware of smoke over the road, Mitchell Freeway and Romeo Road. Freeway Southbound under speed, Hepburn Avenue to Warwick. Freeway Northbound, Anketel Road through to Rowley Road mainly. 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It's Christy with the latest Perth traffic.
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6: Showers increasing today. They're not here yet, but they will be this afternoon. Still a warm top of 26, which is not too bad. It is stuck on 15 now at 19 past 7, which means we are but just minutes away from the big draw, Lisa. Someone has a big choice to make. 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
7: Are we going to turn on the air conditioner and it's going to shoot out the winner like it's been shooting out categories?
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0: 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Jimmy will tell you how next in the 7:30 update on Gold 96 FM.
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10: There is a crash in West Perth, Hay Street and Havelock Street intersection. Various lanes are blocked, people out of their cars and traffic is heavy too, so take extra care. A scrub fire in Nowangup. Be aware of smoke over the road, Mitchell Freeway and Romeo Road, and take a lot of extra care through the area. Freeway southbound looking good, same story on the freeway northbound. Roe Highway, so northbound at Tonkin Highway, again at the Greatestone Highway bypass. If you haven't claimed the WA student assistance payment, you'd better hurry. Claims close Friday, September 25th. 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It's Christy with the latest Perth traffic.
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13: It's 15 degrees. Hello, I'm Jimmy Williams. The opposition continues to criticise Labor's migration plan. Yesterday, the government announced plans to crack down on the number of backpackers, international students and those on working holiday visas. Deputy Opposition Leader Jane Hume telling Seven they're targeting the wrong people.
14: These workers are essential to making sure that our farmers and our agriculture sector can harvest the food that we need to feed everyday Australians. And that simply hasn't been considered under Labor's migration plan.
13: A lucky escape for a Perth bus driver yesterday. A male driver pulling over a coach before flames and smoke destroyed it in Malaga. The incident all caught on camera. The bus was on the way to pick up Balladura school kids for an excursion. No one was hurt. More explosive claims have been made against King Charles about the day of Princess Diana's death. Diana's brother writes in his memoir that the then prince was elated like a lottery winner when he found out the news of his ex-wife's death in 1997. The palace has not responded to the latest allegations. And Dolly Parton has accepted an award in a video message recorded before her death. The recording was played after she won the Americana Lifetime Achievement Award.
15: And I want to

0: thank everybody at the AMA for recognizing me with this award. It's a great honor, truly. And just know that I will always love you.
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1: To sport, the Swans have made two changes ahead of tonight's AFL preliminary final against the Dockers at the SCG. Justin McInerney comes in for his first match in 15 weeks after tearing his hamstring, while Lewis Melican has been recalled for Harry Cunningham, who failed to overcome a calf issue.
3: Unfortunate for Harry and the football team, but an opportunity for Lewis to come in and play on their tall forward line.
1: That's coach Dean Cox there. And the Wildcats take to RAC Arena tomorrow night in their first game of the season against the South East Melbourne Phoenix. The team finalising their roster less than a week out of the start of the season, signing on NBA veteran point guard Brandon Knight to a one-year deal. Coach John Riley says Knight will get to play when he eventually arrives in the country.
4: He's got his paperwork to go through. He's got family that he has to consider. He's got two young kids. So getting all of that organised, yeah, however long that's in the government's hands.
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1: Perth's weather, some showers today, heading for a top of 26. The rain will ease tomorrow and 20 degrees. A possible shower on Sunday and 21. Right now it's 16 degrees in Perth. 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
6: And then this afternoon from 3, Jonesy and Amanda will drive you home into the weekend. 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
7: Mm-hmm.
6: What a start to the weekend. 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If you made it into the draw for Ford and Doonan's, keep your cool, have your phone close by.
7: Yes, you know the rules. It must be you that answers, and it must be within 5 rings or before it goes to voicemail.
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0: Perth's More Music Breakfast Show with Lisa and Russell. It's 20 to 8. John Farnham, pressure down. Around here, the pressure...
1: It's kind of ramping it up, really.
0: Well, the pressure never lets up. Oh, by the way, we've put some new batteries in the remote control for the Ford and Doonan air conditioner here.
1: Excellent.
0: So let me just fire it up. There we go. Lovely.
1: Lovely.
0: Oh,
1: look at all those, the drawer.
0: Look at all those names flying around.
1: Cool. It is time. Did you get one?
0: Yes,
1: somebody.
0: Here. I'll pass it across to you.
1: Okay, somebody is about to make the big choice.
0: Okay.
1: Between a
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1: 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We have turned the machine back on and shot out a winner. If we phone you, make sure you answer your phone within five rings or before it goes to voicemail.
0: All right, you've got the name there.
1: I do. You've got the number.
0: Away. Let's dial away.
1: All right.
4: Hello, this is Athena.
0: Oh, Athena.
4: Hi.
0: Good morning.
1: Athena.
4: Hello.
1: Athena, how often are you on the receiving end of two voices on the other end of the phone at the same time?
4: This is pretty exciting. Hi.
0: Hi.
1: Because from that you can probably deduce that this is Russell and Lisa from Gold 96FM calling to tell you you're a winner.
0: God. Oh, my God.
4: No.
1: You are.
0: No.
1: Yes.
0: But see, now you have to make a very, very big decision.
1: Here we go. It going to be the fully installed reverse cycle ducted air conditioner from Ford and Doonan worth $20,000 or $20,000 cash?
4: I think I'll take the cash.
1: The cash? The cash.
0: We're taking the cash.
1: The ka-ching is all yours. $20,000.
4: Oh my God,
1: Athena. What a way to, you know, end a week. 20 grand
4: richer. I've been saying I'm going to win. I was telling everybody I'm going
1: to
4: win.
1: Well, I'm saying I'm going to have a Birkin, but it still has never happened to me. You are $20,000 richer than you were just moments ago. That is so wonderful.
4: Oh, my gosh, I'm shaking. Thank you so much. Thank you.
0: How are you going to splash this cash
1: about?
0: Yeah, have
1: you had a little fantasy about how you'll spend?
4: My son needs some eye surgery, so it's going to help towards that.
1: Okay.
4: And, and maybe a bit of a holiday.
1: Sounds like a plan, Athena.
0: That is money well spent.
1: Yes,
4: thank you.
0: We are always glad to give money away when it's well spent.
1: Absolutely. Good luck with the surgery and good luck with the holiday.
4: Thank you so much. That's amazing.
1: Congratulations,
4: I
1: Athena.
4: Can't believe it.
1: You are a keep-your-cool winner.
0: It's true.
1: All right, go tell everyone.
0: Yeah, go on.
1: Go on.
0: See ya.
4: Thank you. God. Bye.
0: Don't waste your time hanging about with us. You've got people to talk to.
1: Yes, exactly. Look, well, that's it. But if you still want to keep your cool this summer,

0: 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And remember, now is the time to get your air conditioning serviced and ready to go. If you do that, you'll definitely have a Ford and Doonan day.
1: Yes, Athena certainly will. Congratulations, Athena, from Ford and Doonan and Gold 96 FM.

0: 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Good morning. Happy Friday. It is Perth's More Music Breakfast Show with Lisa and Russell. An extra special happy Friday for Athena of Spearwood, who managed to keep her cool just.
1: Yep.
0: She is beyond excited. Chose the $20,000 in cash, courtesy of the crew at Ford and Doonan, who as the weather gets warmer, and we've had a taste of it over the last couple of days, summer will be here before you know it. I'd be getting in and giving them a call sooner rather than later.
1: Yep.
0: Beat the rush. Otherwise, you'll be sitting there waiting in the heat. And you don't need to be. You don't need to be. So thanks again to Ford and Doonan. It is 12 away from 8. Will you be able to keep your cool on the drive in this morning? Let's check.
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3: Still a bit happening with the crash in West Perth. Hay Street closed at Havelock Street. Havelock Street is closed north but at Hay Street. 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Traffic is heavy. Still a scrub fire in Nowagup. Be aware of smoke over Mitchell Freeway and Romeo Road, so take extra care. 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

0: 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It's Christy with the latest Perth traffic.
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10: Could be a slightly dampish weekend on the way, but don't let that dampen your spirits. The rain will come in a little bit later on this afternoon. Still warm today, top of 26. It is now 16 and it is time for a story.
11: Let me tell you a story. There was a time.
8: Lisa and Russell's The Story Behind the Song.
12: There is nothing like getting rickrolled on a Friday morning. Never Gonna Give You Up was the debut single for Rick Astley, and it was absolutely massive in 1987. It remains pretty massive.
10: It's pretty today. Big
12: still. Number one in Australia for 7 weeks. It was written and produced by Stock Aitken and Waterman, as was half the stuff in 1987. And do you know who it was originally intended for?
10: Tell me.
12: We would have been getting Donovan rolled. Jason Donovan turned it down.
10: Oh, God.
12: Yep.
10: One of the worst decisions in music.
12: Yep.
10: Oh.
12: Yep.
10: Jason.
12: He just had to rely on Especially For You.
10: Which hasn't held up quite as it has for Rick. That's the thing. But Rick, I mean, he didn't write it, but here he is explaining how other people put it together for him.
13: The first time I heard the very beginnings of Never Gonna Give You Up, Mike Stock, who's from the team Stock Aitken Waterman, who I was signed to, came down into this tiny room in the basement where a guy called Ian Kernow had just been employed to become a programmer. But Ian was about to start building the music for the track, so Mike Stock put the chords into a thing called a Fairlight, a fancy computer in the 80s, and sang the song. And I was actually kind of a T-boy. So basically, I made tea and coffee for Ian as Mike came in and sang that song the first time. And I thought, oh, that sounds like a good one. In terms of the input that I had into it, I sung it. I think Stock Aitken Waterman, they held the reins. They basically produced those songs, had a vision for them. And my job was to sing them. And

0: 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Hello. Happy Friday to you. It's Perth Small Music Breakfast Show with Lisa and Russell. It's fast approaching 8 o'clock, and there's a Friday morning Rick rolling for you. I wonder if Rick and Stock and Aiken and Waterman got a residual every time someone got Rick rolled on their computer, because if that's the case, they'd be the richest musicians in the world, wouldn't they?
1: They'd be Rick rolling in it.
0: I like what you did there.
1: Do I have to go? Okay.
0: Yes.
1: Sorry, Jimmy.
0: Was that one? No,
1: Jimmy,
0: no.
1: Charlie's looking at me like, I just don't, I'm not, jury's out.
0: Where are these coming from? Hey, the Wildcats are back at RAC Arena tomorrow night. First game of the season. Who are they playing? Jimmy will tell you next in the update at 8. And then Barra's in to talk about what hopefully will not be the last game of the season for the people in purple over at the SCG. There's a lot of footy to talk about and more after the 8 o'clock update. When Barra's in.
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10: The crash in West Perth on Hay Street at Havelock Street has cleared. Still a few lane closures in place, but looks like they're packing those away as well. So still take extra care through the area and expect delays. Scrub fire remains too in Nowaga. Beware of smoke affecting Mitchell Freeway and Romeo Road. Freeway southbound slow, Burnsby Road, then Warwick to Erindale. Freeway North and Anketell Road and Leach Highway to Cranford Avenue. 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
12: The Dockers take an unchanged lineup into tonight's prelim final against the Swans. Freo deciding to play it safe. Jager O'Meara and Chris Sherry named as emergencies. Sydney has been forced to make two changes to the team that beat the Lions. Harry Cunningham is out with a calf strain, with Lewis Melican coming in to replace the injured Callum Mills. And Justin McInerney will make his return from a hamstring injury. The Wildcats meet the South East Melbourne Phoenix at RAC Arena tomorrow night for their first game of NBL 27. With the team's new point guard Brandon Knight yet to arrive in the country and emerging guard Jaron Riley out injured, coach John Riley says a number of players will need to step up.
13: Just like you've seen all preseason, like it's going to be by committee. The style of play we've played so far, we'll just lean into players' strengths.
12: And the Aussie cricketers are in action later today, taking on Zimbabwe in the second one-day clash, leading the series 1-0.
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12: To sport, the Swans have made two changes ahead of tonight's AFL preliminary final against the Dockers.